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2: 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Amen.
1: Now, only we say a few on a or ten,
2: yes,
1: baby or free. No,
2: hm,
1: be into me see that.
2: Baby,
1: hm, that to fear none and none and none see,
2: yes,
1: and ne,
2: hm,
1: and one be into me see,
2: yes,
1: hm, be into quaint call baby, ah,
2: hm,
1: and ne, okay, we say, you don't come on mountain, thousand gun, no minion. For a bush in a cast 10,000 Ghana cities, so many of and that would dance a sour bravo.
2: Amen.
1: It's a rather on Terawash,
2: amen.
1: A rather on Terawash,
2: amen.
1: A rather tin and a munch,
2: amen.
1: It's a rather on tin and a munch,
2: amen.
1: And it's an adjumi say, and then Bible see a more board I want to for one. I want on for the boss on the wapum. And then Miss Ray ye din at their toes, so Miss Ray ye din at their toes, muscle. And then say, oh dear, for the boss 17, 27, 37. Amount to be our day, but not the 7 series at us. Major is a radiation, so up. Number 0598 530 994 0598 530 994 0598 530 994. 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
1: In the name of Jesus, Eurade on Domina won Pejao, Ewa Nazareth in Yesu Dinamo. Amen. Bacha would deem a Yakasa free.
2: Bacha
1: was ever
2: comfort
1: because I see you, Santa. I'm going to meet you. Yeah, Pacha, I did
3: this
1: to Kajira. My Radim Pejao was a camel. When no man or none, I would have so. As I send any money from Fandom, Ewa Yesu Dremo. Amen. Bacha would deem a Yakasa free.
2: Hello,
1: Amen.

0: I can't so.
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1: Diana, they never.
0: Mako.
1: Oh. And now, Radin Yao, and free were bravo, Mate. Radin Yao, and free were bravo, so. Radin Tinaman, yes, to the Amen. Hello.
2: Hello.
1: But you would be a casa free.
2: I'm going to go to the house.
1: More I'm a person, more friendly about Pi, my moon fan number. We ye number is 0597 994 994 0597 994 994 and that's 0509 438 461
2: 0508-461 0509-438-461 And I'm home to me, one more than so, and I'm going to the mountain. You couldn't before
1: a bomb pie, my water. I would have day and show bushing us. Sumpa effort, shred ye dear mound. I would have day and mammy near here. No mamma poor rade. Ever yes, Sudama. Amen.
2: Amen.
1: No, David Bompa, I said, Rade. Am I main cross radi? No man can sing, maybe I know. Hello. We did maybe a casa free.
3: The casa free, madam. Of course, John Coffee.
1: Me too.
3: I'm a vampire boy, major mammy, or me anything.
1: Okay. 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
4: but say
1: from mata akasa free
4: we
1: ti o I'm going to go to the Bible. 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A radin drum and I won't pitch out. Ever yes, Sodom. Amen. 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Okay. 0597 994 994 0509 438 461 Would you be a casa free?
5: But don't be the mouse.
1: What do you say?
5: Mousey.
1: Meet you.
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6: Hello,
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8: Sumpa.
10: Wampaso nyankupu nshira wapa.
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10: Nyame unshira mwapa.
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10: Wadu nkosu ama na dumine tesima.
1: Amen.
10: Papa anadi union ya mesre maware shemusu.
1: Mm-hmm.
10: Epi ya mefram sine kansa wa.
1: Mm-hmm.
10: Ya namedi mwajuma sime. Already say my two main pain if you say also in Yana Hokan or no ready now. Mr. Swaff would be a Opo Kama Brabham, so which we mean a Bobra, assuming your name among the
1: Mr. would add him out. I would add Dentin and the Munchero. I would add a mere quiet farmer. I would add in Uncle Pon and Mau, the better was so abrabu. I would add in Uncle Pon, ah, Usirano, Unshrau. And ne, Radin Kai, where you should remember. Amen. O Chaname, any and come on, I any me and why?
10: I saw your papa.
1: Namim, why? A bit more fret 0598 in the sa, yin to me, fat. Oh. Okay, I'm for free now. Would you be a casa free?
11: Hello.
1: Would you be a casa free?
11: I'm
1: a friend of Rosemary. I'm a Rosemary.
11: That's why.
1: Hey, Mitchell and Catcho.
11: Papa, no.
1: Nah, Mitchell.
12: Sumpa. 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
11: Come on.
1: The bomb pile the mouth. A radin show when it was muscle. 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A radin ten and a minch on for ye, dear Cassie and Domo. Ever yes, the demo. Amen. 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
13: 0597-994-9944-0597-994-3846-1.
1: And that Radim Fain Shiran Toso. Now, oh, my dear, will you be a ye? Ewa Yesu Christo Dinamo. Amen. 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My dear Casafri. 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Shira urade se onfa sika nshira. 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Amen.
11: Amen.
1: God bless you. Me fa last caller. Na wo ye unso no so ready. Me fa last caller na wo ye unso no so ready. We di ba bi akasa free.
14: Hello.
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1: 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I would have done Copon me be quite famo. And let me dear ye, dear de mouth. Everyone has right in the issue to the moon. Radin Shrow. I'm sure. 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Found soon and I'm a mossum pie and famo. 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
1: 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is the one who is the one who is the one who is the one who is the one who is the one who is the one who is the one who is the one who is the one who is the one who is the one who is the one who is the one who is the one who is the one who is the one who is the one who is the one who is the one who is the one who is the one who is the one who is the one who is the one who is the one who is the one who is the one who is the one who is the one who is the one who is the one who is the one who is the one who is the one who is the one who is the one who is the one who is the one who is the one who is the one who is the one who is the one who is the one who is the one who is the one who is the one who is the one who is the one who is the one who is the one who is the one who is the one who 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
4: Brabana could do say, Sir Radian Casadia, any another yet.
0: Also for, and the Onyame Aqua, Onyame Nipa catcher one say, Onyame also near Sassi and Diana, or China tomorrow. About this time, and we are nibe book room, Croimo, Crea Pronano, and we are nibe book.
5: Jesus,
0: or Henu Okuni say, so on Yame Yam Poma, I was so poor as I some way ain't me memuda.
5: Yes, Lord.
0: And on Yamea Kuana catcher, or Henu Okuni say, wow, do any be who?
5: Yes, Lord.
0: As to the dear, only be. And a mama, daddy. A brand any about Bawa who tear me. At Nepa, and this one, a yaw say, a yaw one say, a crono unyabi, a yirino unyabi, a juman unyabi, a japadin untiminyabi. Nepa, and this one, a yaw say, yadiana, a bekunwa, nanyamian is so dear, yadiana, a bit wider. Nano menoka, sir, say, Mata, a catcher, yes, who say, say, dear, wabon, say, dear, me bra, Lazarus, I say. Or say men can't tell you. So would you dear? Ube who a radian munyam?
5: Yes, Lord.
0: Wa will show me a wood team? A brabon old then I could do say.
5: My God.
0: Wa brabon old then he now could do. Or so for a town for swatch the snapbine. I was a merrier cropon. Wa bram won went to mean pew to men cop. And then you pay me a bow, a brow soon. Won't a men cassa, now won't a men cawasem. Obey shem obit him, and you pay me a boar no, and no one was I say for
5: my God.
0: Investment be a year no, millions of dollars no, millions of cities no, and no baby so and no one says it for me. Then some are welcome po. And no one now for be a year so will
6: blow up
0: no amon on my one size say for me. And then some of our can say they said the own solibium. Oh, they said they were juman no go, they said they were warrior no go, they said they are quaint no con your mass say, and so on yen yanko pong. And a ministry no. Nsembe no moka omano ene ote nsem no bia obi sa se enti madam fo yi pa neti meka sai menue yi neti mi disa nkomo yi
5: my God
4: yes
0: onso fo ene ni pe bia bra bo aye nwono
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0: 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Or software a hemfo. 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And so yen shed the unya copon yoye. And then a mania me yen century and in yanko.
5: My God.
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0: Hallelujah. Tomorrow by this time. Next week by this time. Next month by this time. Next year by this time. Na u dia dance over there.
3: Amen.
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3: Amen.
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5: Amen.
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3: Amen.
0: 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Ochre se say na transfer na ba. Ochre se say na wo so ti ofie. Ochre se say na wo so adwuma na peja.
3: Amen.
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3: Amen.
0: Odi for the say tomorrow about this time. Na aduane ebu ene den en aye den nyame a wie mu nya ne sakira na no se urade
5: urade
0: menso so
3: kai
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5: kai
0: me na ochi sese urade kai me
3: urade
0: boso sese
5: menso
0: kai me
5: menso
0: kai se wie mu ma me
3: menso
0: ye sanche ne ma me urade ma bibi si ma me me ne me busua no me ne me ma no ye chuma no bia wa no bom I am a bomb fire. I want to bomb fire. Tomorrow by this time, I am a bomb fire. I am a bomb fire. I am a bomb fire. I am a bomb fire. I am a bomb fire. I am a bomb fire. I am a bomb fire. I am a bomb fire. I am a bomb fire. I am a bomb fire. I am a bomb fire. I am a bomb fire. I am a bomb fire. I am a bomb fire. I am a bomb fire. I am a bomb fire. I am a bomb fire. I am a bomb fire. I am a bomb fire. I am a bomb fire. I am a bomb fire. I am a bomb fire. I am a bomb fire. I am a bomb fire. I am a bomb fire. I am a bomb fire. I am a bomb fire. I am a bomb fire. I am a bomb fire. I am a bomb fire. I am a bomb fire. I am a bomb fire. I am a bomb fire. I am a bomb fire. I am a bomb fire. I am a bomb fire. I am a bomb fire. I am a bomb fire. I am a bomb fire. I am a bomb fire. I am a bomb fire. I am a bomb fire. I am a bomb by this side. Next week by this time. Next month by this time. Next year by this time. Everybody here, everybody here. In the name of Jesus Christ. And now I will show me, I will tell me. Or chance as I know, dear dance here.
6: Amen.
0: Or chance as I know, sir.
6: Amen.
0: Or chance as I know, dear new, any honor, a radia mana bem.
6: Amen.
0: Prayer number two. We are praying and committing the whole day into the hand of God. Ye to the moon, where did you know no more? We different no fibemu o ka akwani abedie mu onyuma so ye de she urade nsa se urade nka ye na dey urade nyae mboburu ho ade urade mie kwama ye urade ma ye dance ne bi e wa na bompa ma de mu ko shall we pray pray for the day, commit the day, command the day, okay ama fa pray for the day bompa ye and let dey o and let dey mu no Vampire, watch it,

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0: number three. Ye bomb pie said that your bonny be your coy and I saw your son, ye. The fire who fire my way this to sons of bonny be pray. Oh, bonny funny jinny to be any evil agenda, any evil plans, any evil thought.
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0: 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Ephesians chapter 6. 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Ye just one bonfire cassel rate.
2: A
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2: A
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2: A bonny funny
0: tomb. Were yes to.

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0: Oh, in the name of Jesus
2: Christ,
0: shout, I break out three times.
2: I break out.
0: I break out.
2: I break out.
0: Shout, I roll back three times.
2: I roll back. I roll back. I roll back.
0: Your bumpire, Casa Rade,
2: Rade,
0: may the weekend see,
2: may the weekend see,
0: a show on sa,
2: a show on sa,
0: Bome Hobby,
2: Bome Hobby,
0: my dear friend, if you bend
2: my dear friend,
0: Bome Juma Hobby,
2: Bome Juma Hobby,
0: Bome Mahobby,
2: Bome Mahobby,
0: weekend see,
2: weekend,
0: Kai me,
2: Kai
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2: Mammy Adansi,
0: Yamadoye,
2: Yamadoye,
0: who yes to them,
2: who yes to them,
0: Kai me,
2: Kai me.
0: Amen.
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0: 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Also, obey my friend, I'm a stressor of fra, but more dear say, obey a day, obey two one through feeding on until home, and my feedbacker. Just say you free so intention and so. 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
6: Hallelujah.
0: Praise God. 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
7: Hallelujah.
0: Can take out dinner, baby, or can say, Papa.
7: Because your family, Khalifa. 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
0: A radic califa, die your bonnie be a wasson, yet the years to deep chat die yen was sign on. Now die a papa a radiman and brim. 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
8: Amen.
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0: Can't you count with Dini baby or Cassa free papa?
7: Your friend, Kakusa.
0: Me too, Papa.
9: Mr. I am summer or more hospitals. I would do in a new or more fee, whom we are running who now from. That is me crop for some more bridge, yes or no. Woman Kaime.
0: A rather walk up, pause, or sir, or demand pie, and I are born pie, baby, baby, or will be a yard the hospital if you, Yamme Finance, and Kayard for more bonnet, or send him crop for more be mine, so Yanko Pong and Coma, Coma, Norman Babuano. Oh, yes, to demo. Amen.
8: Amen.
0: Some more fling in our intimate picking more seed you have. Lies too, Ninian, and you're signing out. 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No mess, TV ni a sign a WhatsApp number. Oh, my higher, ye be ado abba. Some perfect service platform, no so. 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
1: Nationwide medical insurance. The company's highest level of health care coverage has been awarded to these families. This package provides an annual health care value of 3 million cedis across all dependents and grants access to 942 accredited health care providers throughout Ghana. Each family will receive a unique identification card today, and it was in the boxes that we're giving to you, which will provide seamless access to this health care support whenever it's needed. Recognizing that education is the greatest investment we can make into the future of these children, and that conviction has led to the establishment of the Children's Support Fund. The fund is not an act of charity, it is a solemn national obligation to our fallen heroes.
0: Enye humo bro bi ne mom eye oman no adia e wase ya yamamra constitution no ewom ena panifo agina sa tumi no eso ena wanemo ede sa fani 1 million Ghana cedis Ghana man panini his excellency Yerwa 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
2: The pledge I gave to you concerning the bill would definitely come to reality. The bill was passed by Parliament. The way it was done, I wasn't happy. And you would have heard me come out to talk about it. This is a bill that would rather bring us more together. There should not be at the end some disagreement. It's a bill that is sponsored by all of us through your wisdom. But at the end of it, there was disagreement on the floor between majority and minority. This is not a bill for majority and minority. This is a bill for all of us. I've gone through it, and I'm not happy with the sentencing regime because I think it did not truly reflect what you conveyed to me as my fathers. That's why I call for it to be reintroduced at the end so that we just tweet and refine those clauses. There are only three to make it better. I have told His Excellency the President he is in total agreement with me. Our intention is to finish it before we go on the recess at this meeting. We are likely to do so even by tomorrow.
0: Tomorrow no ayene ene yefiada 31st July and a right honorable Alban Simana Kingsford Babin, a catcher, national chief imam, Sheikh Usman Nuhu Shaributu, Ese Nehue Be, Emrabe Shebedrem, Wanum Ebekwasitina, Wamube Bobo, Waman Samuel Da Pasun Yinano, Wabesha Sedon, Ebeka Hubia, Yebehu, dear Ebekwakusi.
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4: 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Now, SAA, I say, say, I'm a CCR 90 cells.
3: Honorable Emmanuel Amakofi Bua Sato was to say, I'll rehose for my gunner, ha. Young Cassia, dear, young Hesu ye, a dear young Cassia, dear, so my way a gunner, Diano, a young Hesu ye, our war, and ne one more free, and my wood was so bad, dear. Womu dear dear, ye cromu ye no dear, as I see a sign you suit any a pine, if you say, a dear ya would dear, nay a one cassa would
4: ya. One day, neighbor, being a smelter near a refinery, na value chain, be a pair, good as a yaw, young as a yaw, yet the way value no baby near the abania. Chance ya yed in your car, some moon near money, your products a year to me, or me buenas a sign share coswa, and send a car abroad from your bad, all the values here. Then industries peen a bipias, and he has a young neighbor. Ajimpa, our President Mahama, there are two just a nation. In your support of workers' team management, in Iako, Nemum says,
3: Etina, Ajimpa, what His Excellency John Dramani Mahama Trimono, Etimi Abem, and here, Eti, ye Honorable Emmanuel Amakofi Bua, I will also have for chance, I send you about the Japadiso, and what Chichimu, and now, a brow and a valco, a Juma Fokushi, and Yeno Credit Biarada, Sa Bain Beton, Edia Mani Hunipebi, Etu Amunkomakoma, and to Omoyim.
0: Ghana penny for bomber near sir, your petroleum sector. No one of us is son and near Mamuka cra a fan of one more woman to me do Womusika a shemuno into one which Remusa or more a converted investor interest no to committed capital. Now, sir, your sonno and a penny for beer. One was where investing, and where your petroleum sector animal. A Jumako back when only the AB and David Africa. One more penny for Ekasachi Muse and Sana Mube to me a convert from investor interest to a committed capital. No, a here a near ma and a afe a improvement a pa nature. Yes, shemu kine ye na etumi abwa. And penny for so one of a yanis, I said, ye be ya kono. Ama adishia one more chichini bench ye. Me Edwin Sika Ababa Bishim, Nebibia Akoye, or Penia Waya Associate Partner, Edema AB and David, a year Jumedi, a year Mame Antoinette, Lady Ako, one and some truffle, Ekasai.
5: Ghana's regulatory framework was a bit rigid compared to other African countries, and so the investors did not find it friendly enough to commit. And one of the main issues that have come up is the carried interest for GMPC government side, and it seems to be high compared to other countries. So the government has said that they're looking at how they can bring it down to make it more investor friendly.
0: Opania Yatin in Kenya, a associate partner, Edema AB and David Africa. Mame Antoinette Lady Akon wano enene samtrafo kasa yeyi. 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
6: Once we attracted a lot of interest as you stated, the interest should translate into investments. How do investments come about? The investments will come out when the terms that you have is favorable to the investor, when the even the climate, economic climate is also visible, when the political climate is also very stable. These are things that drive in. Because for the interest, everybody knows that Ghana has a deposit. But what they want to know is a certainty.
0: Deputy Minister Edema Energy and Green Transitions, Ora Richard Jan Mensah, wano ene shia ye wujumedi yasibia, wano mune nse mtrofo, ekasai.
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7: patience, dialogue, and principled engagement. And it is very important that we pay attention to these things. And it was, even though he was not an individual who was, I would say, affable, where so many people could engage him, but he always displayed a sense of responsibility and the care for the individual. On behalf of the minority caucus and the people I represent, I extend my deepest condolences to his family, loved ones, former colleagues.
3: Eni ya yeti yeye eye deputy minority leader wa sanye mrashebe jwani ewa askwa baton peswaso honorable Patricia apieje kasibwe wuti yefiso mpa 106.5 FM akra nana kujwe jesi company limited watonwa 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Umbes all bema ye who's or sinning ye? 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A yell sicam and opera with the whites in each year. A drain and runner where did ye did go benny at deno? Na ube who answer tid ye be a tata was so bad. Now with the hair bar no, now with the chisel. Ain't yarn toothpaste and in a brush yen fray. 050-161-9588 050-161-9588 and a Kumasi 050-1839-0338 050-1839-0338 Leicester Ghana Limited, yes, toothpaste and in the brush and no any idea. Mamika was a son pocket and a Wutia Fisompo 106.5 FM Accra.

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2: 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Now, will be bad teacher to me, the new woman, no, for dofu, will be a why you see your punishment. Now, your man, Colani dofu, Colani Cossisan here, and now, sir, a way Yakayaka dibia, would you have Colani befem way, Juma, no, ah, Ghana.
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3: 2 decades ago the international community be the US with the Hague Engel protocol or the EU DR, the European Union deforestation regulation or their human rights due diligence regulation. The most important one has to do with the EU, who is our largest importer of cocoa. One thing that they have stipulated is that they are tracking our cocoa, and if any cocoa that leaves Ghana leaves from farms or areas that child labor is prevalent, they would not accept it. That definitely is going to negatively impact us, as Ghana's backbone is cocoa and gold.
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5: 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Yeah, the one must say so mobile chidom. 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
2: 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I offend a Sumpa Rhapsody.
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2: A Bosu Efi. Juada, Ekosi, Efiada, and upon what you see and upon noon to prepare 8 a.m. to 10 a.m. Antishia radio counselors, Reverend Professor Joseph Osafwadu, or your clinical psychologist, now your theologian, our being what Abrabumulim dear, any Akosia Guabuaje, and will radio so. Juada, Ekosi, Efiada, 8 a.m. to 10 a.m. Now bring your Abrabumunyansa, the Bamu Duanamo SCCE, Sabibimpo, and Ekosu Abrabumua, I wouldn't name near Sasawia, Ayat, Nayan Tufu, I was some power of Sodis, now what Duanamo SCCE. In a world filled with pressure, emotional burdens, broken relationships, and silent struggle, Sumpa Rhapsody emerges as a timely and transformative radio counseling program designed to bring healing, clarity, and hope to individuals and families. And here you are, Kasamu Diyo. 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And here you are, Ejuada Ekosi Efiada. 8 a.m. to 10 a.m. Anopebiya. Neti Sumpa Rhapsody. 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
5: Hey, Mido, Edra no pa wuti me tuwo buwase. 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
6: Na wunga sa misi ayu fitasa srich ya huma. 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Eye yas whitening toothpaste and then a brush and then we do shimmy
5: and then I was see a fee na yas total care gel toothpaste and then a brush ni die e bo wo se ho ban demu ni nyina e ma wo num ye sham.
6: Oh yes and kretro do yas herba yas whitening and the yas total care gel toothpaste and then a brush e busian chamfa
2: se wo peduduo tu e won kan ha for Leicester Ghana Limited and was 050-161-9588.
5: Leicester Ghana Limited and the Yas toothpaste mo ahoduo and the brush abejaso abeboy.
7: Mummies and daddies, do you know that education plays an important role in the development of your child? 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We offer British and GES curriculum, and we have other extracurriculum activities like swimming lessons, taekwondo, ballet, and all the activities you can think about. Parents have access to an app called EYLOG that you can use to monitor every activity of your child so that you can know your child's development. Remember, the opening time is 6:30 a.m. and the closing time is 6:30 p.m. Wow, this is amazing. Three Butterfly School can be located at East Legon, 8 Popo Street. Connect with us on 055-609-4071. Our website is www.3butterfliesghana.com. 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We learn, play, and grow.
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10: Somebody light. Yeah, dear bro, Monday to Friday, 1 p.m. to 3 p.m. sharp. Oh, Neshisha, so Frobby, Nakashani say Abna Ruthie. It was Sompa 106.5 FM. Oh, this Sompa delight, bro. Thank you, baby. 106.5.
11: Dear Waguo no, and one outcha, Sumpa, Sumpa, Sumpa. 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

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Expectation and also went to Mamas when I paid the moon come air, bro. Wafcon, Africa Women Cup of Nations and Sugusu Akoso, Obima, so Morocco. Game is a basso never resource at the moon come air, bro. And Panafour P.A. Cassade Fair League home coach, Carlos Queiroz. I do not have a Carlos Quest and all. I want some Kakrawaha, the Mukumo Ebro. 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The friend is Suffolk and Tanka. 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
1: 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several times and I'm going for World Cup. The name say all about it. Has you know? Timia ye said the Ghana for expect here and then switch now. No, ne Ghana Football Association. So until be to be Timia say na binyaka. Yes, say ye ye.
0: Etweche chimese na nyama kwa aso eka nofa ensimam Jeura Arhaji Karim Gruza ene Anki Jodja Fiem omuse mkache ure fense Carlos Kiros nise ni age na mse extra time ene omu nyebune emu chichimu na 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
1: The local coaches now want to be refresher courses outside. And I say, in a hano. Nina is administrators, no one more, more, and Cassan on the mark, which is almost the same. And I got the refresher course or outside. Aqua, your lances, pro lances, or which one track, $10,000 you can easily pay. Now, yeah, Ghana, coach Ben, your man, $10,000 a month. Administrators, no, why not? Cassan will be coach radio, but then I call refresher course, waiting me up one thing.

0: some passports.
1: And they shouldn't some talk passports. About say, Kasana, how many administrators now call refresher course or which acquire administration? Ah, you can say with you, or my administration, you okay. And they are no more single Ghanaian coaches, don't my niechi, or monomonet, or one or monomu, a lot of grizzle, which I call Brunia, book of Brunia, Mechanica, or when you said, you know, or Motiano, Yeni, Nim, or Nitinia, Jew or Motum, Brunim, Timin, Jew or Motum, Brunia, or Jew or Motum, Sebi, if you cry one or crown, or be a name for your coach, or be our names away your coach, or Baha, or be a bones away your coach, and our party will also cry or cofano. Nidia or your coach in a bemano, or bad, you're no better canon away. Now, only yena, your coach or high, Yatin, Colana, or Mukwa, which are mobile, you home, Mukras, I need you, home from my aim. And see, basically, then our old coach, and what I expected me, you own the coach in the catch, I was a woo, maybe I would do your team manager, and I said, oh, your owner of the club, you wait, the betting up one team now, so on yet. But when you away, and you have no more room comes when you need before some cry. The BBIA, ye be our Habiano, then be before you did too, say, Abrofuno will be BBIA on waiting me the a chain. If we say Omo or Nema, Yem Omo Pahansua, Yen, yes, I'm boa or mona, the own person or moyen or cromoy in ye. But Yank say at the end of the day, Omo, boa or mo, boni, overcatch any beer, say yo, send yo, dear, she will need me over the HR and sweet and be dear tree. At the end of the day, so will only be beneath a bishop, the same pitch also. But you never be beneath na or more, yeah, your Hana, yeah, this woman called you, as I last woman called you, World Cup in your mind. Oh, maybe before. And yeah, I dream it perception.
2: Ain't no, I can perception. Tell me, Sima, not just a name, of course, I can't afford local coaches. Not just a non large now, Bashom, the Muslim, and so, and on the infinite, more like in South Sweden, couldn't come a car, so I didn't come out to mom. The senior national team, so no pass, said the Jumadi Manso, my Fagana, Nessie, your blasters, I said coach or bar. Not just a one, best a top 10 league, so more honor baby. And now, dear old uncles and cousins, I call up on Grand Obina, or say, setting them maybe. Oh, national team, let's answer. So, upon us, oh, man, I want to bench and look once a national team, Grand.
3: If I've been given the opportunity to be in Black Stars, I will look at so many factors before you qualify to play for the senior team. First of all, which level are you playing in your team and the level of league that you are playing, the competition that you are playing. It's very important. First, a senior national team player should be playing, at least our target should be like top 10 football countries, top 10 leagues, let me say. Unless if you are outside top 10 leagues, you must be extraordinary. So we focus on that. Then two, are the players regular playing actively? Not making the squad but getting minutes. One, starting, getting minutes week in, week out, and you look at the form of the player. That's how come you can invite the player. Because when you check most of the players, most of them are bench warmers, sorry to say, and it's real. They are bench warmers in their clubs. And when you watch other teams that got close to the World Cup, let's say top four, almost all the players, even players on the bench, they are regular playing actively in their club. So you cannot take anything away from an active player and the player who is inactive. You can take the player who is active and the player who is inactive goes to play in the same team automatically to show the form. Because the more you play, the more your value and then your skill grows.
2: And what it's my Uganda U7 and I said U15 coach Lai Kenston Nedon Sonam Edia to John Pedro some Edia Mayanya clubs on some kakra Minukasa folk preseason is some egguswan sakumpuanam om a yourfest nibocha capo and any timon yes and ayada almost at was so pubima sports complex am na and also any asimokra for each more kotoko menukasa David Obinakum and that none of your points are administration and a communications and brands manager. Menuka Samra, a Sanoko to company for new administration master appointments who run a sombra, Nana Jumadino Sana, Sanokotoko, and Samet was so and for Momonti. Say David Obinakum, new communications manager, Edema Asante Kotoko, Basamba, Intimusum, and so no, I do not start Akosabo offense, rest for that someone. Now rest for that Sunny Wee and Honsword and Kumusi, Editre.
4: I would say it's a great feeling for me, and I can't wait to get started. Obviously, Eduana is one of the biggest clubs in Ghana, and looking at the progression and where the team is going, I think it will suit my style, and I see myself to be part of it. An attacking midfielder, comfortable on the ball at my feet, can score goals and can assist too. Eduana is a big football club, and it will win the league last season, and I think this season we are fully prepared and will win the league. I would say I can't wait to play in front of them and share some exciting moments with them.
2: And to a small boy, a friend said, rest for us, Samoa. There's a Dawa Quadano, and then someone who's on at the R2 Genti, and for a few seminars, RS White, you know, Video Studios. And I know people could team where they're doing so. You're the ever quite so, who ye?
5: And I'm here, Pa.
2: Oh, yeah,
5: I'm here.
2: Now, most I'm a washer black, are they?
5: Oh, send a Friday.
2: And if you're a BSO, we'll be a certain.
5: Oh,
0: Me
2: na me Friday bia e bia me no latest update ni your foreign front no or the Muslim album to the next 8 minutes from here with your uncle.
0: Right, auntie. Any idea? Then now, so for content, can out say or the local stories and so it will be some. When they made him come up, baby, and so our clubs and so as you say, transfer windows and so it will be teams. I can say and so yes, signings and so our honum na be brave. So it didn't come up both clubs and I say both players and so new coaches and so Samson and so team is me Adani Chibi Adia Mama Mini come up, baby, and so our Kobe Menu so as you Kobe Menu and so a player and so the Manchester United the Red Devil. Where didn't come over on the coach, my friend Michael Carrick? No, so on, no answer. Michael Carrick, aircraft, maybe organize or pre season, no, or any poison is where didn't come over. Oh, near Munya and Pokrano coach, no, or a very tactician coach into a no GDC 2026-2027 season, no, Manchester United, Bobo Corners will be to me a room, and so add the EPO and offense with Champions League. Kwabi Menu on Michael Carrick.
5: I feel like for me, like, like the template of what coaches tell you the United player is, you know, who's so hardworking and tough and technical, could finish, could do everything.
6: Yeah.
5: So I feel like when the coaches always give.
0: And then Kobe Menu on Michael Carrick and I would see and I'm from Tuga Sir Santos Bobo Kono so unveil a status and so Eddie Ama Boya your friend Neymar Junior the Santos and so Eddie Atiana Medidi and Hong Kong Bebre and so Eddie Achira and Raute Sir Eddie Howa on your head coach and so Edema Omaya and I say Klaba your friend Newcastle or the Jumedia Nina so Abbey as head coach and so Edema Newcastle Bobo Kono Nanumu didn't come up Bebre and so Eddie Afa Brand your friend Bruno Gomes or also joining a Arsenal Bobo Kuno the broadcaster no say boy no wa coaching the pain no name the boy no so to me Eddie Howe on a brand your friend Bruno Gomes.
7: As I said to you the other day, we've spoken numerous times. Assurances, I don't think you can push too hard for those. I think I've said many times you want players that are committed. Bruno's always been committed here. His training performances, his game performance has been outstanding. Every time he's worn the shirt, he's played with the fans by his side. I'd love to see that continue. That's a good question. The details I don't actually know, but I see no reason why that wouldn't be the case. Any distraction, if it's...
0: Way ex head coach and so Edema Klaba, your friend Newcastle, where didn't come on a brand new friend Bruno Gomes joining us now the Gunners and so El Honum. Now fans of Aya Tima and I say, oh my, your friend a Newcastle, so Oma didn't come up a brace, no, Omo Krombe Kase, and Pa Omo head coach, no, with me achievement and so Edema Klaba, your friend Newcastle, no, your minister, ye papa on Eddie Howe and Yama, one also bet to me Ayama Aya Klaba. Friend of Newcastle.
8: Honestly, devastated. I've been the Newcastle supporter for all my life. Sumpa FM. He's the best manager we've ever had. Ever had. Can't see how anybody's going to replace him, actually.
9: The last 5-6 years have been some of my happiest memories as being a Newcastle fan, so he's definitely up there for me. I'll get emotional thinking about it now, actually. But yeah, sad.
10: It would have been, in a sense, better for Maguire, but I might have had a choice of manager.
9: I think how, for what he's done winning the trophy, I think he's kind of broken the curse at the end of the day, even towards the sour end of his career. Yeah,
11: this is Sumpa.
9: He's under the likes of Keegan.
0: Newcastle fans and almost almost yeah, many yeah, so yeah, and so yeah, Eddie Amamo head coach and so etimi agye team ni ho and so e ho so etimi din ani so echirim team fufurum na ma mini komo 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enso eh alongside team and I say nation and I say club bi on bebo bi ana mo so eh ready for no I brought your friend Mazim on defending our Bobama Chelsea.
12: I love to defend, of course. I think it's really important.
11: Sumpa FM.
12: I love to defend. I love to this role of leadership. Yeah.
11: Sumpa Sports.
12: I like my place. I like to also enjoy with the fans.
6: Yeah.
0: Jordan Henderson and so after so closely aye niam bebre so e join Chelsea bobo kuo no ono so say en ani so ye papa nemo project kase en so esi nani so e de ma o ma ye friend Chelsea former player for Liverpool afen so wa join ni aye bobo kuo e friend Chelsea o kire nani so en afen so niam a ono so e be ye en so de ma Chelsea bobo kuo no.
6: I always just try to focus on the here and now and the near distant future and not look too far. And yeah, of course, the last few years has been a bit of a roller coaster, to say the least. Yeah, but I've worked very hard for the last few years to be in this position.
0: Jordan Henderson and I would say in Canada Danny Welbeck and so a player Chelsea Bobo Kono and so and in a VAR Nessa no didn't come up and so at the first Alex Ferguson and also on no time I know see I can any day any time say Alex Ferguson and so at me Freno and so at 24 football no so didn't any so actually oh yeah my and I say cry your friend I landing over see I can and so at my Chelsea no or no Danny Welbeck and your ma or no so Ayama, Ay Chelsea, and I saw no so near ma, or Yama, Manchester United, no, and no bino or de Baha, Nemo Beha say, Bon and I say, Bono, or Bob Bonnie, and so at the match Chelsea Bobo Kun, former player, and so at the ma, Ay Manchester United, and I face Manchester City, and I say, former player, at the ma Manchester United, and I face Brighton, say, and Auditoria.
13: Obviously, growing up at United, and being a United fan, and you know, obviously following the team, I think, obviously, sir. Alex created a winning culture. You're trying to get to the top, trying to get to the first team, and so many world class stars there. You've got Sir Alex Ferguson.
0: I'm said this season there Chelsea bobo kuo no so ewram wo market and so eh ye market ye papa nanu na Zabi Alonso and so the insembia ba betu on Morgan Rogers no no chirema o se Morgan Rogers and so etimi ball on the left foot and afen so etimi ball as a attacking midfielder no no o wo kobi eh abrantia your friend Morgan Rogers and afen so eh boy and a boy your friend Ko Palmer utimi so no this season ono so aboa no hu ye papa into o ma o say ono so entimi fit on the roar ono so de bema eh abrante e friend Morgan Rogers and afen so boy and didi Ko Palmer no ono eh coach no why crado say mpokra no baby bia say be a Chelsea bobo ko no enso ebetimi agina na so.
14: When we started talking, we wanted to build a competitive squad, and you need players that can have almost instant impact. And I'm sure that Morgan won't need much time to adaptation to the club, to the system, to the teammates. So that was the idea that we wanted, and to get a top player and Morgan is one of them. We need.
0: Zabi Alonso on a brandy Freno. 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

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Balco not for sale. Lands Minister assures workers. Government backs 5-year presidential term. Jospon Group of Companies invest in human capital for national development. 1870 ebi wo ho ankasa.

0: non so pe money be phone lines and a tier for one so about better watching it. If someone saw your gun and knee, one so who will be a bit media boa or minor. Never me a buy, am I a cassa won't take? And not him the dear better watching it. Who will be a better and a watch and a fair fair? 1 minute 30 seconds per penny, may you a free so. What a yanchia, one cassa with your jiggy. Your friend, dear Yamisha, and Akosia Guab, you bet me a friend, Akosian Shra. I do a sorry, Ewa has said. Sansona Abuna Bedu Adepa Kofi Abake wano suwa faneja. 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E ye three butterflies school. 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Yeah, come for the amount. Three Butterfly School. Ewo 8 Popo Street, East Legon. Aye, Ben Malcolm. 18 Kwadam Totofi, wane peche, no. From 3 months to 5 years, and now the number. Now, when him says 6:30, anopo, 6:30, no oma bie. No oma po, when him re 6:30. Eti wedi ya 12 hours imuwa, udo obano kotuwa, uti miko school. Uti miko ye juma. And him re 6:30, no wako fawadi ye. 3 months to 5 years, a year three butterflies school. One more app will be a funny EYLOG. I announce no, Utimi Huakwada will monitor our child's activities. We learn, we play, we grow, and no any abutini kasia ye di a year juma. We a year three butterflies school. Ajua bano, oh, me kofana ba. If he 6:32 ayi die ye betimi aye ah 6:30 anopa wo de ne koto wa numre 6:30 na be fa wa de because akwara no as wo basa ma school ye tuntum kama kama te se o maame pepepe yes we within your maybe eight eight for every permanent kasa natural mineral water hajia special local foods wo munyina ka ho na sompo 106.5 FM Accra ye wo ye client service line aye di adwuma pese woni ye di dwa wonti bibia se 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authoritative newspaper. 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Sister, the end I'm so on trembling in him. Sister, me more grava.
1: Yeah, no.
0: Chibra. Mepe morning vim. 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
1: Samu.
0: Na me okay. Abna bedu me mo akwa ba o.
1: Yeah, I know. Same dia ni ye.
0: Na me keza o dia eni kwa so onche.
1: Anyway.
0: Abi ja phone am hot say.
1: Ewurde adu.
0: Na mu nyama ese 16 year old girls na motete he. Asa fe na makwa secondary school bi a mo wie bi sa.
1: Ah, yes.
2: O de ko dondo wa.
0: Na dondo so asa. Ye de nyamia se na me mo de Ghanaian Times, Ghana's most authoritative newspaper. Ena adwan so wo de ya.
1: Okay. Daily Guide.
0: Okay.
1: Ewa ha as usual. Ena The Chronicle so. Aba na enne quotation no wo hu.
0: Ano hye. Chronicle quotation die. Asese kutia quotation yo. Sadie yo. Se nantin twitwa quotation o wo je den huno abake nsi wo den ya
2: daily post de obo krata no wa ha e okay. New weekend crusading guide
0: onu nso wa ha
2: so e wa ha say
0: okay any adwa hit the ground running to sa you know idiomatic expression miti free your former president Professor John Evans Atta Mills
1: okay.
0: On it first we'll say so we will hit the ground running. There's a bunch of almost share juma na sana. Omo akwa enti adwa hit the ground running.
1: And your mummy hit you wo eyi ho no mo e. Adwa safo lawyer kane MP e wo dome kwa binya.
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0: Okay.
1: Se, if you know injunction, that's so. It's what they're crying.
0: What they're crying, won't you me?
1: But yate tin sembi, a wetchie, and only yen said them, who
0: no
1: said the acquaintance, no tea and rare boy with your opinion and voice, or has say, or more crana can is one casket in a simono. One more, yes, sure, say be a ye, Adam could add that dream you a funny crab by now, ya be you quarter that.
0: Ah,
1: and they are not sure if some opponent at them who say it be before front at them who they don't know. It's in some of the day.
0: I am brave.
1: By no. Sorry for no. And I just have fun in your animal be me who be a hot. Okay. Who bend in your own baby and Sakura and nine. I woman, you know, almost said to him to me, Coco. And then I sent to a sister and Sasha, dear mu, and what to tune in to Meguso. Kojai bonny tea. And what bonny duku. And I just a woman away, ye na see up, and ye fancy ketwa.
0: And one woman, dear,
1: any dear, one more yet, no quassum, but and then ye be who say,
0: said be omit me and your funa.
1: Because me mate say a funny crowd, they won't be ye ne da da da. And Sunday, you may know, because winning the war
0: home.
1: And I do so no, they say, why a ye? A fiat a go. Ain't you know?
0: Hey, as oh,
1: a toda, or bad ye, as I would see me. And you ever why, you just have to let it go.
0: Na minti me, my son, a dear, me, Jenny, who I meant ya see and say. And you are four pa. 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
4: eh are who say mo ni e make us
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4: some no one at the Ghanaian Times, Ghana's most authoritative newspaper, and so Eddie Abba. What the Emma me sending them Tamaklo. Now some no, Edda has no see AGS to Supreme Court, and also so I so
1: say
4: the
1: because
4: a court system
1: dramatic, very dramatic. Say, need a dear who was senator my wound to media by AI or dancer when you will be any me. Yeah, uncle for crackers than me. Mami obi anhu baby bia wo hye
4: no buy and ye dey buy different America buy
1: interior bae. Minister say for security reasons enti no ye ntimi disclose
4: baby
1: bia wo wo pese wo ba besra na age wo tro ho nkrata e ma wo mu approve answer
4: Ansan wetin mi
1: akwa.
4: E na court nso kotena ase a wonso agya no. Etie ho asem na fa baabi a chese argument ne de asase. Na gender minister nso so was beware of fake jobs. Migration offers by traffickers. Omoa, any at the Moko Dubai, any at the Moko Turkey, any at the Moko Ha, ya the Moko United Arab Emirates, or Chemuse and Crofonia, we ye papa panasadie, ye see boom crofono. Now, Drum Rebis, some more cancer, Jin Netty, dear, yes, say,
1: Cunet,
4: and a Macana Jin Nettimpo. Cunet, as he say. And also, still, I had a boom crofona, and I said,
1: by sea, do Omoa yina baform kakra.
4: And Crofonia,
1: the whole in operation. Says they see an woman who said QNET in a day. A dinner co in Tinkro for so they will not come as QNET.
4: I'm betting me a damn
1: cum no neck QNET.
4: Ah, but no, Madame Dino.
1: I send no akra a CID mameno. COP don't co. Ah, Obe Kasa, I say human trafficking, nay, sir, a Jumeya semi fake jobs,
4: yes,
1: account, a cosropa. It's no man for moment in a ho. A brochure cornea dino, be careful. Obianka, yes, ye greener pastures, ne ye. Nemo make sure, say, baby, I would do see cano air fan on the papa, one any deal, no. A genuine person, I want verify ye who say, ni pay ne, yes, yes, sham, baby. Maybe what can be? It may think ye chin at him. Ah, serious, me colleague back, oh, fida demo, enye easy, sika pa, sika, man for sika. Ain't you know? Eh, dear be
4: a hard drink
1: to quire. No, what she ye? A boo or crowd to me call. Instead of self, baby, I do call a found co street to.
4: Yeah,
1: not transit a bem. Not yet the walk was shed, baby. And I don't make my cousin be yamen kuanku.
4: Eh,
1: yamen kuanku, and also sigh, I see you may be any a dinner co share, Bokina for so say.
4: Hey, ready.
1: Now, me say, ye do qua. And there be one yet the woman shed. Your time, Mamudidi. Your time, Mamudi Jari. Your time, Mamudi Bibia, Unu Sumoba phone, Unyashi, any yet the old choir, your moon who location.
4: And to one who
1: it is who it is a quaint. It is a opera who Janet Coranoa, a just a very calculated plan be, and a wafa. No. Yami do one for fear and a would beat me a journey.
4: Na just a sense of the insan were Juma dos, or ye may moa, and crow 4 yen san were Juma Jessica.
1: There be a rewarding, won ye in tem.
4: Tea penantem.
1: Ah, and won ye in tem na 100 Ghana need 2 million, eh?
4: Hey, now join them the same crow 4 ye make up a sika. Sa, and Tibuabuano, no,
1: be
4: a tubaquaco. Mammy met here from Rem. Mammy met here from Remway. 0260. 0206019604 and 0260196065. Oba na 1 minute. Me set the alarm ne kama. Na fe 1 minute 30 seconds. Obre no aso. Hello.
5: Ati akosi amati.
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5: 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Ma minti e wano. Me tell me where Doctor Mahmoud Dalmia, Emma, me visa, near John Bordu, and then Henry Nanabuachin and Abbey, Doctor Bernardo Cobo, and Doctor Henry Colaco, the chairwoman on the face. Now, Auntie Akosia, I'm okay. Now, who took many and the fan who fly out the mire. And I mean, can't tell you, I was a producer from the Babbe Man and there, and there was a. To a German woman, now Abema, the best them, Omlet on one class. Now, pursue the assortment, Mata, and M1, enemy papa, Nati. Nadia got your nucleus, Emma, Apostle, could you have an Amiad, Yasino, Omaya, Mamma, Bibia, Anna, Emma, and him, Kumuka, and the Menomane, I can't say with the mother come one, my Emma, Apostle, could you have an Amiad, I got up with the moon. Amia, Antia Gosia, President Mohammed, the best friend. Your best friend, your walking cup corner, one letter of the corner, the genetic pepper, and your way and the memo, the jetting one name. Some mammy, a jelly thing, a robot, Ghana, for you, who would not put you. No matter, I could canna, I could say, call to be a chair and say, I'm my jama, many the other Cosia, nuclear pleasure, my best friend. Your way and world shouldn't you know, chat up one evening, and your brother was running a minima.
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6: Good morning.
4: Good morning. Me patcho me papa ben me shiani.
6: Hey, we are only on there now.
4: E akafia ni.
6: Akafia phobia ni.
4: Akafia. 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
6: Mo debi kavare mo mabaso. 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Na me patcho ni akafia ni. Entia me papa boaji e jaku. A oben esha chama. Na me entia lawyer Ali Mega. On also about national treasure, just to call your statement again. Nana B, on also about Eba Best Buy, and then I will be Ushi, get our cry. God, the authority for director of communication. Only me, you won't give me papa, papa, papa, papa, and tell us that. A part, Zama, I'm in crop 4 years, can't come out to see me. I am more of 4 years, not for my good can't come out to hear Bala Bala. Was she ya? A by me, Castle of Embraer, by me, this came over the boom, was America. Oh, but play, you know. Then why, I say, I was in a court to say, the whole song won't come when you're for me, Pia. Hey, that's a bonny baby. You best say, Monsieur Drop for Munkas, I say, meaning you. Because, oh, my penny, I say, oh, Bano, oh, Bano, oh, Babe, yeah, I'm the chess, Ghana, Libya, or Bob, or the young white, this canoe. I'm
4: not forcing
6: no case. I will
4: put it
6: all case.
4: Correct. May I say, what time? That's 1 minute 30 seconds. 0260196064 and 0260196065. Aha. Sumpa 106.5 FM Accra. Ghana Today. And now Utieno. Hello.
7: Hello.
4: Mr. Nokrasa.
7: Hello. What is it?
4: Nyami Gusui Shramipa.
7: Nyami Asi. Atapei. 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influence a year autonomous. And Nunti and Attorney General or the sign higher day, Aku a D, not a seminal, what sign Aku Tanaki. Which was the NDC, the Pesatan Tennessee, a year to my yes, it's an Aku Fadu here. Our market sentiment in the US, we have your 1 year for Nibia. What is a Mahama? I can be this up and appoint you. What about the man? That's the way the man appoint you, or you're going to be a madam, and never another good father can only be known. She's your man, mamma, dear. I can tell me, and here's more, maybe.
8: na bi bi aso beko yi the cost of achana na payment in kuda dokoi ka
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8: 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republic, but they said in the Tama group, lawyer Ben, the voice of my state. Attorney General, on your way, lawyer now open defense, then of Bali, Yawa Kromoha, Coco Bot Saga, Obaya Bafali, Lolly Protica, Unibank.
4: 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Oba 1:30 with the chair drew Hanu Makateu. Hello.
9: Nani asum di enka wanoke.
4: Enka upa.
9: Pacho me di rose pin of the hair with me watch the malabana.
4: Mamin to you.
9: Anope me sharp like emoji. Tata regional youth organizer. Nami aduma oba vita regional secretary. Many have that. I hope say Ghana ha emna ewo Ghana ha ena emna ni wejuma. So if you be Eddie Bonia, you need to call court. You need to stand in the room with some. At some higher time, what if one not own the book? On one effort to watch them, I won't do it. You need to call court. You need to stand. Now, Eddie Nam, come and call your entity. At some issue, I said, on the home, Fano, no, to call one on it. Oh, yeah, one on the name, I think it's what they is. Young Fano back court. And the designer, no more time, we do for now, we do for straight to jail. And then the lawyers, I thought they are caucus backer. They are producing a minute on this one. We cast her, they did the name of him. We did the name and ran the Ituma, what's in our cast her? Come a minute on this for the I didn't see a Muslim a minute for more fun of backers and the designer. When I entered the college, no more penny for Messiah to do away. Mukopo na hivyo kana sika, ukuria kana joni yako cha mononi, yeso onba waso onba kana, oyeye tayi unaweza pedi na tumu wakana.
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10: Hello.
4: Mbacho, mini abe, ni meshia nano pei?
10: Good morning.
4: Good morning, sir.
10: Elios.
4: Elliot, you're okay.
10: NCP for almost a day. Almost for almost a day, we're a lawyer. We catch NCP colleagues and men. Almost for a lawyer, but only we're a lawyer. I'm a crime in Casa. No, I put for the time. I'm going to fox him. I'm going to say, I'm going to say, I'm Richard Jappa. Almost a Richard Jappa. Of the book of Bottom Law Court. In Gossin, a Kromo. So I didn't am Tamako. And then a mini road that is here. And before, who call us for keep quiet. Oh, young here. Go to me over them. Bounia should be them. I would be. But the former minister of Road and Howie. We have to say, come over for Ghana. I'm a Ghana, I'm a Bassa. President, I'm a so very respect Ghana. Oh, I'm a Bassa, man. Thank you.
4: Thank you, sir. Yada was a sound so deo diaba 0260196064 and 0260196065. Ahaye Sumpa 106.5 FM Accra. Hello.
11: I'm coming to Ashama. Communication to Ashama from Pato. Timmy, Tim from my pine, Papa, why you fail? The Pato, moment for Tanoia, and I'm calling to move for deputy communication with Pato, the Pato, non echo, they will be still recovering. Sit at one. We come to Reno, the Pato, Oyare, one 5 miles on Ton, and I get to communication with the Pato Katamaso, a pine, and I shall, the Pato, Kuashi, the Pato, you could be Pato, Munto, Pama, Charlotte, and my wife, Umaganda, the Pato, Abigail, National Umaganda, Regional Chairman, Architect, Anna, a question for you, or from the Pato, and so about National Chairman, Nana Kwame, executive member, or Kakuno, Yamisha Mujma Pamuya, Munkos, the Pato. And yet before Yana Omoko appeal court. Echo pray Ama Chemaun Chimiana. And you chair there. Yes, Nana Mowasuno. Nana Natu and the control chief justice in the court for Nana. Yana for the way. Ten moon. Jana Omuwa Abasu. Omakamu control judge to know. I just said that I can't answer. Now we see Mama, where are they? And I'm buying the same. It's near country. Near from corporate discount. I'm more line so. It's near country. Move to a Chelo Mama Canana. Hey, I'm buying. Oh, yeah, yeah.
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1: Nyamia Dum, me hoye pa.
2: The Radiance, Obrempong, Apamdada, Miamini Pajeri, and Ajuan Sari. Oh, you know, yeah.
1: Obia, hoye.
2: And one come to town, I've been here that day. Greater Accra woman organizer, Aoba. Obana will be a good deal with Mammy, Papa, and the empty before. One will teach him for you, lose your Accra. And the young Kotu Abama, now will be a good deal with you. And here, yeah, yeah, yeah, yeah, yeah, yeah, yeah, yeah, yeah, yeah, yeah, yeah, yeah, yeah, yeah, yeah, yeah, yeah, yeah, yeah, yeah, yeah, yeah, yeah, yeah, yeah, yeah, yeah, yeah, yeah, yeah, yeah, yeah, Manabi, five by chairman, a Gradin and Gopon. Hospital report with the children hospital, on what to go. Manabi, Mamma, my boy, a good 2 years, a Yuko will see me. I mean, I look at communication, a national treasure. You, Papa Baumia, that's the president, a Michel. A mammy, Bridia, Cantaman to say, Nama Patao, Mammy Tamakru, I did not Tamakru. Your man is a gun from rain. Or this, American Odia, the Bahama, the oil hill, the air condition monarchy, Okoka, yeah, that's true. We have any problem. Jamma Wood to be much in one. Or two galamas in much in a problem, no. What is it? Never my bank can it to save you, me, I don't even have a car, I don't want to galamsi. Now, what is saying?
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3: 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Now I'm going to use Michel and Nana Pay. Miniaba, yes, sir, never be because of my embrace from seeing Naya Casanitia. For Mamma's love, Mammy, because it's really dear for Mammy's ass. I'm okay, dear dancers, Mammy will pour my enough. Let's say also Bataya Casa, never dear Tangi, near Quatanasia Cafe, Mamma, and the Honsa Brobedia. And the letters of mine are your quaincha. Let's say obese made the certificate with their move, he didn't the area of Kusku. Ah, just that one family of Council, dear, and it made the local to Munzio Dun. No, be mama, what is so many secret year good in the bottom. I also did my said the woman ignored the age, man. One far more. Cause about answer no song. 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
1: me dance so for mame do me 0260196064 and 0260196

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0: 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And I know your car now. You're Mr. Forrest now. Won't you be good to Yano? A Yanadia and a Japanese. Minister Krabba at the car would new license and that would need to meet the hour that forest anymore. And the end to Moa, you're funny too.
1: Medanse 0260196064 and 0260196064. Family funny pan nine, nothing maybe. Hello?
2: I could see us from Jingo.
1: Enka unsu o papa.
2: Awa pumte.
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2: Akushia e yi MPP of the greatest emperor is the fully be part of the unofficial mayor of Accra in town. Bozi. Bozi. E bedin 1 week bandi. 9. The other spread. I was good to be out of union. I want more poor. And yet the other spread. I see NPC so kai de NPC bibia no fa do true and ni guy bi ono so match na wire na da na ko pon fa de pese akosua ma mister dinam tamakru was in the fee abrochiri bay obezi 1 week no she the fee ai 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
1: meda se se won so do di aba 0260196064 and 0260196065 akani pa mi ensa na mewi
2: hello hello mini aba akosu abo abo aji
1: papa
2: we were only about my Felix now and him a yellow couple.
1: Felix, my mintia wanna pay.
2: The dark, and the pay your mission palm way. One of my Mr. Mamintia, the incoming national chairman, Honorable Boachi Ejako. Mamintia Minia Eric Nati, Chairman Dollar, Greater Accra, Second Vice Regional Chairman. Maminia, maybe the king of name, they said I'm yelling one. He said that you don't want to cry. The same is fair. Moon tree tree. And we're in the jar, Emu. And you're my penny, Mahama, yeah. Right? He said that you don't want to cry. And maybe not me, Kafawo, network back or so. The farmer, me, I feel me, one. And then, I want to be beside me, so. I got my money by, Emu. And I'm going to be beside me, say. So you're pissed out of me. I'm a head driver. There's one man. You see, hey, only one man. What's the name here? I need to fuck him here. Come on, Penny. You better tell me who knows that you boss said. Oh, and now we have a camp. You say you can't afford boss said.
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2: ato do ko bani ko nyanya so ji ko nya so
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2: 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No, Ghana had man or try, yeah, try, and some of Soya left. So, I'm going to have a one with you. If you saw what you said, set number Ghana for Grand Lieutenant, you have to pass it in Puyana and Lapoy, and yet, or the old Ghana, yeah, try, and all pop, and a single home funnel, and we're going to put up with three. Then no one wants to start you here, because you have to remember when the end is your turn, didn't Dr. Kung go back to return to you.
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0: 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Income guitar, woman of Gaza, the manifest, I mean, I am chairman, and I'm watching. I was about West, the brother of a panel of school. Pinaba, on my Ghana, I know who believe the ACS, and was seeing for the air force of our MoMA, the Lincoln and Melton, for a year, over 15 months, yeah, you're going to jump cut. She's a fire over 15 months, you jump cut.
1: Medanse nana mo akon obre no aso mede watwa to a no no atie fo ha ye sompo 106.5 FM Accra Ghana Today na wutie ye no nsem mo ye koso wo Ghana ha a ne die die ne gina mu tintiman pa no ye yankasa 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tbi 055 60 94071 One website you know www.3butterfliesghana.com and an email 3butterfliesghana@gmail.com We learn, we play, we grow. 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
4: 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Afi Presla Araba. Wood and so a dinner woda Presla Araba Wood and a ewa woda happy happy birthday. Why if a pa nyamisha wate na on your case? Usubutu don't call no fame. Nyame in shana on you fra domo and quadomo. We if you me and Cassa mention Presla nyam coupon show.
1: Yo, sister Joe will be a watchian and now we'll be quay if any Facebook page. Me once a comment supplier too. What be chum hona me fa we in chum and cow de ma bra mamia. 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Eye 054-81-69013 TBM 054-81-69013 said a bear True Worshippers Revival Ministries International and all night no Reverend and Mrs. Asiedu Reverend and Reverend Mrs. Asiedu what on baby I'm there for 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And your boat 12 a.m. noa. You see a rough 1st August and now so be one. No. August, me ye dear men can call, yame coming home. Bonnie dear mamma came ye dear and quantum more penano. I am on sorry and I'm on call all night. Is this our journey? Abake, echina ye ura Augustimo. Ye ura 2026 ye mu ye jana kwayano. Read the Facebook the enema me sorry so.
3: Okay, comments up pillar 2. Was say or the ya concern ma apostle ko Joseph kantan kanabusua. 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Was say enchia enko mahajia ruka. Next MPP National Treasurer Hopeful ene honorable Gordon Asaribedi akon oyibo boaten enso edwei efi atwuma na ebehin was say the discharge and acquittal of Madam Sedinata Makulu is mind boggling just what you know what want to ask you what you ask you what you know ho enti was say we nyina ese say ka kire Ghana for say corruption in common na ye die na ya no keke nemum ye nye krado say ebetu ho na mo was say wachi chairman Kuka ene chairman Akins no mone Ashanti Regional MPP Secretary Hopeful Masawood Edifri Kumase Bantama was say the ordinary Ghanaian has lost faith in this so-called justice system and so-called democracy into what chese Ghana ye kebi mamin kebi ni atentre ni atena ye hono mono ene ma bebre kwaso wo ama Ghana fo no wo mugidie atonsium eno so ho asam no wode aba wo still 2028 ni de aba umia beba teacher kujo edifri tepa enyina susu wo se wasre interesting times ahead e wo Ghana ha NDC is discharging and acquitting its members from the courts while sending MPP members to court and imprisoning some of them. Was a watcher, Honorable Collins Dauda. Any Was what Yakwa said in Atamaku. And see, and near teacher Kujo, Tepa, and Yinasusu, and not what Ononso Edinadia, and by into Facebook messages, Kakrana, Mark and Kino.
1: Ah, okay. And Tiani Abake, and near July die chatwo. O message I would dema Ghana for, ye be ra or guess more. Chance ye memenda, and ye just a weekend, and all. I feel way ye own. First, no. 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
1: unse ayi first February esi Sunday first February si Sunday ena first March nso si Sunday first March nso esi Sunday ena first May is Friday. First May so is Friday. And now first June is Monday.
4: Wow.
1: First June so is Monday. Kama kama pa. Na July no no be see Wednesday. Tundu be see fin fin. And now August so the wo see Saturday. Nyami ya dumwa September no. First September no no be see Tuesday. Na October so we see Thursday, omo de omo shishi mfimfim. But November ebesi Sunday. November besi Sunday. 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December nso besi Tuesday. 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
4: Wow.
1: 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January 1, 2027, ebesi Friday. 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Aha, fair January. 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
1: 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mu pa information wo mu pa entertainment wo mu pa education wo mu pa na de eye som pa akra eye som pa akra eye som pa akra and then so you fear that some pa delight or Bapa Christie, and we are what a studio are. My name, and we are Bapa Christie was some pa delight or so. It's a we are by your de papa now, which is your moya de. Yes, in your money, my. It's a name, yes, some pa delight with Abner Ruchi. What do you Bapa Christie, but studio hama higher de. It goes what is some 106.5 FM Accra. Yadamu na, yadamu si, come say, Rhapsody is up next.

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0: 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Just bread and pastries. 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Just hot kinky. The kunonua. You did yellow corner vitamin A. Womono. Now you 3 Ghana for the sepe.
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0: No more mutu. 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And no more two etono. Say, say, dear. Occasion beer. Say, who pet the kuna sevu. What do you fray? Now you're customizing amount. Say, the wussy penny beer. Protein up a sea at the kaho. Nia yama wakama. 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And to say, say, obedim say, just hot kinky. And noa, any deservo yawahu, just bakery, ewo domain, commercial bank in Chenwa. 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Nefa sevo, ewo, city, wusi, pene, pepe, pepe. Just hot kinky.
1: Just hot kinky.

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4: 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Enti shia radio counselors. Reverend Professor Joseph Osafwa Du, or ye clinical psychologist. Now ye theologian. Awa be wa abrabu. Any Akosia Guabuaje, and will radio so Eduada Ecosi Efiada, 8 AM to 10 AM. Now Benya Abrabo Munyansa, the Bamo Duanamo SCCE, Sabimpo and Ecoso Abrabomua. I wouldn't name near Sasawia. Ayat Nayan Sufu, I was some power of Sodiso, now Duanamo SCCE. In a world filled with pressure, emotional burdens, broken relationships, and silent struggle, some power of Sodi emerges as a timely and transformative radio counseling program designed to bring healing, clarity, and hope to individuals and families. Enti ya muanka samu diye wu. 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Ejwada ekosi efiada. 8 AM to 10 AM. 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
6: 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Yeah. 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

0: mame mbra mprempren krampo no Elon Musk. 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Albert Einstein, more Martin Dini, not autistic. 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It was a four, Mama. 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
0: 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Na I was saying many prof itu mikako baby.
1: Yes.
0: Enti ya kwenye ani eti course no. Na ebi wana ni raho.
1: Ah.
0: Se obi se ukramienu. Na itu mpye.
1: Yeah.
0: Bakon tu binante. Nasi bakon so kambi. Na make catch a professor, hey, prof.
1: Yeah.
0: And for bre.
1: And cre.
0: Because yeah, what did you make out of the whole thing?
1: Papa na me nim say ye wo autistic children.
0: Right.
1: And I say cerebral palsy.
0: Right.
1: And I say all kinds of ye mwa who do be bre. Say the prof chichi mono.
0: Right.
1: But na me nim say a dosu sa. Because course ne ba ye no almost 90%. Minsumi wo bio. Minsumi wo bio. Minsumi wo bio. Minsumi wo bio. Minsumi obi na me kai se December some pa kra ye che e moni anwa ma ye listeners
0: okay
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0: you. I'm like, I say, oh, my,
1: sir, on Philip part of Adiana Abano.
0: Kai.
1: And T, Papa, to be honest, ye tea and your home at Tin, to Mammy Bako Cradie. Was it me and Nunami will go, hey, oh. 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
1: 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Ye be pebby, sikaka kra.
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1: 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Ye ye ye nso ebi ti say Bishop Morris will contribute to 500. 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
0: I walk back on course.
1: So, we and pick up a pack on what that demo or yet what the acrane fine.
0: A cousin was that
1: oh, Pia, one air hen.
0: I walk a ma. Birth can change a woman's life.
1: Yeah, it's true, Papa.
0: Whether it is a good birth or a birth or challenge.
1: Yes.
0: It me Daniel Bano.
1: Papa is a son. As someone, a man be blown from my normal, no cry as a normal, no. Who no, none of the four you can say.
0: I
1: am not changing shape. I a wrinkles, stretch marks.
0: Look at me, I a
1: good, no for a year, no for name the
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1: 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First says now you Coca-Cola says say we golda.
0: E say we Ay, akosia, awo en fa de ma bro.
1: Awo betimi ase san wo ba, wo be ye a shadow of your old self. 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
0: Ah,
1: yes.
0: And your name,
1: Louise. And what day and quadel gum into one so fan quadana?
0: Omuninsa,
1: Omuninino, and a papa on him, Wako pension. Wako, what's that? Wako pension. Aye, Wako pension.
0: Is any over?
1: Aye, Wako pension. Gun education, what's that deal with school and crap primary school, junior high school?
0: No, Bakumi, Obey a master.
1: Okuta masters, aye. Obey a headmistress, a crap. It was obey a headmistress, aye.
0: Wow!
1: Only nine, only in sour, then I'm natural. Or throw perfectly. Or some quadana dear perfectly. Or work and quada what it to omo.
0: But then quatuna to his womb.
1: Missionary be. Energy and
0: as a Bronibia or a ten year master.
1: Monfan and mammy.
0: Covini.
1: And no, we didn't come. Papa. Papa, what could school, what training college, a wee.
0: I'm a child.
1: And now what do I'm cry about? Oh, what
0: happened? Change of it.
1: What you mean? Do I'm about vacation?
0: Aye. Yeah, great idea. And Sancho, quiet, look at you.
1: Aye, Nisa, aye, Papa.
0: Me mean short and tantans, sir.
1: Oh, I'm crying. I didn't know. Try. God loves me. What you go?
0: What you go?
1: Aye, Papa.
0: Aye, Auntie.
1: It's Papa Benio.
0: Look at this.
1: But near too much, they say we're in Suba.
0: Wow.
1: Onye nipa. Or a spirit child.
0: Or a homba.
1: Homba.
0: And a home man, or the age man. Just say, come mini pa.
1: Papa, when you go down the quayo, when you go down the quay, Papa, you down the quay, and can the orphanage never be an unkai amaso.
0: What?
1: And go on co training college, and you are metradi. And go on could be brave, and who know, and yen shrim free in chain.
0: Because I'm hanging up, mammy, for so.
1: Yes.
0: And the woman, what kind of economic implications?
1: Yes.
0: Can become a dear Biona, a cause nearby, and no one
1: Papa, a bimun to me inquire, sorry.
0: Oh,
1: it's me cramming me, make appeal to churches, and then see a sermon. ɛma mo nyɛ Sunday schools ɛma nkwadaa no a womoyɛ normal ne nkɔ
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1: Yeah. Eti some of the worst ne kura no. Omuntimi na papa omuntimi mpie because akwada no one ne na ma no obi ehwe no. Oni akwara ne na ma no obi ehwe no.
0: Because you are a mother. 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
0: 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doctrine out of our own personal encounters e ma ye you so doctrine me make doctrine out of your own personal encounters.
1: This is a deep one.
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1: Aye. 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
0: Namia Domino. So one of the Wawu ba and the ba aye yarefuana. Won't you on Kenny Pahu? Wouldn't the entia, Nyame Pemetin, the man who was Aquadano? Wouldn't the entia God counted her worthy with that child?
1: Jesus.
0: Do you know the reason and Yankupon count on a worthy Jesus. With that child?
1: Jesus.
0: Wouldn't him responsibility no the man, the entia, Nyame Peso, or the Babae? Is it Papa Yenya Ahuyi? 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
0: papa dear at it see ne say obi okra wo wo enkoda a omoye normal be miensa na ba ku bi
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1: na
0: 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We do a wa sabi wa wa bua bi o. Eh. We dey boni bi no ma yo. Aye boni. Aye boni.
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0: No me bi o fi o. Mun check it. Mun check it. Wa ye bi bi pe.
1: Kai.
0: wa ye bibi pe ne ye be conclude se si ya ya dan nyankopon ah we know all things ancient of days all knowing god
1: wow
0: all knowing god
1: eh yeah because you are talking
0: why
1: to us.
0: Why ye bibi why ye bibi on kind of bunny be away e bunny Bonnie, me a show so music and come in a sicker drew. A sicker drew and nuntia. She, why your pony, a bonny bin away, and your quanaka say a qua. Nasal Missia cano, so Missia, okay, say a qua.
1: Just a complicated
0: sickle. Papa will be cast some more. I say, Yam, I say, she, okay, say a qua. Let me catch her. Let me catch her while we are for in a minute, Trianica.
1: God,
0: and a bonny be away, a buson musica crome, your cassasa, auntie, or sister Sukrua. Would be swam will be no.
1: And
0: why was it the show mercy no? On us show mercy. It's an answer one show mercy no. One kasa, you have brought judgment to yourself.
1: Hi.
0: One kasa. What would the judgment be? Papa Munim say we are yet no, even though a physical world, psychological world, emotional, it sounds to a spiritual world.
1: Hi.
0: It sounds to a spiritual world. It in your mercy, judge not. So that you not because our patches say the only be judge no. Who so did the same judgment amount? Who did the same judgment amount? As I see a debe so heavy.
1: That's right.
0: It is unfair. As I see a debe so shabby.
1: That's right.
0: Emrebi, lady be, I be making confessions who are funny kunachi.
1: Okay.
0: And the wakuchi wako kometi adultery. Ndiye wako kome, me, adia minye bida, o baba
1: ako. Hey.
0: Minye bida.
1: Hey.
0: Nadia mkwana ukunu ye, ye. 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
1: Ebeto.
0: Chile na nikunu ta starti misbehave ye. 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E misbehave anabrabo. How she, because you don't know how you will respond when you find yourself in that situation.
1: Act with grace.
0: Papa, unim sadi anetua. You may not know at that time, you know, options are back.
1: That's right.
0: It is a what you will be the anwa bompaya ma wese rade mesra wa.
1: That's right.
0: E me bin to me.
1: Enwa no.
0: You pray for yourself.
1: That's right.
0: Papa, e ko we are saying, onusu committee adultery.
1: Ah. There you are.
0: Onusu committee adultery.
1: There you are.
0: You have brought judgment.
1: Never say never.
0: Never be say careful. Never. It is the one who say obia koto bibima unto muda. Unto muda. It is one named ye utoma ube ye.
1: That's right.
0: Start praying for yourself.
1: That's right.
0: Shansi e bom paye ma wo.
1: That's right.
0: Ewa di wedi ye humi mabo wo. Na adi atu akosye yi. Misro e mebi ntome. 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Na misu humi mabo.
1: That's
0: na wedi ye mintimi.
1: That's right.
0: But the moment you be move to judgment, no.
1: Na asemaba.
0: Na odi.
1: Akosye mebe se. Ye kasachre the public. Na ehano. Mebe se wa pili tu. E nyume ku. Menya yanka. Ye see a certain center bi.
0: Yeah.
1: Ye o part bi ya e shenkura no. And your party be a mama me phone so ba a be rest.
0: Yes.
1: I could speak to the public.
0: Papa
1: is a phobe bri or ha.
0: Yeah.
1: A bi pe baby emu de musika beto. And tis a pila ye ye. Ubi mra me can change say.
0: Yeah.
1: Me was a sibi oha.
0: Me
1: am pese mi si. Prof, one year kusuya. And it would team no
0: besa
1: mi si baby.
0: Na
1: emo fan there was a oha. A mumbra ho.
0: Yeah.
1: Be training crop for a mekomo. Mamma phone so Miss Baby is a spa be umwa
0: Namabaji
1: massage.
0: Yes.
1: Namabaji some help natural services be a good speak to the public.
0: Papa the edi kind mammy fan through Ministry of Gender in him.
1: Right.
0: And social welfare nim say. Ye ye ye near mancrophobi. A yan kai womu.
1: Okay.
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1: Right.
0: Minim say your disability loss. I would do an share womu be an nine back quetra, nensa, nenye fra, a bubweni, ye will be sour, but and kwadana omu ya autistic
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0: 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Yes, I show omo psychologically. Yes, I show. And a training so yes, I show omo nti oye hiani onisika onti mi sha kwada ano. But when him say ye was sent tebi wa ha. 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Never surprise. 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
1: 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Onse makancha wase me meja wome no.
0: Yeah.
1: Na from the way I made by this calculating, my father was about 80 years. Yeah, woman. No.
0: Ah, Papa, now Papa was 80 years.
1: He was about 80.
0: And wo wo.
1: Aye. Now, me ni ya me ya analysis. No, unse sperms. Eh, be mani hunsi yo.
0: Yes.
1: Eni obani hunsi yo. No. And unse ya na errors kiting kiting kiting kiting bimu wu ni ya. Enti me me ni no. Na me wo we na even on neurodevelopment and the word neuro no actually adwene ntini
0: okay
1: and the adwene ntini seem to be one
0: okay
1: and the meaning you know I was very slow in learning in fact say ebi I diagnosed me at that time among say me wo a slow development ebi na in reachy proportional head disorder but me is slow
0: okay
1: and the me sue dia me very slow and the me kai say na menya teacher ni bia na ochema de class one ono so pema ten years school die mo fuma de
0: yeah
1: me si okora
0: yes
1: me kwa na mawe me twa na mawe no a manifestation of a certain neurodevelopmental disorder the only thing I say I wasn't diagnosed
0: okay
1: to be one ne bakora oku school na akora no onya de osua de na enkwiye te say the honorable
0: Yes.
1: Manifestations. And knew the proportional obey reach a diagnostic criteria. Say an criterion say we de e be autism, it be a learning disability, it be a we be a new way. But there are manifestations. Now maybe say well ye okay crutch a teacher for. Because if you want a teacher, no, a Quran was a no dia ba.
0: Say bono.
1: Oh bono. Punishing no go do go we go no bungana ye castle be gonna so and my bon and when you ya when the teacher for Casamani.
0: Papa ye ebra lawyer could you upon chroma ba some power up so this no can be said ye didn't ba Pentecost with free Pentecost now ba a crano.
1: Right.
0: In the class one an air we cra yes on an air we ye can free two on a toss two. Was it about
1: Hakori?
0: Was it about Kubi? They won't know beating the debut on every party. A real movie.
1: Hey, Kojo! Kojo, Abre!
0: You came free for more. Onona, a toss or two.
1: Not
0: yet. No, Papa, it's today.
1: Okay, it's Nipan, Nary. Now, Kojatos.
0: Ah, Kojatos.
1: Tell me 22.
0: 22.
1: I 21.
0: I hear Kojo 21.
1: Kojo, but you
0: are not one of the debut on beating. Was it?
1: Kojo, enter for one. But really, Kojo, enter for
0: 20, 21. na 2020 I say akwa no de onim se wa bon kra sa akwa no kwa de
1: obetwa no
0: obetwa no
2: Ba
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0: 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Besi be a pieces o.
1: Ish.
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0: It is a one shay ye, nasa wotu akwadane chenia. 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Because papa se mi mi wye esas in a mencha.
1: But look at
0: me koye ru mi ti asno mi nya economics a
1: galaxy
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1: Right.
0: It was SSC.
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1: Right.
0: E di na papa obe kanchre oba time bia resource ne bana yene se ah nanka mpese me bako Wesley girls. 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
1: Akuzi ya manko the best schools.
0: Manko the best schools.
1: Meko a normal school but I had an extraordinary attitude. Normal school.
0: Who called normal school?
1: Normal school. I was the only person who passed from Eniba 102.
0: I was school name?
1: Yes. Me pena me free. One. Me pe. Me me cohort. Me pena me passe. Obi am passe.
0: 102. Ongo na passe sabre ni se.
1: The entire time me trust exams. Me na me passe. 1993. Me pena me passe in the school. And I'm a buy. Me ba legal. But they told only free presec.
0: Yes.
1: Top school.
0: Yes. Fam tipem.
1: But because you are my attitude means through beer.
0: One through beer.
1: Oh, Kai.
0: I intimidate you.
1: Me say me are active in class. My lectures were very impressed about me. Me are very active. But my school, no, your body, you'll be in school.
0: Baba boy school, dear.
1: Never said him, about school. School here, Enum Presbyterian Senior Secondary.
0: Enum Presbyterian Senior Secondary School.
1: I want to make a school.
0: Sad time, no, so now, any A class school.
1: Gabby Dabby O'Adia. Ebi Mabi and Ben, Ebi Akarin.
0: And so, you
1: be an AMT.
0: And so, who tried to call Legon?
1: Me try. Tell me, me do Legon, I mean, mini mate. Then, Kona me call her. I was the only one until 101 Yamutu just one person. And I'm a coin. And I was the very same person now. Near yes, my bomb middle school. No. But from primary school, I mean my
0: primary school near Swabon.
1: But
0: yeah.
1: I peaked from JHS to secondary school.
0: And see, from JHS to secondary school now, I say, what is she buy?
1: I peak here.
0: Papa, you're a professor now, how many years?
1: I should be in my early 40s.
0: Early 40s?
1: Yes.
0: Now, be a professor?
1: Yes.
0: Obi, I'm not primary school, I'm born.
1: Now, my bone. But, well, my brains, me no, me no. In fact, none of me catch my wife say, me bano, me last bono. Me man mono panish, semi pa.
0: Okay.
1: Or a slow learner, but we're deep, very conceptual. I am bait, I can say that Nana keep hard here. Nana is quite different. Oh, semi pa. The expressions, the way you're telling your master,
0: yes.
1: But we also know, oh,
0: yeah.
1: Oh, can say, go, I say, oh, good. Oh, and the
0: Tony Punch.
1: And be your hand on yardy, and he, oh no, my pet, Jimmy, Nami encouraging, Nami encouraging. Oh, are you confident, pa?
0: Yeah.
1: Hey, Nadia, very confident. Oh, can I say, me, I'll do well. I'm also already computer science, and I know he can do well. Because we are just Nema Crowdy or the computer, which an idea,
0: pa,
1: which an miss, and yes, and be ye at Cosa Nanka or semi vocational skills. I was here, Nema met me to be in science.
0: Yeah.
1: Me swear the anthem.
0: Yeah.
1: Watch them in practical things. Pa! Intent them. But now, Papa said, I call technical school. But not only secondary school was available at the time. So I call technical school. Because I'm all GHS now. Yeah, I call GHS first. Near swear technical drawing, technical skills, agriculture, may your music, may your literature, may your 14 subjects in GHS. Hmm. 14. Now, watch them in idea about. Say how to raise a bed, how to. Didn't be say enough. And to my teacher, Mr. Teacher J, the best teacher I've had ever had in life in my primary school days. Teacher J, amazing teacher. Or Treme, send your day on son. How to develop the right brain. And to know, yin yam butre. Na akrebian baby a oswaba.
0: Ah.
1: On swabantem. Obiwa, or check a crack.
0: Yes.
1: And son of a swabba. How did I become a senior prefect in secondary school? Obi Mabon.
0: Yeah.
1: Oh, but me fi asa me swabba.
0: A bra wo a junior
1: exactly.
0: High school.
1: Exactly. They were so good encouraging me. Make asa me suffer back. If I know Apostle DKC about retire next year. An incredible man. On the year.
0: Show him crying.
1: They really teach me. Or show him crying. Joseph, make I produce this one day because Rano. I say, oh, hey, Mister. I say, son, Mister Papa. I say, you can be a professor. Me kai pa, I'm also in school form too. I say, you can be a professor. Me nim di onwi ye, but I say, me tia siya wani me bi ono. Ya na yeno wa. Say, me to me a person who deeply in things, and conceptualization, your ability to say, obetini ye masi.
0: Yeah.
1: No way use wow language. When tia siya dia, I say, you were good at that. At that time, me wana me nim me ni confidence.
0: Wow.
1: And ti ubet me a share teacher ni biya. Or din dan wa brabo. Enti awo fo e srebo. Se resource no, akwa anu huye, na wanya, nene me mano, me magi asana kache me se, daddy, there's something that happened in the secondary school. Sometimes our teachers, me nimsambe samu buwaye, me magi asana kache, me oma girls tuwa, oma kwa secondary school, oma yon resource. O si, omu ye ma adina, eti sena, secondary school exams no, eye do or die affair.
0: Wow.
1: I'm going to catch them say, when you just secondary school, I better about say, oh, because it is, and I don't blame the teachers. That is the structure you're creating. Can you imagine? I lived elsewhere in Norway. Because man, when I could have failed one subject, I won't call him that. Never. Ghana, when you check, bro, is your thing.
0: Yes. Not brother, baby.
1: Ah! When you check, bro, for your thing, school. 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Brofuna mo de ko mo school.
0: Debi.
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0: Debi papa.
1: E se ntin ko school. We ntwa masa. 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E bi ya ntwa masa E. Now you can't go to school. Something is wrong with us.
0: Papa, unse ye ye ye ni lawyer ko jo ponkroma. honorable chichin common and no sir and common and crofo at the bar is a see educational system as a see a system
1: what is wrong with that
0: because a sankola
1: wait chama
0: the adivity one is which are English is
1: saying
0: integrated science
1: hey man at crofo
0: hey mass
1: any
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0: ai oye say
1: and
0: then ke be so
1: footballer ni aka say o otemas what to say obi oh we no o no ni mas pa what be that
0: da bi
1: bon no o bon
0: but ene hwe
1: sika wonya
0: e di
1: ya millions
0: fashion designer bay
1: ene
0: e can say
1: ene what say Mais fashion is not about yes, what bombers, but and
0: oh, designer dear to us.
1: We have to understand,
0: yes,
1: Obrano. And Yan Krukruni is a what kind and out a brofo and out of way.
0: Yet a papa brofoni, a dear retiwo.
1: Learning in your own mother tongue is something we missed as a nation. Your own mother tongue. So, bet to me, open your account, what's my can't. 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
0: ma ready moy
1: yes e brofo wante brofo ntu mi kwa ni wante mi na ba kamera mi ne boso e on wante brofo say what brofo kwa hin abrono kan e brofo wante twi
0: debi
1: so what is this it's a colonization say a colonial mentality say look because you are enkrofo nte brofo nanso ade a wo do on sign no is attracting global attention. What is wrong with us? Akosua.
0: Papa,
1: Nyamisha. Abusia for Akosua Nshira. Dear, necessary to our money. A to us soon soon fee. And now you will fear her. You to our money. And you soon soon and person crab a coin. You to my say. Akosua, Unyame, Unshira, Papa. Nameka will say, Wanga, assume my say, and then a perfect baby. Diapers or say, mamefua ne awofua ma womba na obuhuna na krano na diaper na di abono na insu ne mu or jonsa ne fa ho or oja na ne fa ho or say uni problem crack or money perfect baby diapers a beg yaso a be our shopping malls, supermarkets, and market a hurunina every year for Eddie won stamp a system bam. Then I also wait from where 0531 099 889 0531 099 889 and 0303 9579 65 0303 9579 65. Perfect baby diapers or say a gentle care a perfect comfort aye Eddie Ama Oba. I feel you know me cow say just bread and pastries out. So yeah, so the crown in mudaho. I say a crahadi. Just hot kinky. The crown in emu king kong. Or pese utobia. Ubinye biato. Omonamo, I think it's the cheapest. Wholesale price near three cities. Ubinye could be crack or tongue. A catcher. Convenient. The storage and delivery is good. Me my tribe. 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Obuichi, I'm not just a wamwano. 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Yeah, me may ye ufi, no. 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Me ba, you bet was.
0: Aha! Joe's Hot Kinky.
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0: 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Yedi abro Monday to Friday, 1 p.m. to 3 p.m. sharp. Oh, neshesho. So, Frobi nakashani se Abna Ruthie. It was Sompa 106.5 FM. Oh, this Sompa Daylight abro. Thank you, baby.
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8: 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lesson, tankwandu, ballet, and in your kankaho, and about time and so. Ye wa apu be at your dear mamma, who bet me a hunu woman, woman, woman, baby, woman, drew, and he said you must see woman, so woman, yini, woman, jinimu, woman, woman, swimu, and wa EYLOG up on the swa, ye dear Juma. Now, dear Dennis say, and upon Nuncia Pemu Pepe, ne school, ne be, copim and renuncia apemu, 6:30 a.m. to 6:30 p.m. When the about time, ye want toy. 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
0: okay
1: ye wo bibia ye friend ADHD suso
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1: eno ye friend attention deficit hyperactivity disorder
0: okay
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0: okay
1: na yeshe autism na eno no social communication interaction inti so wa wo ba na obi be bisa se den o se mi hu na me hu se bi e se na e ko so e wo me ba no oba no one wu enya eye contact and our attention cut out should be I said now dream share the center oh gg akola hey no say no ye way no oba no yes sir by 12 months and just a 1 year no
0: right
1: on responded to the name
0: okay
1: akwasi okana I said oti asempa anya se na so asia na bibi but oboni din a
0: o ka sana o he baby
1: o she baby
0: okay
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1: 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And now, almost you send a boy a colano, your so light, kakra, no slight, no dose, man. Oh, baby, I'll say, aha, a year, you
0: sent,
1: why, and who be, Nini, na who's a wabano, or your sensitive to near maybe. And now, I'll sell colano soon, or mut me repeat, maybe advert be, and answer, I dear, send you a watty, and answer, maybe, and near maybe, and maybe, even some part, perhaps, or the enemy. Obiti mi a to anwa ukulelia eno susu wo ho for autism ti hu se oba no enema se bi koswa na wa contempt na wa hu se okay bibi e wo se mi hiam e mi nyam wa intellectual developmental disorder no eno no eye se na disuem se otimi adwen asem wo se ah me be wedi 5 years wedi 7 years Send and come here, especially send by now. Can you maybe be your uncle be who no? And Connors are on to me, can ye ne reading, reasoning, or co school maths? So be kaya dear, oh, no, sir. Jay say, ain't he on no uncle for sancophono or more IQ, no? Your normal IQ, I was say, ni baby, I say, averagely, no? Say, can you baby money a share, ni padudo averager? IQ ni 100. Plus, and a year average one. But some colano, more IQ, no, but 80 and below, even 70 and below. And to say, more your more test, I won't say, I'm more name dear, no, intelligence quotient, no, ever form. And see, even send ye see, a collaborator, how were the 10 years or school, mo, who say, ah, mommy has told me that this is no good. But on to me, who say, a dear way, and yet. Emma, Stella, Ogusu woman.
0: Okay.
1: Ain't he so intellectual, you know, ne dressing in a ye? Who say? And there may be a cause and company age now, I do know. I wasn't good to me, ye know. Won't me ye. And I ate me who was school. So intellectual developmental disorder, no. A ye serious, why say a colano a bone, or ye slow, or chenny be a who? Woman of a class teacher, Nini na, a ye. Usha socially, so some colano, yet me, I take advantage of them, pa, because ne, nan dream, send a mundo, send a bear, maybe wait me who say, in your I was a man, won't mean ye. And a communication and a learning disorders, no so communication, no, say, won't mean form a sentence, the vocabulary, no, I will form distractions, our dear man, no. And a also so sound no near clear speech sound disorder. Ain't he or Cassanzo? So, where the 10 years is own tin a cassa papa, where the 7 years own tin a cassa papa, and no more maybe or whole soak a cra stuttering with sound repetition. And a boy so cassem, ne worse no by ye, but the social use of language, you know, and also soon quo ye, Nini and I a communication say, ah. E sin to bi wo senya me ba no oni afofro enkita ho die no etie and a specific learning disorder no and also ya dia me pese etie fo hu pa oba no maybe oku school oye bia nso ni reading
0: enkoyie
1: enkoyie
0: g o go sa g o go
1: no adi
0: as g o og sana mi producer here me
1: math no kanu
0: me nso mi producer no okopa Yeah. Oh, as a prof, send the ID okay to me. As a T O 2. As a T O out.
1: Ah, oh, so Enti eno na wasenko atifo ati dyslexia na.
0: Dyslexia na.
1: Ha, reading, writing, ohu senia obetimi aye ni ye enti.
0: PK no adane no.
1: 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But okonani ma na still a e wo ha. E wose o ma ye show ba na say maybe dyslexia no na eye no.
0: Right.
1: Ena this graphia so maybe the spelling the grammar and also ho and a dyscalculia and your mass no on to me who so reasoning send a basic eye no crowd to share in the midst of 6 months a course wa and also we are in term now pe a crime be so now the obano a co a cunya emwa and a motor disorders no so ho yenika ka cerebral palsy Prof. Mabel, yeah. Ena ye wo bibi, aye friend stereotypic movement disorder, repetitive, naniti, or rockiniti ni se ya, unti asye. 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
0: Oh.
1: You know, na e wo hosa, tick disorders, Tourette's syndrome, nini na oho. The movement is sudden, a rapping, they be a yes, sir. Now, oh, yeah, who says, I was a then a costly, nina, developmental motor disorder, CB, and a developmental coordination disorder. Maybe send a obesity a chip ball, and I say, oh, dear, buttons, so button mu, can Larry cry, say, also fork mu, on to me, so mu, ye, nina, motor disorder snibia etimi esim busa se ah first no badwin say especially developmental coordination no badwin say ah na me be yi such as o hu so ana say dey ensusu na maybe a developmental ebia e was so unti ne maybe also hu a e friend red flags developmental red flags by 6 months obano on sire collabio how yen he or huni mame kwa na at least or say on sre on t minimum and street sena u yen he me benio a kwasinio or her when him to 6 months aircon who said no. I didn't na kole me yen ye many be say on sre and shemeni. 9 months on exchange sound sounds be anka say or say special expressions be nini na also who say ah. Ka me masume si bay and I say me bana or tossu me and no dear. No yen ye must say by 9 months. Then air cosui. I was so by 12 months, 1 year. Uboni dia on jeso.
0: Hey.
1: Because by that time I was all bano or tini di yao. Michelle or on Kasakra at least or better than any home. On Babo on chair say oh mammy see oh who say baby or pe bibi
0: okay.
1: No then inside chair to say me pay way and I bibi on ye she on ye bye bye by also who say debbie bibi koso 18 months 1.5 years no I fe on kashe kra
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0: Just
1: a water for Krasa. I also, he said, Kola, maybe on one Kasa to also, I saw, oh, dear, grow, no, ye bibi on Nanti. By 1 month, 6 months, 1 year, 6 months, I on Nanti, ye bibi, Koso. 2 years, even two word phrases, mommy, this, mommy, go, no, no, call on to me, ye be 2 years, who said, Debbie. Maybe I debbie an uncle face, so to me, ye no. Otimi share lego ni ade onye biom e also hu se bibi e koso
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1: 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BB, air, Koso, air war, Obano, Abrabo. 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Then it's me, my son, and my way, Eba.
0: Eba.
1: Genetically, no.
0: Present, so, Munamina, AHM, na, EB, license, no, breco. I'm saying for a person of friend 0260 1965
1: genetic no
0: enono
1: no no genes no
0: yeah
1: dia
0: wono e ya first call hello
2: hello
0: yes mama
2: mama juma juma
0: yeah Jesus amen amen amen
2: ma
0: polena
2: ma polena
0: okay
2: me fa to me wo me na le
0: right
2: Okay. They call the beer 8:30. Now 8:30 this morning, I know your day much. And we see you in Panukoda. And they still are Casa number.
0: Casa number. About your friend number. Friend number. Friend 0531. 0531. What's wrong? 0531. Oh, kose. Hey, Afribio. Hello.
3: Hello.
0: Hello.
3: Yeah, you have good morning.
0: Morning, Yankasa.
3: Hello.
0: You don't kapa, Yankasa.
3: No, nobody was around.
0: Okay.
3: I said, mistake being an animal in the grave 2 years.
0: Right.
3: Now, Kolan and Kasa, on son, the Kasa.
0: Right.
3: But on the Mofi, the Agura. Who is also a Casapan, so Emma. It did not go to your room, it did not go mini back. I've almost been finding a cooked good. Mr. Sikane or Miss Nigma. It's in the movie, I mean.
0: What's the hint? No,
3: I will not say good, yeah.
0: Hospital Ben a Ben.
3: You go straight to hospital for mini bar hospital.
0: To Aquaba.
3: My
0: father. And
3: almost a day. Almost a new good.
0: And to quay? I don't know.
3: Oh, Tinama, Tikano.
0: Oh, now, I don't know, Major.
3: Why you cry or be transcanned in me? I dream of the channel.
0: Oh, what do you to an ammo first? Swim to an ammo first. Hey, I'm a monk, I say, oh, Minas Canco, to an ammo first. So almost a crab, not to an ammo first. Swim. Who to an ammoni we are? Friend on me 0531.
3: Never did not you.
0: 216. Good.
3: Okay, that's it.
0: Ah, and say, Oqua back, let me friend. Name here. Why?
3: Okay.
0: Uh-huh. Yeah. Brazilian.

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1: okay.
0: And obu also onyema ogusunu munsa fetal alcohol spectrum disorder ya e kan wase mi androbia maybe ya de ma no nti no ni bi wo ha onyim na o ye beka se mfa ne bebre ni ade nti wo ha
1: no no mo ne me
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1: e pisu ka sampao
0: 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Omo ni mse wo fa say 10 millimeter na whatever ene be boa o. Baz wo die. Wo so person no me mame me nana bi say na wanum afei die na bibi. 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And a perinatal no so so say ya wo abofra no and I said during time I ya wo abofra no bibi e fe no birth aphasia ne eyi say during labor no say no mesin ya dane akola no o ma anye ni ye a na akola no 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
0: I want neurology clinics.
1: SHPD, I found a deficiency. No,
0: in the idea, I was a really year part because I'm a cerebral palsy. No, Eba, and a premature birth near a low birth. No, so 20 was a whole call antenatal. And can say, oh, yeah, an anom no moon, quite you be a one year on an anom. On an anom year 18, where I was 2026.
1: Okay.
0: Call. 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
1: on your training bia
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1: 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So Galamse, I did, I can hear. Ya come once a can. 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
1: 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1000 days and I said what will ban fresh no and fun never be in diago nutrition said Diana or the man
0: mammy by sells 35 years
1: so
0: I want to pick
1: it or pick it
0: why
1: because I'm one year my baby I'm be training no attention moon yeah day ain't he nutrition is very important.
0: Right.
1: Adriania o de manu so we are exclusive breastfeeding.
0: Right.
1: Yeah. Don't mean ya the doctor be catch you no.
0: Na bisla mai ya be ya o mo say o mo nufui o de manu fu so ni ma maybe nurse be come hasam. O ma ne ba nufu a nufu be say e no say end dey.
1: Che say 2 days ago na mi hu yibi no aka say aging unufu no o ye den a.
0: E be nyini.
1: E be nyini.
0: E be ti egu.
1: It is funu say any part of your body.
0: Okay.
1: Say na wonsa ebit mi aye old no. 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Uno funu susu no ebedu baby.
0: Now any my wrinkles.
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0: Right.
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0: eh na te say onu no ni ba no no
1: e ya ne ya
0: ano so nom
1: I say ye nim say ja ye papa nom susu de omo de check yo mo how far kakra
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3: Obi Abalain so.
0: Hello. 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
3: Preto akache ndi ena mame be comment. 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
0: Emi e comment na minti e.
3: Aha. 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
0: Sao.
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0: The future can be very mysterious. 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
1: 0243-599-2105.
2: Jesse, a quobus simpin mo, dear Watoma Densi Hunya Manonso. What's your hoddy?
1: 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A quoba, Messi, or Bodjuma Crasser Canenwa. Now, what do you ask once a month for Bundisana?
2: Hey, Papa, you was a Hakura, dear. Nana could judge the company limited at Jibe Bia. One more Holland, Germany, France, Italy, London, Canada. A bad Densi Hunya Madia. Oh, be your sin, Nana could judge the company limited. Namatissa will be a depoke, Sibi, Ewakasua, and one will be a good to a Densi Hunyama. 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
1: 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A police station in Chenhua.
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4: Kwa Jesu. 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
7: Sa, ya kwa siya brandi ya yeno kase. 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
8: I'm Cassa as Antecasa.
7: Oh, David. 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
8: and I'll quite yas as in a bema super's
7: way. 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
0: Okay. I was off. And nothing about your thing and there. 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Yes, nya minister ko se ko se. O fam ko dru fia so dwa droba fo a. Mo de mo radio. And madam fu bia fe na adwuma no. Was easy the offer ke bia sompa. 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
4: again now to say no messi the most dangerous person in the world
2: the
4: most dangerous person to fear and a pretender ne yakan ho asem o say no sre kwa pretender ne obi a or yen who se or ye nan so one ye ha obia ese wo don nanso wo no wo obia ese wo ne wo kan nanso wo 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I love you no. Kasa obeka kamujina TV so and wakapa. Wase Matthew Sampari Tinson Ntichemu Edunum ho. Sanya also soon in a sini. 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
4: What? From God for you. Let's go back to the Christianity we came to. We love the world and we love the things of the world, the lust of the flesh, the pride of life, and the lust of the eyes. Christopher, my money, come back to life. Yem patin itin, yem pension a chin, yem payanum. The partner for Nefesa. Born again means born again. It's a Urubian name. Born again. I don't play Bob Marley. I don't sing Bob Marley. I don't sing Peter Tosh. I don't sing Lucky Dube. I don't sing all these people. Because if we are not careful, our children will hand over a loose and a frivolous gospel to our children, the next generation. If we are not careful, in the next 5 years, there will be no pure content or cradled and crafted word of the gospel in the next 5 years. From the way we are expostulating from the pulpit at the moment, you know, we have lost exegetical, pure exegesis. We have lost that. We have lost the correct interpretation of the word of God. We have lost that. Now we want to preach what the people want to hear. We want to tell them what will excite them. Here, I have a message for you. I am bringing them revelation. This is the time of restoration, the restoration and the restoration.

0: Awake, O church. Arise, O church. We need to come back to the God of our salvation. We need Theania to come back to the God of our salvation at all costs.
1: Register company. Who are G? I did quite last stop teaching the Yaso. Every year will be phone. Who near G? You did register company. I'm talking to the wise only. Osofuni. Why is it one a more tutum grofu butum? Every year, Baba catch him all that kind of thing. Who are G? You did any maybe. So, when we need to say preaching, we am finding your friend. We need to. But here I mean, free wind chain, a dear by a cope, a wagin such a Miss Ghana. Say yes to Christo Crabbe, a mum penina man such a magia mobebre. I'm telling you, Cocomanin, a kumana say, a genino, you know, baby, a gina no. I'm telling you, obeying your being a bibica crata free. A dear tuntumo say a coco, it in a crack a cry, a catch your amour fenty. Like one men penno, own penno, when there is our approval rating. And every hour, approve
0: by man crofo. Woo no to me, ye cotico gina, sorry, demococo, ye wed, and only at yes, how we are not juma. Now ye was softening, sorry, what Ghana Hana boy, it me be sneak away, you are sorry near Ghana. No one was first can what your baba be too offering near Henning. 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No one was for two cobo police in your cool. Obi papa, obi papa. Acting the picker, they are car snatchers. Would they care about Land Cruiser, Toyota Hilux, or Oma Timach Rekas or Mope? And I drew a mushia away and wine. It is as would you keep a mount. Now, but you want to say, Kofio drew nominates up with the Akumadin Dimi Baba Yokofidrolic, boat trim to Niokum. Papen will yum for lovely man. Boy, you pony too without thinking about it once. Etam papanaka jini to abonting na ye nya wobi no ono ye ne yire na mababe tena han men kan cho said the Lord will give you double portion to America jamo when is ubri wo huh jamo when is ubri what are you talking about mishaba bi aga na dru nam timusa asasiri na yare ye hear Christ ye hear kwagie ye hear yare sa hey free much anymore. I'm telling you the mind of God. What did the ambassador know, Chirano? Harry and Montezo, if you cast up any movie and him. And I catch them, you didn't catch them, say, well, the young man penny, John Dramani Mahama, ye upa, my Yesu Christu, Kramme, Mumpenny. And you may be one of my man, such a them free one, Mumpenny, Yesu Christu, Mobetu Abetiano. I'm telling you the truth. Mumpenny, Yesu Christu, Obabe, Mumpenny. As an independent candidate, may say, any 1 year, Mobaka say, yes, Christ, and money home day. Then soon you should be a finicum of phono, I did Timonoa, and a yes, Edgman. I'm telling you, dear Mampeni, a Kufua do the Tamil, so Kufua, Dramani Mahama, yena, a dear be one of my young year, Fremwa, the Omi, and your fed that. Number one, sanitation. Number two, law enforcement. Dia one more year no say and near maybe one more yant. I'm telling you, infirmo. Number three. Emumoyo akuma. The heart of iniquity. Kuti mi wu sabi before no wahu. Emumoyo akuma akuma akwamone dia eh. Ye wobi. Ubi two offices here, preaching ami preaching ne buafu. Cause I know two are working in lotu. Or two adjuma mo no working in lotu. Now continue adjuma on so go work in lotu. Bekon wo bia bia wo free say ambulance fo ye fa ma mi ya wo ko wo ye e wu wo ambulance mo ni kunu so ti ambulance mo na krofo ne e de ma me na time e de ne beto ambulance ni mo e work in lotu. Ambulance driver. A pregnant woman is dying in your car and you are working lottery. It to me, but I have a gospel to preach and a savior to present. It can Yesu wants empty as him to be. Yesu knows his own thing. Yesu Christ, this generation, my young baby, my papa, and Kwasi, and this one, I am telling you the truth. Serious. And you may be born, I'm telling you. It didn't imagine so could be a share them who are Daniska approve able to yet. The reason is because what you don't send is here by Ampab of you and Amodia. You're making a worse situation. Generation of intimidation, just a dear a tenet intimidum. No cry, dear Yanina Bunsa. Gian that you are the cassia, eh, no cry. As I'm speaking to you, we are a nation that have rejected truth. May catch it on the entire. We are not seeing powerful and tangible power and miracles. Yena na no mo empawa wa mu ye wo kuro mu awesome moves of God. Eh, me papa kwesi amu ako. 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Me me say. 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Enya ye say akofi na ho but no. Men listen will be a yadene baya. 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The Bible said mubaye reswa. Edi yama a jini fwono the believers. You will be an example to them. Whole humanity, the human race, one of the words that is making us all mad is the word trend. What is the song that is trending today? The Christians want to know the secular song that is trending. The Christians want to know the celebrity making news today. The Christians have gone mad. We want to follow what is trending. People get up in the morning and they want to ask what's trending today. Jesus is trending the whole day and you have refused to see it. Jesus is trending everywhere and you have refused. What is trending today? I'm telling you. Jesus is trending the whole day. 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What you know me at 8 o'clock na you know ya de empabone jinem on the morning fire on some pa 106.5.
2: Hunya yen on ankedete yiho ya to him 4 6 9. 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
3: ya ya ya boy
2: why ne tie me ano paya wo chusu ne mame ubetie. You will have somebody that is going to use the premise of God's word and the power and the anointing, the unction of the Holy Spirit to guide the nation and direct the nation. What is the essence and the voice of the church? It was engine yane da enya machine ye hwiegu to be a word to me me can we we have a best in shira ma do me market for me ready can we we have a best in me shira ma ne ube didwa to ube nye yi esire we yane beti mi achiri chiri machire me
3: this is sumpa sumpa
2: so be a etie mi anopay asori ya ope na uko baby ya ope anopay ena ade o sisi eni we ni achiri etie be nti na wo maybe wo honu wo say okay we don't want this we want that. We'll be to baby or say we will not let you have that. And you will say, our mind is sorry, our man so ahini is sorry, ahini is so. 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
2: Na you know, grandfather, we been in New York in our current person Ochiano because Ochiano the yadi ebesane no. We num na sen wa kan wa semo atohodada. 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Tigina and then the eye, I see that grass is on Yemen Gose, and then I'm busy with Yemen. We'll be to the niche there, a mutu as Asia. You know, that is what because a Danwa joy, and I'm saying, Mumoyo, a bed also, because iniquity shall abound, the Bible said, the love of many shall wax. Or memoir Jimmy for Monte Asia, ya monkasia for the Bena Mube Hunute, that's just so me bia, a Jimmy fool. 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Isn't the news? 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
1: 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opportunity to experience what we call new life and your life no anka it will be the same life this time he is talking about a new life another name for this new life is Zoe life another name for this new life is eternal life Another name for this new life is everlasting life. It will be a what it may for your pay for no on your Christ. Pastor Gajam said, Melko, I pay for you. Yeah, maybe call me Mammy, I'm sorry, who I pay for. Me, Mammy, I'm sorry, when you may find me suit to a pay for me, I call it a need to miss him. Let you man say, Wow, I'm a baby, I can't know my two be able to come on my reno. You grew up a grow one time. Wow. Don't joke with that. Obey to me and to now sorry them who are sorry sickaso. And yes can shine drossum. I want to so the wound to mean can't them is winning yame. It is a new life no one can want some send you but win your movie. Ube to me a preacher and the Megi and so now win him Christo. Yaman Penny Dramani Mahama. Yen na ye ni mo mampeni. 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Ye unu nwa baby ya, this is our president. But the truth is that the president doesn't know you. Womu nims, o nimse Ghana for ho, but o nim Ghana for. See, your freeway, and your freeway, Tony, your freeway, Sia, your freeway. 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Except the people he knows. 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I'm telling you, Bonne and Mumoya, that does not exist in that person. And you didn't walk on Proverbs chapter 8, verse 13. Yan Misudo and a bonnet time. O Pia was Sudo Yame time, Bonne. Tia, O Yamisudo and a bonnet time. O ye near my bear me and sa, I was half versing him. And near my Yamichin or Bonne, my me and Sasso. The Bible said, for the fear of the Lord is to hate evil, pride, arrogance, and an evil way. The Bible said, and the perverse mouth, the Bible said, I hate evil. It was in Yamisudo, and the bonnet time, Ahonchere, Ubi Cherenon, or Tetenon, Yamichiri, Ahantine, Emumoyo, and Yakontonchisam, and Amichiri, Eguradia Sam. It think I will be kwa ye minister of state ni achechere na ye di quotation we atare ne instrument of a

0: office no a Ghana flag wo ho no na ye the quotation we atare ho ye the ama no uti opposition fun boy ya no afa embo mi no it wo kono ti ase se nyame chira ho chere obi ya wo chere no ho han gra na 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I'm speaking to you right now. Some will live for a busy chin crop for 2 months or more drugs.
1: Everyone will get to our duck him.
0: And if you don't know, if you. I'm talking to you, I'm telling you the mind of God. Many walk as I say here. Some will live for chin crop for no food. Ready to put them in boxes. I bet Tanasa sees what I bet you know. I'm off a quotation in two screens. So we are dealing with the word of God. The Bible said, "Everybody should only one time. I want you to a hand time. Aquamone. And I'm here to what here. And here continue Jesus. Quote my pop. Call here aquamone. What do you mean? Say quote my pop. I'm crowfund business. I be see a buying business. A DSS a G duty one city. Na kwabrane a J one person." Ya kaniku bibutum no ababa betena ye ye fundraising wa sorry wo bodie no ababa jina ho usika kan kai no wodwene se asofuo na ni gi wonte
1: ye I have realized about the church is that we have embraced the grace of God, and then in the embracing we have abused the grace of God. We have taken the weightier matters and the sacred obligations of the things of God, and we have trampled it under our feet. God will judge you for the grace you are enjoying and the grace you abuse. Had it not been for the grace of the Lord Jesus Christ, who went on the cross and gave himself as a ransom for us, for our salvation and redemption. As a matter of fact, why will somebody need redemption when you are already free? It means that you were condemned to death. God will judge you for the grace you are enjoying and the grace you abuse. That is why we can bring oil from India and sell it 15,000 Ghana city and call it a beifosro. Ne Kristo for ne to die chiri. Om di nipa kujina bola suni ejare no. 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Obi yire ni ade sradi esrani nufu ho. In the name of Akwanchire. Once you miss the light, you are going into the darkness. The wages of sin is death. Enunti. 26, no me will. 25, no me will. 18, no me will. 19, no me will. Hey! God will judge you for the grace you are enjoying and the grace you abuse. Don't bring useless traditions into the church.

0: should not help anybody. The moment you rebuke them, then they begin to quote things like, we are under grace and not under law. I'm telling you, ladies and gentlemen, God will judge you. God will judge you for the grace you are enjoying and the grace you abuse. Say it!
1: Use internet to do profitable thing. Me hear you want some we go internet. So I'm telling you, say you hear you in such a. I'm telling you, as so camera ina abu akwasiye. I said, "Bunde no na munim ye." Korea obi oje so ye phone. Obi te Japan. Obi akono no aye phone monitor. Tell you, computer monitors, the keyboard, so many idea. Or no, ya won't to a factory honu ni ni ye. The young boy only. 19 years and no kikako a millionaire. What did you make it? I want to. Yes, yet Tiana, you would do one word, the Ada Genia in Sunun, the Ada Genia. A bad then, why are you here? If all you are thinking and looking for is me person, you see, I said, yeah, you're top, me person, you see, I'm 10 years, me person, me not me person, me dear, tell me, you know, some man, no idea, and the bebble. Tell some, you'll be sours and gaffer, tell me, you know, and no idea, but
0: you'll never be bringing you serious. Yeah, Christopher, your buttons, so no money idea, but serious, upper, me say, be a German, a friendly peppy word, German, him, Nabi, who is a Ghana for you, Mudu, and why you're serious people. For Ghana Fusi on a far Alata Fusi, you will see some seriousness in Alata Fubi Nigana Fum. For Ghana for compare India for a Didra. Conclan Krum never Ghana, Jadi Fuan compare Chinese for. Koka Jadi Fuan never compare Lebanese. You will now, Kosminters Road, Kwacheke, Kohedi Lebanese for no way. I know so because you are more tax holidays, no money idea, and yet tax exemptions on American Wassam. I'm talking to the seriousness to Ejuma. The attitude towards work. Time wa be adwuma, time wa come. 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
2: Prophecy. The prophetic ministry, the prophetic office, the prophetic gift, the prophetic atmosphere, and the prophetic mantle. These composites of the prophetic ministry, the four composites of the prophetic ministry. Now, I want to remind you, it is not for useless things, but for weightier matters.
0: You are a person for us of four. I'm a clerical, I'm a shem. Doesn't mean anything, but your bosom suffer.
2: Miracle money is coming on your mobile money. 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
0: No more kicking room over.
2: You bring prophecy into entertainment. You want to bring prophecy to frivolous and loose things. Gonna different into you. The judgment will begin from the house of God. The bishops, the apostles. One more title, like I see. Because you will be a bishop, you are a shepherd of at least 12 model churches. At least. Will be me a pata, ba kukura. 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So we a bishop. Hey! We need the mercies of God. And yes, nyame, nyame de ne bufu tisia sori ne swa. 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We have reduced the prophetic ministry to useless things. And I'm reminding you that God did not meant the prophetic ministry for selfish interest and selfish gain. When we

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0: Weightier matters.
1: 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Your thoughts, your cognitive faculties are not his thoughts. 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Tutiania, wait your matters.
2: 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deceive you because gifted yeah extremely gifted who had the lapses and the excesses and only the discrepancies in what and then can make his life or her life meaningful. This year there are 25 foundational decisions only 5. Number 1, be focused. The people in Ghana nankasa no fandodo no we are too confused. Obi kan wa no okokunto kwa. Sometimes when yam ye wadom we pig out the wesi kunko na pampa so. Then see from mafom and from for na ma mepre. Be focused and be, you know, the concentration and your focus on must be very serious. It did they are now catching me say, we are born again. I'm looking for certain fruits. Because the born-again believer not here, or you're very, very astutely and seriously focused. Or you're focused, or you're resiliently focused.

anope me de Kristo mu nchia chia chia obi bia odene radio nato some power 106.5 FM mi mami bia odo radio nato ame pacho mfa hon sanka radibenam na basa 2 minutes so aye ye hon senchire ni ena anope fase da kasi ye panko mami papa provedo tago fiyudu Reverend Sia Obiamuako. 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

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And near my best sister, which you muta, and near my best sister. Me nimmo, how I will name, but a best sister. Yama me or Bapa Christi, Yamin Shrau, and near my best sister. Oh, yet, Daya, which you muta, a best sister. 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

you can never. 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It is of the Lord mercy. Lamentation chapter 3 verse 22 to 23. It is the Lord mercy that we are not consumed, because his compassion fail not. There are new every morning. Great is thy faithfulness. The verse 20 is 23. There are new every morning. Great is thy faithfulness. 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When you mean shame when you was you, when you mean shame or yarian in kikango womu, when you mean shame or yarian in wooda. 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

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The Bible says, trust in the Lord with all your heart. With all your heart. Trust in the Lord with all your heart. And lead not unto your own understanding. The life will not always make sense. 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You cannot understand God. 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You cannot understand God. 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

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better say you look unto God. 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He is the author and the finisher of our faith. 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

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hey us for my ready my father is in town father prophet Dr. Kofi Oduro is in town Bia wo bia connect. Bibia be fine. Oh, me mami, bibia be fine. 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Comfort, a best son, a radibe bum, Giaconia, radibe bum. I prophesy grace upon your life. I prophesy, may God come.

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And the power of the Holy Ghost shall turn on my coffee. Sandra, Bessessa. Ah! And I'm about 10. Things will turn. Isaiah chapter 10, verse 27. 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The burden will be lifted. The yokes will be broken because of the oil of the Lord. And I prophesy over your life.

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And it shall come to pass. In that day is today. That day is not tomorrow. That day is not yet, the next month. That day is not next year. Or say, it shall come to pass. That day is today. That day is today that the burden will be lifted. The burden shall be taken away. Shall be taken away all from your shoulder. Jariana tewo sono e we Jesus Christ tinemo e rade be maso e rade be maso e rade be maso. Today is a day of deliverance. Today is the day that God will magnify himself in your life. And na ye bre rade be pija or how amani hunu kodanda yare or say ye any nguasi afri wa betiso. Praise Lord, Nyame Israel. Azele keverano tana makama na kuveze. Niyama besisa, niyama beteni. It said it shall come to pass on that day that his burden shall be taken away from off thy shoulder. And his yoke from off thy neck. And the yoke shall be destroyed. The yoke shall be destroyed. The yoke shall be destroyed. The yoke shall be destroyed. Yokes of poverty shall be destroyed. Yokes of setbacks shall be destroyed. Yokes shall be destroyed. Don't give up. Don't ever give up. Don't give up. And

ye wo nyame bia wo kai ho the yoke shall be destroyed, the burdens shall be taken away, the yoke shall be destroyed and the burdens shall be taken away. The Lord will magnify himself in your life. And about the radio now to add to Sumpa 106.5 FM. And JBI, the radio, the studio line, number two. Or how be our Nemo? Or how be our Nemo? Bad days of frustration. The yokes of frustration will be broken now. In Jesus' mighty name. Yokes, every yokes will be destroyed. But the oil of God and the power of God, Lord will step in, the Lord will come through for you. In Jesus' mighty name, I declare power. A prophet, Alex Kosa. May the Lord bless you, man of God. Radibe tune anymore ma high some power 106.5 FM. Ano pesi ye dia ye radio no ye dia ye studio line to ma me nua ba ani agro frene ye mompa ye ma. Radibe sheni din kunkuna ni onyam. Prophet, God bless you. Amen. I receive it. Be ye. Then it shall come to pass. In that day is today. And that day, or how am I near? Be a dear toes, or dear be a yare, and which then will hear your dear toes. So that thing has become a burden. But I declare, and I stand in the oil of my father, the prophet Dr. Kofi, I declare in the oil of a prophet Alex, I prophesy over somebody's life. Say, oh, how be a dear toes. So dear yare emubu, dear, or how emubu, dear. Which the Mubu, the Yaw, Wembubu, where Yesu Christo Tenema Asana Maku Veremeteni Matomeneteya. When I met to me, poor Fiho Chimfa Baydom, so when Chimfa Abusum Samoso, to me be a Cassabrese, I will be see any more. Me poor Yesu Christo Tenema. As God set the Israelite free from the captivity of the captive, so shall it be in your life. In Jesus' mighty name. Ube free Murphy, Ube free Murphy. Ube free Murphy. 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Second service, Jumedien Wasugusu, led by my father, the prophet Dr. Kofi Odoro. My Lord, my God, my Father, I feel the presence of God in this studio. May the grace of God be your portion. I declare the manifestation of the glory of God over your life. You will see the goodness of the Lord. You will possess your possession this morning. There are new every morning. Great is thy faithfulness. The Lord that we serve, he is a faithful God. He is a merciful God. In the name of Jesus, I declare the supernatural blessings upon your life this morning. Sumpa 106.5 FM. Me mama do radio not to work. 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

0: 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Higher some power 06.5 FM. But your friend watching where for radio no why? 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
1: Hello?
0: Yeah, good morning, me mammy Apoma. 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Amen. 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Hello.
2: Hello.
0: Yes. Good morning, me mami Apoma.
2: Boko.
0: Pachodi. 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Amen. 0260 196064. 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
2: But
0: in the Lord, me. At the Yamias, then I'll
2: Wow.
0: Hello. Hello.
2: Yeah.
0: Good morning.
2: Yes.
0: Good morning.
2: Morning. Yeah, mamu. Morning, your pa ne odima odima ye.
0: Amen.
2: Yamin tira mo pa.
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3: Good afternoon.
0: Good afternoon, sir.
3: Sapo me.
0: Adomnia wo bro na anzo e.
3: Mama na adomnia so e.
0: I'm a baby.
3: I'm a baby. I'm a baby. I'm a baby. I'm a baby. I'm a baby. I'm a baby. I'm a baby. I'm a baby. I'm a baby. I'm a baby. I'm a baby. I'm a baby. I'm a baby. I'm a baby. I'm a baby. I'm a baby. I'm a baby. I'm a baby. I'm a baby. I'm a baby. I'm a baby. I'm a baby. I'm a baby. I'm a baby. I'm a baby. I'm a baby. I'm a baby. I'm a baby. I'm a baby. I'm a baby. I'm a baby. I'm a baby. I'm a baby. I'm a baby. I'm a baby. I'm a baby. I'm a baby. I'm a baby. I'm a baby. I'm a baby. I'm a baby. I'm a baby. I'm a baby. I'm a baby. I'm a baby. I'm a baby. I'm a baby. I'm a baby. I'm a baby. I'm a baby. I'm a baby. I'm a baby. I'm Nyen titra sem. Ba ya me frame no. 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
0: Ta
3: mo bon mo man.
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3: William.
0: William. William is ready abasa man wati onyame may the angels of the Lord visit you and deliver you right now in Jesus mighty name. Hello.
1: Hello, good morning.
0: Good morning, me mami apomo.
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0: Mhm. 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
1: ya do do Adam calling
0: me bompa ye Jesus Christ din ba bi biara callings e she me bompa ye sra urade abasa ni to me say urade mpa ye wo gema calling sisie and adie biara ye dia to ne so I pray for the Lord to bring deliverance in the life of your servant in Jesus' mighty name. 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Amen. Hello. Give to the number is 0260196064 or 0260196065. Oh, Fran, watch your way for radio. No, so now FFF. What? Hello?
4: Hello, good morning, Daddy.
0: Good morning, my dear. Poom.
4: Thank you, my dear.
0: Yeah, dear.
4: I'm going to go big
0: Your friend is saying, Obani, your friend is saying,
4: your friend is Frank.
0: Frank. Frank, you are him for near Mumpire and Yanyan direction, Mum.
4: Oh, US.
0: Bumpire were Jesus Christ to Dinimo, baby, Piara Frank. Sra urade abasa ne to me we Yesu Kristo dinemo urade ma Frank adwuma nye e we Yesu Kristo dinemo adomininti. 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

0: 0260196064 0260196065. 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
0: Yeah, apo ma.
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0: Mm. 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
0: Oh, Bunny, a friend is a mammy.
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1: little
0: bit of a little bit of a little bit of a
1: little
0: bit Amen.
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0: 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Radin cow, a radin tune, and my radin yaw can soon pay down see my poor Martinabia. Unshiny din crunkrun and you. Good morning, my boys. I have some power 06.5 FM. Second service, Jumedin was Sugusi. Led by my father, the prophet Dr. Kofi Odru. Hello?
2: Good morning.
0: Good morning, my dear.
2: Christy,
0: that's a free cocoa beating. But you're not a person ready,
2: there's this day, Stumbiam is so and then I'm born in Kwan, a bomb of a woman in the
0: Give to your bomb pyre, man. Why?

0: to my radio no nkoso wa now e be bompa ya masisi minya nya me famu bia no enka ho gifty I lift up a prayer for you my darling come against every demonic attack concerning your life in Jesus mighty name I pray in the name of Jesus. Me bumpire where you should dream us. 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A radim pie what GMA mini about where you should Christ redeem Adominti. Amen. Hello?
1: Hello, Pastor. Good morning.
0: Good morning, my darling.
1: But, my darling, what
0: do
1: you say?
0: I do. We come and darling, today watch out now.
1: Okay.
0: But you're in for now, because if you're frozen, and then
1: I'm
0: ready. Rani me bompa ya wa Yesu Kristo dimu di ayam sisiye. 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And then me bompa ya se rani mpa ya wa jie. I come again the yokes of sickness, but the power of the Holy Ghost and the blood of Jesus. May the Lord deliver you and set you free from the captivity of the captive. In Jesus' mighty name. A bay grubby acosuabusian me boy Jesus Christ de me sopa. Come against by the power of the Holy Ghost and the blood of Jesus. 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

0: 0260196064. 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Hello?
1: Hello?
0: Yeah, good morning, my man. But you see, a friend was saying,
1: Mammy Esther.
0: I mean, sure, dear, now, ready, ma'am. Baby, I wanted your line in Munya Crow, my mammy. 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
1: May I report you?
0: Okay, yep. I'm a tone kappa. Also, you are ready and a yaw.
1: What's up? My hair is shocking down.
0: A bebom pire mount, patch you know, so near mom pire mount. 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Mesmania me abo for say, may the angels of the Lord visit you right now and set you free. 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
0: 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Amen. 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
2: Hello, good morning.
0: Good morning, me papa
2: boomer. 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
0: Pando, I don't say. Me so me hoy. Nana Kwesi, who you mean name, Pacho, then I'll say Radio Yama.
2: Pacho.
0: Amen. Amen.
2: Mate.
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2: Amen.
0: Pacho jina so ya mpaya. Nana kwesi ya besisa. Ibo mpaya wa Yesu Christ. May the Lord restore you. Let there be a restoration, restitution, recovery, replenishment. Adie biara wa shire urade mfantum wa Yesu Christ to dinimo. And wa Yesu dinimo. May the Lord strengthen urade ma wa hwa di hun.

0: 0260, let me pick my last two caller and then in fact you might be in embrace. 0260 196 0645. Hello.
1: Hello, thank you. Good morning.
0: Good morning, Pacho. Chung Fu Radio, no Gagrawa.
1: Yeah. Adenta.
0: Adenta, then I'll say Radio Mao.
1: Sir,
0: I didn't call you. I didn't call you.
1: That's fine.
0: Pacho, you're frozen. 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Amen. Hello.
2: William na masaya ba biem no.
0: William e dise.
2: Boko wazu. Na maybe the question on when you put on catch yourself yeah and tell it that will come soon and soon.
0: William when you put on catch yourself soon yeah. Any agent so you better said the enemy over soon yammy. Why?
2: Mate.
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William, yeah, mommy, or Papa Christy, Kromudim. No matter how the challenges, Kromudim, I'd rather be saying it in you. Honey, dear, you may be in ABC, Nemo, my per se, my mouth, yes, yes, when righteousness becomes a lifestyle, breakthrough becomes automatic. Seek ye first the kingdom of God and his righteousness, and all other things shall be added unto you. But without faith, it is impossible to please God. He that cometh unto he is, and he that delivers by himself in your life. I rather be saying it didn't conclude any more, but my worry more, mass it in a more. We'll be our friend, yeah, we hear ba, we said, rather say, rather do more, ba, wa warrior for 8 years, for 6 years, for sometimes now, on we are, rather fa, rather ma, ba, and wo. And we used to Christ to tenemo. I some power 106.5 FM. Every Friday, be a year was some anopa and numre 7 o'clock pepper penny as I say empire ball. Anopa Sunday 10 o'clock to 10:11:30. Now from Jesus, and Papa Fio drew. Second service, Jumadin was so good, so and could you be them? And Shana one could you be them? Mini Abema, Shahu, Wiki, and your wife in so copy appetition beyond. 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

0: 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Eyo Bapa and in the dom and no a year some pa 101.1 FM takwa some panso asumukama. 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
1: As starting, the then minister has since brought a very similar proposal, very, very similar to this. And we all agreed to it in cabinet. The cabinet accepted it. So I'll be a hypocrite to come and say that I won't support what the minister has brought. Whatever reservations I have, in principle, I have to support it. So I'll urge that members should support it. Because if I sat in cabinet, the then minister adduced reasons why we should do the same thing. And I turn around to be against it, it will not be good of me to do that. The second reason, Mr. Speaker, is that we abolished the road tolls for one simple reason. We did not want to burden Ghanaians with both the e-levy and the road tolls. Basically, that was the reason.
0: I was your way, Aya Bimbila Mrasa Bajani, Dominic Nitiwu, Ebra. 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
3: This bill is seeking to do a number of things. We all know that for 32 years, Cocoa Board relied on the syndicated loan structure to finance cocoa purchases. Following the mismanagement, that loan could not access syndicated loans again. This bill is coming out with a new funding model that will let Cocoa Board source for funding locally to purchase our cocoa beans from our hardworking farmers, where the beans will be available for our local processing companies. And the bill is saying that at least 50% of our cocoa produced here should be processed locally to add value and to create jobs for our people.
2: Ani a yeti yei eye osoafo abedi ye kire wo hyesika samso onobo Thomas Nyako ampem wo ne kasa ya so mpaka sebo ye de asumwo awiei
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1: I wouldn't say that we are having overproduction because when you look at the numbers, professional nurses, it is most of those women are empty and the nurses are not there. Most of them are in the homes and therefore if we are able to engage all of them and also distribute them well, we wouldn't have to say that we have overproduced. And because when you look at the requirements, I think it's one is up to 830 something, which is even too high for us. And look, it depends on the condition.
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3: This is a clear evidence that the reset only meant a reset for the NDC. That's what it meant. At this point, what I am going to do is to appeal to the middle class. The middle class have been with us, who for some reason were angry with us, that the MPP remains their home. They should come. Let's correct all our wrongs and build the MPP to meet the aspiration. It is the only party that, with the greatest of respect, has the ideas, has the true philosophy that has stood the test of time.
2: I was saying your turn and care your men shall saw to my sober journey. What a monia for another jay bar for one and it and you could see.
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3: This is Court of Boasem. Now we need your heart to call High Court. Court of Boasem, now we need judge to call Appeal Court or Circuit of the Supreme. And he said, in name, the jail will be a new say, Assam. You have a room for appeal. The appeal will determine the, your case. So I said, that's the nature of the court, the structure of the court system. This is a appeal and a court, like I said, we are creating. But that the law is working.

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2: I was your way aye womanfo binu a. One more tear as one says Abu Zongo, ya, and a ya jury, and patato do one want to a guaman account one wono, and yet a woman can about what they do, and a German boy ever sum ye.
0: Sumpaka Sibona Wutia Free Sumpa 106.5 FM Akrana, Bawa Bay do Kruya, the Abedan, ye fa KJTM market is a way. Ya broom maybe of KJTM market a wa. And Nasa ha, Bakuna das one, bra your Facebook page, you know. Wa jia sutro. Your Facebook page ni Sumpa 106.5 FM Accra. Et ye for assembly say. 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
5: Yasani, as you have got a view of you, Sunita, Achifu, Afra, Tinkafu, and we are the family, I give the power. This is a big time. Baba, this is a TV and we are on 50 river. I have a village to myself and to Rizal China, Minister, Jesuva, any national government, that I want to meet at Yasani, we can't say something. We do not have a problem with each other, we can't say something.
0: Executives who are almost to be a KJT toilet facility, ya customer bear ties in ye. No more metro for Mufitafonia, so I say. Abba Bru, one more Pamo Womo. Eddie Bawa Bay, do see a semi with the HC, one with your master me about Cope. Ashanti Regional Minister, Kumasi Mayo, NDC in Penny for Monsor and Amo Major Mano. Na Prince and Crawford, and Tietia, Womofan, who did so.
1: Sumpa 106.5 FM across Sunny Prem to break us here, Bonnie. That's why you can kind of the Mawanyan kind of home. Our Facebook and this one, Wabantem, Sumpa 106.5 FM Accra. A Cassia Bobaco, video Baco, and a Cassia Bobaco, picture Baco.

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1: So to me, you know, be a question in the past. That was the reason why I don't know what I'm going to do. That was to you in advance. I am a lot of reforms. Of course, the first is a sanitizing system. You can't tell me so before grade year or first commission. I buy everything. Yes, I say, yes, I did the use of previous evidence. It's just a very question. What came up now? Can I say, what was on the same system? Are you having that one? And I say, yes, yeah, she system now in the two of them. There are 10 years to see a year. What did the citizens? The middle of the world scholars. Very nice. I was a very
0: Offenso South MCU onumunyam for Frank Owusu Amoa.
2: Na principal ya wano so Offenso College of Education very kono atumi agena so na ebra opanyi pay na wokasa enam jumadie sonko na ekoso ewo school nimu no sey ena principal nansam no odikowie.
3: Senior medical kind of college no airborne homogen, Sikaka Krawinian, and he hear some kind of development. Oh, college in him. Now, Neman, if you also the Ayana Suchay, I hear say a bayano, Baba Besoyasin. A Billy say, Ben Finchiabe, Duchi, a bayano shall say, we see ICT complex, a man college. Sabri, contractors, a whole union Afrim, Sajumano, in Timinkosu. There's another project, a bayano awarded 2 years ago. So we see 300 bed capacity hostel and my students in. It's just here cost so come. This is a new roofing level. Then so, and I'm getting around to Kasema and Omunchia, the contractors also as a sovereign. The Lami Jinaho Astra Bainse, Omodi, or Boa College in the year. Then so, Yamana, Washasi, Lutimia, Vema, Aditre, Eli Adisia, Akosuji. It is 300 bed capacity, you say. It's Yama, I guess, your bossua, you're meeting me, you see. Then so, Sabre account. I should have one crata for GT. 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
2: Na enu wachi yuno ana wawo chonkwa wanumotu nsadifra no. 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Wanoteso eka sase yi edifa hon.
4: In 1996, I'm going to obey me as a school prefect. And I'm a school prefect for 1996 academic year. And if you know, I'm a real school, no, you post to me, I'm going to go to the university. And I'm going to University of Cape Coast. Ah, I'm going to go to study leave. Now, I'm going to go to the university. I'm going to go to the university. I'm going to go to the university. I'm going to go to the university. I'm school for now. I'm going to go to classmates. And the school for them, I'm going to go to the university. I'm going to go to the university. And I'm going to go to the university. I'm going to go to the my school no pays so maybe an ADD and a honor you know you need to meet Bob West because I'm an age allowance my age me the year and which is so no now your sample boy home what they say subject are it teaches now what if you say and quite anymore which means for me every maybe it's a West school now didn't he fish I'm there no now my performance no

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3: 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Oh, Mr. Minim wife, you copa war. 1 year, 1 city. Nin send the 2 months and yet yes cano. And Mr. Connection and Shadow Koy na a sakakra. She say what young them
4: connection
3: by the crow by the stroke on Sudia. Well found small. Well who any yes no. Yari bi tatia. Ewa Doctor Tamdasu and the so. Diabetes, hepatitis B, prostate, hypertension, malaria. Yari bia Kumasi say,
5: oh go. Opposite government school.
3: And then Krahanso, Obe Pim Ewa Pokia say Mayra Kwanoso. For a doctor. 0244-774-282
5: and 0500-727215
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8: 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and your Kosia Guabuaje, and our radio so, and you are that Ecosi Efiada, 8 a.m. to 10 a.m. Now, when your Abrabumu Yansan, the Bamu Duanamo SCCE, Sabi Bimpo and the Ecoso Wabrabumua, I wouldn't name 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

0: Ya boy, ya ba. I am some delight. Yeah, bro. Monday to Friday, 1 p.m. to 3 p.m. sharp. Oh, nice. So, Frobby. Nakashani say, Abna Ruthie. I was Sumpa 106.5 FM. Oh, this Sumpa delight, bro. Thank you, baby. 106.5.
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6: 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Yeah, bro. Monday to Friday, 1 p.m. to 3 p.m. sharp. Oh, neshesha so. Frobi nakashani se Abna Ruthie. It was Sompa 106.5 FM. Oh, this Sompa delight, ha, bro. Thank you, baby.
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0: I'm not sure. Oh, God. I'm going to say, nobody. If you say me who are both for Baku Jina Baku Jina, and to nobody, a yaw home dinner, what both way Jina Jina won't say. Yes, sir, I say. Abribia, Ubers were real true, Mika, Ababetina station, and on count, and yaw home dinner. Everybody own shroud, own shroud. Meaning say, yeah, yeah, yeah, gospel musicians, dear, yeah, no, no, Uber Bossa. Yeah, jingles no. We be bossa programs. No, but now we do rum. Everything show.
1: Ah, show. Mammy, I'm happy like that. Mama, sorry, boy. Any, me pass on to the
0: crazy woman. Mammy, I'm sorry.

0: professional is in them, you're feeling feeling, but I met me and can't say it's just a wapo.
1: A promote participation.
0: Okay.
1: Say and I encourage participation.
0: Okay. Ma obi a to me the who shame.
1: Tension. A year less or home obi to me boa extra na.
0: I'm poor because meeting view of how obi of how or the big car.
1: Oh no.
0: But to feel say dia say na we here na who say na we enti
1: o. Na waka on to say dia so me see me na me fa me ho.
0: Ko aha.
1: Oh, if you are doing shabby, we will have a bit more work.
0: Yeah, but all oh, near because of sending a new man. But a moon, near what some we are. Sam, and I am so okay. No, many that if you are a spare party less association, no more group to be market women association, no more group to be a male core, sorry, a member.

0: chese entrance eh enka bibia because who nim say me use lipstick we are be 24 hours wear you see enka bibia ho but once I would did ya oil abeka wano no e break his property no
1: okay
0: into wo no my dear two ways in that Saudi tissue ever dabe wano som ho kakra
1: after one man before
0: there be before wo be no more glass no ho Obe da be wano na wano mo glass no. Okay. Ana se wo no ma. 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Wo san be fan no ma. She particular sport na wo no me no. Ne ko
1: ko
0: ehwa.
1: Okay.
0: This is what happens. So what anya ne sa? Wo be wie no na nko anwano print.
1: Aye glass.
0: E se nia wo vote e wo Ghana. A team be bia so. Obi a be hu. Intim pa cho.
1: Okay.
0: Men don't say you are too safe with or lip stain away you soup.
1: Nah,
0: once it comes in contact with oil, ever since a property, it's a patrol no match. Try as much as possible to drink from the particular spot.
1: Okay.
0: Now, you baby a red lipstick up, what had down, what had not a painting when you are. It doesn't speak well.
1: That's it.
0: Bet me a paper, but why would you wait to do the mistake when you can? Bet me a swan.
1: What you're saying is that
0: send
1: me who
0: a answer my mail and then become a one. Ebia, you want my dear, you bet, no bet so napkin, so nay,
1: yeah.
0: Oh, what? Ye excess na kakra not to wipe everything off.
1: Okay.
0: Aha, into one no. Not one particular place.
1: Eh sa pa na LS. Unya yes
0: ai
1: na.
0: Sir.
1: O people are not kakra na LS.
0: Sir.
1: Okay.
0: Now my canon so say if you have wine glass. U see ye na we use wine glass and now red wine and now white wine, whichever stem one. Advisable say you hold the stem.
1: Okay. Okay.
0: Reason being that if you are not, we don't suck for so oil beam. And I say, we come with the beer, we see when you are cutlery, one who wants her. Who saw glass, the man, who now handprint. I hear him, Bassa. We are so in one out of one. And the advice I will say, stem of the glass, no. Ubesum. Abra, wonum, a Siana drink to avoid. Then again, ye didi. Sisi fiani binu.
1: Ah, yeah, but that was... But it's not Sisi fiani, no, yeah, then I'm just going to tell you.

Yeah, why you doing setting your mea sem? Set your producer back out of the way. I mean, my good. Count your BTA. Good. Good afternoon. Thankful Friday. Freestyle Friday. Wonderful Friday. Miraculous Friday. Glorious Friday. Busi asani ahu Friday ni biya friend esa ne bebe mama. Mijiri sabo hon ye. Baby bia wo bia wadwuma mu ho school mu ho efie mu ho edan ni mu na afei wo both home hey Friday abo yeah starting Monday ya Friday abo wow ena ene ye the last day of July my God erade ni ye di ye o oni ye di ni ye wo di kai from 1st July and you may be a CC and I will feel say, hey, now July, you may ye day na me chat. 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

0: Abusia and Reverend Obapa Christie. 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Any evidence I was so anti adwa say sa de e ka no enye sa oni ebedi mpuri mpu anare nkita ho oni ebedi nkita na sa waso ni e de wan
1: sa waso de ase
0: oni asa de abika no na
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0: 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Na your market ya panisuntino tembia. We look out for such people to celebrate. And then Freestyle Friday, you know, or no, and away a spotlight nesso. Aya.
1: So only a bedding kita.
0: Only a bedding kita. Only a on common de normal.
1: Okay.
0: A normal. So it's a common and normal. Me people for
1: ya misusing. Mostly, mm-hmm. So I can say, oh, so person need in sound. So if you want to contact us for mm-hmm. more information,
0: uh-huh.
1: any can sir,
0: ayu.
1: But we'll share original meaning. No, apre.
0: Oh, time I see.
1: Is it Abraham or Jacob?
0: Uh-huh. Uh-huh.
1: No,
0: one
1: angel. No, okay. Share
0: angel, true, true, true.
1: Version now, mm-hmm. key version now.
0: Uh-huh.
1: In some swan, you
0: see, you need the apria. Oh, I see. So, it's Jacob. Okay, yeah. I see. And in the night, anybody in Kitahu. And see, Reverend Obapa Christie, Ebeba Line, so, or see, Abna, me program me, Eddie, me, send your traffic ni tie ne bia na time na anya yi send ya ya ye crowdo pa ma no no e wo se ene ne kasa ntia busua fo mama ye call line so ne Reverend Obapa Christie enin komo. Hello.
2: Amen.
0: Hey madam nie ye mo akwa ba Adom. 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In the Mequasso. You're there, Radiasi. And we're excited saying, Saka, our phone. 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But I was here, no casa, because I'm Mirano Yansha, a beco. And T, Yamoa Quabbe, Bium, some petty for any adj, so motel voice every day. And T, Obapa. Kabi bi che etie for mayen. Eh, ebi se online no. Online no, ase baby a owo no.
2: Ah, enabi.
0: O te yenka.
2: O te menka.
0: Ai me o te menka no mate. Sa na ye etie so.
2: Na bacho me te won kan spa.
0: Okay, good. Any empacho yonko.
2: And a cheer with you for you now, MBA. Makacho, who said, or don't for me, Shrawoman.
0: Amen.
2: William Kavian, come on, Chichen, and jump with Obama.
0: That's right.
2: And Kavian, and Nini, I saw, and she, and Chini, I said, not just it. I know I could even want to see it. And your bonnet, so, yeah, if I guess. UPSA and you may be a cashier, but it is your Papa Christina Sono. A basso, and you have a tea under, yeah, a dying in an hour. And consider a dying in an hour program, no a basso.
0: That's right.
2: UPSA, day after church. Time also at 4 p.m. And to the third of phone, and I say, Ubiang grabi ni cheki na omun famrani nshi nyami ni mumya. 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
0: What's your name?
2: Okay. Okay.
0: Okay.
2: Oh, into my garment, I never dear. Meaning I would be to me after an old day. I would be a dear Google, but to me after a chat, so on with that.
0: Wow. It's your father, no, and your Ghana, into my Ghana, entire Ghana dressing. Wow. I see. Say, your young group on your hininty, and our personal portrait, sir. A nice idea.
2: No question, sir. Thank you, sis. And you know, you may have to more. Nice, I guess, to be Sunday every day. Now, what you do? Also, I can start. I'm a member.
0: Amen.
2: If you want to be a patch of the open, I will take it. Now, I am the first one over to me. Overbow code *725*2030#.
0: Okay.
2: *725*2030#. You know what I could in the big amount. I said, what?
0: Okay.
2: For trying.
0: Next, I said, if you are crying, how could Kumasi? Oh, wow.
2: Kumasi is 16 months to my Pentecost.
0: Right. I see.
2: But the same code now.
0: The same code now. The better ticket. Okay. Rates necessary at that form. Who here? Because yeah, yeah.
2: I send only 100 for it. And I double your 150. VIP 250. And a family of 5. A 400 for it.
0: Okay.
2: As long as they have a platform class.
0: Sa. Enti, ye be join ne wo na ye year ade aye. Wo bo adwuma e wo industry ni enti ye bo abaso.
2: Ya me
0: on show papa. O ma wa ho de na koso fa ye adwuma yi ai.
2: Amen.
0: Emre pemu no ye be nya wo ha ni wedding ko because etie for be person better won kankasa. Enti all the very best is nya me on show na on ka wo ye da se ojebre na ni ye kasa ye. God bless you.
2: Amen.
0: God bless you. Bye-bye. I was for Reverend Obapa Christie. The program no basso. Next week Sunday, I will Accra UPSC. And the following Sunday, I will come and say, also 9th August 2026, 4 p.m. Pepe. Miss Rao, *725*2030#. But more than bo, na jiu ticket. Nako enjoy Joy's blessing was so Celestine was so Empress Gifty was so Uncle Ato Papa Mirafinidi kwa ku jesi me happy chest na me bo ena akese brimpo oh now show my father na FM so ko Facebook sompa 106.5 FM Accra ube hu flyer ne wo ho afade na FM do no see wo ba ye something Ghanaian fabra so wo fra wo kente so wo fra wo ntoma wo show ka ba ne slit bi ana bibi wo show fugu bi na bra Nayan Sumera de Hini Muhini near Remerano. Yeah, best sorry no. Into royal praise with Obapa Christie, for Reverend Obapa Christie Rock. Into your wishing no all the very best. Into Auntie Adwa, program lineup. And no, I don't know.
1: So what's that? What's that?
0: Annie. Memo Aquaba. And I'll bet you me in Sour Soul. Over chairman sa also into any din kita ho. Aha. All right. Into yabani yaba. Ne Freestyle Friday. Na she say and also we she sells seashells at the seashore. Oh yeah, to me. I know so
1: ask me to make and I was pace ne wofo. Me
0: ni intend. And any D-Day, no, Tiwanya won't sorrow.
1: But I'm in passing,
0: and I'm in passing, Biana, a grove in passing the area.
1: Anyway,
0: T. Yemeti for a quabber. Yanyani Reverend Akasay, dear. Now, ye bet ye the other new money best chessel. Oh, gee, oh, this young penny was a bem go up, who be up on car, that's a moo. On one, a real moon or come by me, Pemmy was a me, Pemmy was
3: a me, Minjon be in cut massem, Miana make a mea massem.
0: Anyway, Freestyle Friday. Now, where's not here this week? No,
3: anyway.
0: Oh, looks nana.
1: American
0: looks
1: nana.
0: Sa.
1: Hey.
0: Sa.
1: American
0: because I am in tiny in India.
3: Oh,
0: my effect. My patrol person who has some power 106.5 FM Accra.
1: Hey. But what's the Lady Bishop Cathy? Some South African
0: oh, sir.
1: Preacher be.
0: Me, yeah. I'm international.
3: Come back, so say judicate.
1: Me, no, ni. Ah,
0: oh,
1: yeah, judicate. So,
0: judicate.
1: Yeah, judicate.
0: So, because I'm
3: stupid.
0: Debbie Margaret. Hey, Freestyle Friday.
3: Be at me, see.
0: Ah, yeah, wind it down. Yeah, wind it down. Yeah, wind it down. Because from Monday to Friday, I mean, stress the dorsal. Stress the dorsal. Into the. Yeah, now the BIS yesterday. Yeah, all right. Yentin simwe. Sumpa delight.
3: Anye. Naye. Sumpa delight.
1: Anye, munji we suwe. Sumpa. Delight.
0: Hey, you over me. You over me. Hey, we're 1,000%. We're 2,000. All right. Auntie, we thank God for yet another week. And it marks the end of the month. Wow. Amazing. Na month ne ko sen. E ko sen. Auntie Adria, e ko sen ma. Odi, e ko sen ma. Muka chemina.
1: Then I meet me a kaira dear doom. The be a meta say, you want to share baby your plans. By all plans, and your all plans. Then I may persuade and obey. Ain't you know, there be a bonfire a serenity, a serenity. Not the SSA, yeah, fair me, the SSA declares, we need a declare. But fine, we declare, obey, and you may be a. But I know I will determine the final
0: scene. Right.
1: Ain't you? I'll say the month has been good. Yeah, team kwa you want more din kwa ye timi sorry ko bandia. That means say there's something for us.
0: There's hope.
1: Ain't he? Woman's meaning say I finished starting, you know. Na your plans we say by middle of the year, dear. Na dear way, dear cemetery. We say I'm driving lessons see. See a kunkum.
0: Ever so
1: fine. A woman sad, dear, but still, na kabe 5 months be.
0: Yeah,
1: as soon as I'm swimming up with you, be a bit to me. See, let's hope and pray. Let's hope and pray.
0: Or turn things around,
1: exactly.
0: Just say, baby, a time now, a good in to me, come boom,
1: back up. Hey,
0: ain't we are hopeful. You were ready in Quandy, Odi, a cosema.
3: Bosumi, because any
0: that's right.
3: I mean, media set number one. And opebia Yamia, Madoma, meeting me sorry. Aye, dear, me pesa me ye. Maybe Juma, dear, me family, eh, no, and I say, there's a semi, yam, my family, meeting me ye a cobano. Meeting me a cobano. Ha, and no. Enkwa ye me eyi meni so kese pa
0: that's right
3: enu mpo keke no e ma meni so pa chese nyame ni edi ni ye
0: yeah
3: se techama da bodwiem na moja edi efusane e wo ye mu a nyame na ayadom
0: that's right
3: nya ye di de enum enkaye ntoo it means sorry.
0: Not the Maraca.
3: And to be a papa, and the abbey drew me dear. In his son, do do do.
0: And I say, I mean, we thank God. In the course of the month, though, yeah, words. So, yeah. And then I'm very restrictive to the week. No, I think I'm very remote. In the course of the month, yeah, words. Into the Wokaibia, Fasuja, na a giant kai kai kai for
1: some of the words. I remember sleep.
0: Slap, yeah. Me say, who call Facebook and be a possibility?
3: I do Argentina. Argentina also will cry.
1: And the old slap.
0: You're tired, pa.
1: And a yinny yammy. Minas was in the
0: real day. Slap.
1: The accent, no, yeah, dear. Yeah, but not me, will be
0: a new word, no.
1: You need me to know.
3: That's my
1: culture will be cry.
0: Osa ade ne sa wo kire a obi wo sua na wo kire
3: count him. Yeah.
0: Internet is good. Is good.
1: Ma kwachi
3: Duchess Adaroma.
0: Yeah, shout out to Duchess.
3: Objectify.
0: Oh yeah, and anyway, this week. Objectify this week. That's fine. Mhm.
1: Na yeah. Incarcerate.
0: Say, oh yeah. Yeah. Yeah. Yeah. Yeah. Yeah. Yeah. Yeah.
3: Yeah. Yeah. Yeah. Yeah. Yeah. Yeah. Yeah. Yeah. Yeah. Yeah.
0: Yeah.
3: Yeah. Yeah. Yeah. Yeah. Yeah. Yeah. Yeah. Yeah. Yeah. Yeah.
0: Yeah. Yeah. Yeah. Yeah. Yeah. Yeah. Yeah. Yeah. Yeah. Yeah. Yeah. Yeah. Yeah.
3: Yeah.
0: This week. Auntie, I'm not also near now, okay? Baby, teacher, I help us have students.
3: I'm all for us.
0: This month, I check, right?
3: Last week?
0: Last week,
3: you know?
0: Later,
3: me we akura na sa me kongwi. I'm all for us, no?
0: Yeah.
3: Obi di send, create sentence bia. Next, a sanka.
0: Who can
3: I? Example, you know, they do it. Say, you think me can sentence, you know?
0: Okay.
3: I say, Ajua Sari is tired of Sappho's, my member, Gasconade, you know?
0: Yeah.
3: Ajua Sari is tired of Sappho's Gasconade attitude about ladies.
0: Just so Janet no more, maho.
3: Yes. Ajua Sari is tired of it.
1: When Tokan Woko can you?
3: Anna. Amorphous, so say,
0: okay.
3: Bitmice and Sappho are amorphous.
0: Hey, yeah, so
3: Bitmice and Sappho are amorphous. Now, be some Nipanya, me trim, I'm be some Nipo de Bai.
0: What did I buy?
3: Patrick, now be your
0: one.
1: Hey!
0: Patrick,
3: Patrick,
0: and all your sentences, the mood
3: into a say, Ajua Sari is tired of Sappho's Gasconade
0: attitude
3: about ladies. And the Bitmice and Sappho are amorphous.
0: Hey, you're Adri.
1: Oh, you're Danasi.
0: Anyway, now, that is why a true words of the week, you know, and I'm me to hear what's in your brain. So that may I be with you. It's your couple, watch on Monday, this Tuesday, this way.
1: Ah, you.
3: Debbie, Uncle Ho.
0: Hey, I was your fault.
3: Swashbuckling.
0: Because I was here, you know, who
3: yeah, yeah,
0: yeah,
3: yeah, yes, yes, yes, yes, yes, yes, yes, yes, yes, yes, yes, yes, yes, yes,
0: yes,
3: yes, yes, yes, yes, yes, yes,
0: yes, yes, yes,
3: yes, yes, yes, yes, yes, yes, yes, yes, yes, yes, yes, yes, yes, yes, yes, yes, yes, yes, yes, yes, yes, yes, yes, yes, yes, yes, yes, yes, yes, yes, yes, yes, yes,
0: yes,
3: yes, yes, yes, yes, yes, autistic.
0: Okay.
3: Inti, wow. Na yefa embo ha enye easy cry man.
0: Wow.
3: Inti ye shabu
0: for some. One cry to say na when you too.
3: Me see. Say ka autism asema.
0: Mhm.
3: Who offer first Reverend Nanaya.
0: Mhm.
3: No ye autism conference.
0: Okay. Tinaifa.
3: Ewo Alisa.
0: Okay.
3: Why I ain't continuous but yeah. My attend be 3 times. Banku crampo ye call Tang Palace.
0: Okay.
3: Na say ye catcho by way our way too. Mammy be on no so no ye or ye ni NGO no and your autistic children kwana.
0: Yeah
3: so because nobody autistic.
0: Yeah.
3: Now share a titil form my omumbanya autismma. Omudi omu shed them a locky or my shed them so be a bit warmer. Now utimu say a idea a pimp coco.
0: Yeah.
3: Uh-huh. And to be say no some power.
0: What's say your boy?
3: I say a boy. And yes, in can't
0: come.
3: So, Oscar, who behind your car?
0: Now,
3: who needs
0: car?
3: That's all Tom. Sabi Oton, your poem. Na, Oba, I autistic. Na, won't you mean funny new witchy? Also, I won't mean Cassie, Uja de Ton, Aditon.
0: Yeah.
3: Na, the worst scenario.
0: It's not easy.
3: Abofrano, no crank one. Inti, you're rough, Aditon, Ubejai. Uja, so a come.
0: That's right. And,
4: you see,
0: that's
4: so right. These are some of the.
0: I mean, they need our help. I mean, if you've heard about it, now we're doing it. Monsieur, but what did they decide to say? Because there's blessing in it. And so we're one or no, you're vulnerable. Only one or we're born and he's running about so they be brain. You know. I had the number not to draw. I think you can go ahead and put it out so that obi a neno kra obey you know obey decided so the be count on not odi aba na yen to me and fan ye juma.
3: Okay, the number yeah just sound to boy in prem no temporal number later near the number beba for this but we a temporal number yeah GG into boy no number near 0249 647 200 apam de no se na ya apam 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
0: Me no ya adwene. Me kora me adwene ho. Yeah. Umi and Alexa Company Limited as hey, then I'm calling Limited. Limited.
4: Just be free.
0: Oh, and then Friday. Free. Freestyle.
4: Free.
0: I will not produce Yas to face the yas to brush. Now, send ya to me, stress ready. So, I will name it. Just see a tree. Yeah, did ya? I am. Elder Jerry, the car, new business. So, I ain't. What's it?
4: Simple.
0: Nice. Sharp. Yes, I know. No,
4: cry all day. What did you do? Miss, what did you not say? No, da.
1: Excess.
4: Toothpaste. I use. Any toothbrush I use.
0: What can
4: I say? So, did you not say? Meaning, the American.

0: Yeah, Auntie Adwoa. Any Auntie Ako, na me chao. And a free stuff Friday. Wouldn't say na ye miss Auntie Ako say ozi ehunu. Because and nothing and the normal bono. And it's them because she sells seashells at the seashore though. No, madam communication there. I was a bad judge by eh. Anyway, Auntie Auntie Adwoa. And he found a weekend the young corner releases via bano.
1: Yeah. So yeah, my mini sister Dina Hamilton.
0: Okay.
1: And then I will release the Nyame Bambo for no God the Protector. Ain't he? Oko all streaming platforms, no Audio Mac, Deezer, SoundCloud, iTunes, Spotify. Baby, ya bi ukwa. Ubenya Nyame Bambo for ne bi eti.
0: Okay.
1: Ain't he? Me pacho ko internet ne su say si ya. Na koko tie bi nyame adomo a ene Friday nti no nyame adomo Monday ye ba ye be review nyon ne kakra nyon no. Na ya she said
0: kakra benya kakra tie na kama
1: okay.
0: Style no e ye nice nti no se ne waka no Monday ye be komu ye be komu
1: nti nyame bambofo no e ye out sisia
0: ye man the congress
1: nti mpacho moon stream bi na ze because e se an ye nton cassette biom
0: na ye
1: nton pen drives biom sisi a streaming na any of the supporting ministry no eti munko na munko stream bi said e be ya e betimi a support Dina Hamilton ministry no na bibian so etimi aye kama so that's with Nyame Bambofo Nyame adom a okay sir royal prison dey edi munko modada eti men sign enkomu biem Greater Works Conference ebe koso ebe start Monday inti a 3rd to 7th August 2026 okay. Ewo Christ Temple East Teshi inti me pamucho wa wo enkranha this is a national conference and most of the time all regions Ghana habe bia obi aba
0: okay
1: inti mpacho make a date a enumere
0: okay.
1: Monday to Friday a enumere 5 p.m. sharp
0: now this time started. Morning sessions in you
1: morning sessions wo ho
0: oh, okay
1: into morning sessions ni ye 9 a.m.
0: oh,
1: ewo
0: right.
1: Christ Temple honuma into this year no Paul Adefarasin Reverend Tudor Bismarck Pastor Mensah

0: asi. Okay. He's been on it for a while now. And I nua be Majo Metal. And so, so this year we are introducing Once More Six from South Africa.
1: Okay. It's
0: here on our knees we worship.
1: Oh, right.
0: So this year we are introducing him. Inti nyame adomo no so ojinamu dendende nyasem ketwa. Inti Monday to Friday, 3rd to 7th August.
1: Okay.
0: Ewo ICGC Christ Temple East. Ewo Teshi. Inti enonso eye Greater Works Conference.
1: That udim so once more six. In fact, once more six. It sounded like one smaller.
0: Six. Once more.
1: It's my head in you again. You fly and neswa. My head in you fly and neswa. Gamma vidimo no me tido one small six.
0: Yeah, one small six.
1: Okay.
0: This year.
2: Once they all count six, bakwa iswa. Insiya bakwa iswa.
1: Exactly.
0: Into this year, we are introducing him.
1: Okay.
0: Into make time na unso tofaho. And na new season prophetic prayer and declarations. Aye NSPPD.
1: Okay.
0: America Prayer Conference. Nebekoso aye nyami adoma wachana.
1: Oh, I
0: in
1: see.
0: In Timpacho, Ebekoso Amanone, Texas. But say they say, exactly. In Ayenim say, social media, da Roma. Ain't see, location is not a problem. Baby, I wish a biano, obetimi, a joini bi.
1: Yeah.
0: Na unso, why insura?
1: Yeah.
0: Na this year, no, yen mi abema MOG music. Okay. MOG music, e woso.
1: Okay.
0: Ain't see, me pacho, mua mo wa Texas, nene mpotem ni die. Mubetimi ajoini physically, but yeah, I work Ghana ne other countries. No, Pacho, you can join via social media, YouTube, Facebook, baby. Program no ebe ye live.
1: Ne external conference no Ghana nibia adasuda. I'm thinking it's MOG first external one. So Ghana had the yes.
0: Yes, NDMI aware, but
1: and now the external one usually I heard the Nigerian singers ne ko.
0: Mm-hmm.
1: Aha.

0: I think it's something,
1: yes.
0: You know,
1: we are proud. congratulations to Emoji anyway. And also eye ochina patre no ye ochina. Na we so eye ene any Sunday.
0: Okay.
1: We ye burning and shining lights. Eye program bi ebeko so Perez Chapel Youth Hall. Ye nua ba Rama entry.
0: Oh, okay.
1: Hina de yiko. Enti mpacho mo make it time.
0: Oh, Rama dear. Okay. Me
1: na kwekute enso wo so. Pastor Adebanjo Oluwadare. Utimu self straight from Nigeria.
0: Yeah.
1: Ena William Crab. Enso ewo so. Eye free. Enti mpacho baby awo biano. Ene Sunday, second August, right? Sunday, in the Ewo Perez Chapel Youth Hall, 6 p.m. sharp. Na eno so e koso nti enumeri won make plans bia na o pebe bia obetimi uplift wo honhom no. Nti na ye di program si eba kone ko pebi na ko ana se nyum so ye di ban so pebi na ti na hade enyom e ye papa nko ana ye recommend.
0: Nti
1: the last program no eye nyame adoma Sunday.
0: Okay.
1: Eno eye anopa worship in his presence with Joe Metal enti Reverend Edikwe our lead pastor Assemblies of God Ghana Fountain of Glory enti enono eye East Airport ni Matechu Street Sunday anopa with Joe Metal.
0: Okay.
1: Enti pacho tofa honu mubi mu amo services na moko second service around 12 ni ade no obetimi akọ na wakọ enjoy ye anopa no. Then you can go to Omen na inti Assemblies of God Ghana Fountain of Glory Reverend Edikwe Asori no or invite Joe Metal inti is going to be a full service with him.
0: Okay.
1: Inti mpacho betimi ato afa ho na nso wakwa kwa enjoy
0: e de ye nto mfa ho de ne ma mefa we so nto aso Pastor Manukwe, Pastor Kwame Manukwe, Oba Fidwe Imu, ono so di program no all time praise Sunday, 2nd August, PIWC Dansoman, na 4 p.m. Inti, ye enshenen so, Pastor Kwame Manukwe, ni program no, 4 p.m. Ewo PIWC Dansoman. Or say ebay Ave Maria School no inti obia emo modern na abin bra na be worship it bra na be worship because wa she worship it you many much a pa and you will feel the presence of God inti no or environs ni ma mpacho make sure say wo koho na one no ako worship it. I guess that will be that.
1: There's one sofu bakwa Otaba some parapsodi so.
0: Okay.
1: Onene wife. A True Worshippers Revival Ministries International. Anadri all night be air koso.
0: Okay.
1: Inti me pacho. Said the mami akosu ya go abu ajekana no pano. Ochina eye 1st August. Yira month for from. Inti make sure say you pray into the month.
0: Yeah.
1: Na the yeo de be anonso wait to me a je one saka. Ain't he Reverend Lawrence a seedu any Reverend Mrs. a seedu.
0: Okay.
1: And a hosty event no. A True Worshippers Revival Ministries International. Ebekoso Ewotema Community 25. Ain't he Global Estate Dev Track Honomwa.
0: Okay.
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1: 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So I think with the programs ne die that's it with me pacho birthday bi mami nyenye sadia maso beye shi
0: I see
1: 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I mean co-pastors, how should I put it? 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
0: Okay.
1: Nti sofo nyami ensure pampacho me de kan eyi na me de send ha nti no nyami ensure pastor Tiemu na oma ne nkwatenten onto ne nkwane. I remember, I mean, he didn't know that I work here. Nti one time be after service no say, ah madam ase minim wani mu ase na me catch and so yeah, this is where I work, and since then anytime I be kwa sorry be, and I mean he's very, he's a very receptive. Kind man and very receptive. Nti pastor Tiemu nyami ensure pa no nyɛ okese onyu mfra dum nkwado no ma nkwatenten a ahoɔden ewum. Nti happy way, a belated happy birthday. It does.
0: Ewo, you month them now. We put inside different actions. Yes, sir. And that's all.
1: Okay.
0: All right. Now, elder, Ehifana, spirit, ne elko ako do. Catch them, me.
2: Me mama be a odin 60th birthday.
0: And now, kai wo utu so wabwa anade.
2: Eh na, da ye idi.
0: Eh, aye.
2: Ye na, ye ba be kwa. Me mo aye man, what?
0: Okay.
2: Yo, that's.
0: I was your family producer. Musi, I am mystery. On one, I am a mystery. And then my kind of credit share.
2: Free.
0: Eh, on one, I am a mystery. Oh, yes, I know I am straight. Is that she in see? Anyway, great team I have. And T, Abusia said, wouldn't you register? Say, Obeka, your training new one. Wo opportunity, then, last day of the month. Now, yeah, collecting numbers, nanny. And T, but what did send? I'm interested to. Your client service number 0531-886-216. 0531-886-216. I'm interested in one or no. Elder Jerry Befa will details not the work at home, because I guess the day the full detail never banafi your mom will exact date, no? And then, and I tell you that training no a bay tell me I'm a ube free how kono na why a chekuche say knowledge I show ma, and you know say you're going out there said I'm sorry Rebecca to take territories. I all right auntie yena Lexa Company Limited I see you more. Na yevia ya could dija na ya babak na ebusiafo. She sells seashells at the seashore. No obia be can it the end 10 three times in a row. Na fe et if ok bakra umbe jaji and sa omako and nibia and yashwa no. 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Debi anuma kebiu. Kani biu? Three Butterfly School. I omu ofa British NRGS curriculum. Na school we uofa ube to me isuya swimming. 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
4: Hey, middle. 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A chichi wisi yo. 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And then the brush. 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
5: Oh yes, and Kretrodo. Yas Herba, Yas Whitening, and the Yas Total Care Gel Toothpaste, and then the brush, Abuzian Chamfa.
6: So, what did you do? I won't cry her. For Leicester Ghana Limited, and was 050 161 9588.
4: Leicester Ghana Limited, and the Yas Toothpaste, and then the brush, Abejaso, Abeboy.
7: Mummies and daddies, do you know that education plays an important role in the development of your child? 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We offer British and GES curriculum, and we have other extracurriculum activities like swimming lessons, taekwondo, ballet, and all the activities you can think about. Parents have access to an app called EYLOG that you can use to monitor every activity of your child so that you can know your child's development. Remember, the opening time is 6:30 a.m. and the closing time is 6:30 p.m. Wow, this is amazing. 3 Butterfly School can be located at East Legon, 8 Pawpaw Street. 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We learn, play, and grow.
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0: 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She sells seashells. Are there seashells? Me wie baako na me wura we mu. Mo de, mo ma menchia ye ba me ansa ne akoso. Mo ho me so. 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Mo chaya na mo enjoy. Eye freestyle Friday on some delight. So the guest in my own wish belated happy birthday, born a basso because I mean to spend 36 years in health service no any easy into wayade oh beautiful woman and to belated happy birthday to Mrs. Sophia Rhoda Forsen Isel. Aye mama wish you a woulda papa 60 dear wakobi erade edo beko more in fact 60 more years I feel now de no beko soro kra mo aye nyoma esin ya waye twem no I na face so ye mami eye retirement and thanksgiving ewo Ghana Health Services I mean after serving with the Ghana Health Service for 36 years wow 36 solid years why are they my imprene until on the 1st of August which is Ochina yami aduma 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
0: yɛwɔ sɛ ɔba. All right, into my channel. Now, what I'm saying, another year, my message also was Reda Matthew, you know. Now, OTA, Yenra, was sending me a message, giving me a point, and I'm saying, and I'm saying, oh, Auntie Hega, fetch me. And then my main fan, I can say, my Reda Matt, for you now. So, I'm last day, you know, almost supporting.
2: So, my driver could trim more down.
0: Oh, sir.
2: Could trim more up, and I mean,
0: who's supporting?
2: I'm saying,
0: the first word I introduced it was some part delight, so high artist. And I could see a winning. Auntie Reda Matt, Yadamase, Auntie Hega, and name Bra Francis, Yami Onshamo. Auntie, she sells seashells at the seashore. Say, obviously, but now we have drinking. Aye, Freestyle Friday. But I'm going to go first.
1: I am the ladies first.
0: Freestyle Friday. Fabi is strong. Odi back up international. Odi.
1: I said tighten the international tighten the yard.
0: Enti, I don't know the any in contention.
1: Sana be a be simple am a telephone. I say telephone say. She sell seashells at the seashore, right? Right?
0: Me patcho right.
1: I say come we in 118.
0: Me patcho we yi we are no wan kan bom. Enti no yi biom na mo nti me dasi.
1: Party.
0: Wo dia yi biom na mo nti.
1: Ah?
0: Ona wo.
1: She sell seashells at the seashore.
0: She sells.
1: I said, make out a joke. I can't say,
3: my name can't tell
1: you, Jamie.
3: No interrupting. Kafra, start afresh.
1: Be mommy, gather in. She sells seashells at the seashore.
0: Two.
1: She sells seashells at the seashore.
0: Three.
1: She sells seashells at the seashore.
0: Okay, waka. That kind of thing. I've heard some before. But men kind of say, oh, ba. And yet, he brought food there. And
1: I was at the house.
0: At the

0: show. Aha, but we can in term now. We can in terms of we can but some years. Hey, Freestyle Friday. I will see you for 0260 196064 0260 196065. Over to me, I'll wear Ramona. Oh, bah, Miss Row. Be no Freestyle Friday. Be a own limited. Over to me, I need a be say, she shells in our own pair. I spotted she sells.
1: Umpezen.
0: I don't know, Pia. We patch on Bobia, Bobia. Na far with the Ebra. Me person meti local ones, no, because I recall saying I'm meti. I'm not mente mente. Abena kokot, fin koko, the girl koko. There's something like that.
1: Mm.
0: Ya koko, kon koko, koto kokro, the bread. There's something like that. Eh-heh. Mm. I want to hear those things. Ain't he? 0260 196064 0260 196065. Now, nah, for the Ebrem, you can talk about the words. Now, you see, no say customer service will be now okay. Open so, busa anything conversation. I'll cost a week in the moon. No, a recap, a freestyle. I mean, feel free. Why are you and unwind? Unwind 0260 196064 0260 196065. You can come through.
1: Obisu say, Me fi hei, Me kwa kaneshi, Me wia me kwa wuloshi, Me atuwa suwa koteshi, Ni maba bubuashi, E wia ni maba woshi.
0: Waka woshi di dao?
1: Dabi, Misi kaneshi, Abubuloshi, Teshi, Bubuashi.
0: Ice! Ice! Okay, any shishishi, then I don't know. Sisi ana ufo mo ana se wo hode da.
1: Ube so unwa a shock prize.
0: A shock prize of it.
1: Relaxi. A secret code. A secret code.
0: I was up for 0260 196064 0260 196065. Bruh, now I'm coming there. Me change giddy. Hey, nah, hey, just one day away. Umbra no make me. Auntie Abda, we name me. Abusia, let's talk about some of the things we have done throughout the week. And like I said, no. Oh, there's a call coming through. Let me pick it. Hello.
2: Hey, yes, from Party Life.
0: Ah, yes.
2: Hey.
0: Ah, Tumata.
2: Yes.
0: Aha, Akwaba. Hey.
2: Oh, my answer.
0: It's not my cat, my BMO. We're not restricted. Miss Ramo, Mamusro.
2: I saw your question.
0: Yo.
2: At for Wednesday wedding.
0: Aha. Okay. Mate, me ba ma o sisi a.
2: Okay, but when dem
0: also, yeah, and our own person will be attempting to cry.
2: Hey,
0: wow. No, matter the hey. Matter are you? Or your assistant class prefect? Matter can be, so you can it three times in a row, Yanko.
2: Okay.
0: Yanko.
2: Okay.
0: Yanko.
2: She saw t-shirts on the seesaw.
0: Oh, say, Martha. Why are you?
2: Okay, that's how I'm saying.
0: Aha, with you.
2: Bravo, Achi. Me ma wachi. Bravo, Achi. I'm a yama ponchi. Kapu machi. Bye-bye.
0: Bars. Charlie, Martha, you do all. Hey. In fact, oh dear, I said, Kawusia, dear you. Near the bay, no brab watchy. Oh, Bab, Ubab Waji, Auntie Adra, can I meet you? Brab Waji,
3: I said, Brab Waji,
0: Waji, eh? Ubab Waji, a baby, family bunchy, eh?
3: Oh, Fana, who machine?
0: Anyway, Martha, why didn't you 90? What name you objectify? Hello? Hello.
4: Hello.
0: Ah, just one day I landed.
4: Good afternoon.
0: Yeah, ma. Good afternoon.
4: Pachoma pome.
0: I don't. Did you any patapa?
4: Acho me better me word for the week, you know.
0: Okay.
4: At your Monday, me is here about sleep, sleep, sleep.
0: Slap, slap, slap, okay. Slap. I slap.
4: That's
0: right.
4: And I do the new year about that calling.
0: Gascony.
4: And I want to be objectified.
0: Yes, yes.
4: I want to you to say, Swashbuckling. Yeah, somebody who is behaving like a brave person. She saw seashells at the sea shop.
0: Class B, why you need that? Yeah, that's it. Enjoy your weekend.
4: Ane. Thank you.
0: In fact, just one day, no matter. Class B, no. Open the bus. Where are you, prefect? Where are you, assistant? Abusia 0260 1960 65. She sells seashells at the seashore and limito. And your compulsory. And you must have by Becca, bravo, Virginia. I me feel you, no, me feel you, papa. Hello?
5: Hello?
0: Hello?
5: I'm Paulina.
0: I'm telling you, my wife, ba.
5: If I show me the end, they call Bansiaste, Total Bansi, they call Flatsi, or Tony Bansi.
0: Whoa! 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
0: They
5: call Flatsi.
0: Ice. Why are dear mama? Why are dear? Yeah, that's it. Hello. Oh, mate, so busy me pesa me baso. 0260 1960 64. Mpacho mama local ones name bra. Na no no feeling warm. me call banchi asiko two banchi. They call crachi koton banchi. Aish. And one no brother back out there. 0260 1960 64. And I just one day I bet you draw where it's names I know. Ninja Waka. Hello,
4: I'm Tara.
0: Hey, what's up? Only funny, do you know?
4: They won't say,
0: Hais! Ede la kiki mi. Kabiyom.
4: Amfedu maninya, amfedua, di apim manipimye.
0: Wow. Amfedu maninya, amfedua, di apim
4: manipimye.
0: Tongue twisters. Why are they? Why are you doing that? Afa, afa, afa. Afa, bro, so. Do that. For customer service, are they any peso?
4: That's what I'm talking about.
0: Fabra.
4: This one here about where you're going to express your unique part.
0: Okay.
4: Yeah. Woman, Auntie Melissa.
0: Okay.
4: This is
0: personal branding.
4: Melissa,
0: no?
4: My HR about your branding.
0: Yeah.
4: When you express your unique value, you know, it produces credibility on high.
0: That's right. Just what to meet,
4: yes. and it helps you to stand out.
0: That's right.
4: One woman was to me standing out.
0: Dance.
4: And it will create creative opportunity. So am I?
0: Sa. Class B, why
4: you if you don't destroy your brand, others will do for you.
0: That's right.
4: So when you destroy your brand, if you move away, man, almost you move in your way, no.
0: I'm part.
4: Benefit, no, so it helps you for a leadership role.
0: Okay.
4: Daniel, man, how to make it China as a leader?
0: Why are you there? Hey, just say, I'll watch you. Anyway, follow the Abra 0260. Ukoinibiana 0260 1960 64 0260 1960 65.
1: Ukoinibiana, what coinibi? Oh, come pick it,
0: Pepe. Fuck all I. Hello.
6: Yes.
0: Hello. Yes, Papa.
6: Hello, dear.
0: Yes, Papa.
6: Yeah, good afternoon.
0: Good afternoon, Pachemo Akwaba.
6: Oh, yeah, now, oh boy, Jebby.
0: Miss Omidase.
6: Wow. Pacho, good day.
0: Me Pacho, me Tiopa, my Udin Kakra. Okay, Pacho, now Udin.
6: Yes, I'm a poor with the game.
0: Okay,
6: live venture, like a voucher.
0: Aish.
6: In future,
0: Aish.
6: I want to be a teacher.
0: No, we're a singer.
6: Teaching agriculture.
0: Hey, a singer. Abu Zigi.
6: Voucher.
0: Why any na? Hey, teacher, say we na rappers ni adi anomdi ya no. Abu Zigi, why any na? Aye, da se. Hello.
7: Hello.
0: Hello.
7: Hello.
0: Yes, Papa. Yeah, Mama Kwaba.
7: Your friend, Mr. Enchi,
0: Akwaba.
7: Yes, Mama Kwaba.
0: Me patcho you. Are you ready?
7: Pam,
0: whoa! Mr. Enchi, Mr. Osa, come you. Yes.
8: Hello.
0: Good afternoon. Good
8: afternoon.
0: Yeah, more crab.
8: Oh,
0: we pass out. We
8: just waiting
0: now. Yeah. Until I could
8: say, yeah, who are you? Now, so I can't say, go. I go by.
0: Hello,
9: good afternoon.
0: Good afternoon.
9: But why your family station refresh your voter?
0: Mereku ha fwa. 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
9: Isu me kakakra.
0: Yo.
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1: Woo! 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
0: 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So she bought a bitter butter better.
1: Ice.
0: To make the bitter butter
1: ice.
0: Better.
1: Ice! Ice! Wow. Why did you know? Yeah, that's it. Ice, sumpa. And I don't know. Yeah, that's it. Yeah, that's it. Yeah, that's it. Bye. I was out for the brother 0260196064.
2: Any 65.
1: Hello.
2: Good afternoon.
1: Good afternoon.
2: Afternoon.
1: Nyamia dum. Jidi ni patapa.
2: We want to change the mouth.
1: Hey, kakra kame chain. Yanko.
2: Papa. Yes, papa. Ne papa. Wafai. 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
1: Mr. Always Akobio. 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We have no papa papa papa papa papa. Pacha yonko bio.
2: Wait aye. 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Papa.
1: Where some pa? Why did you not? Yeah, that's it. Yeah, that's it. Ice! Ice!
2: Bye!
1: I was here for 0260 1960 64. 0260 1960 65. But what if I were here, bruh? Me feeling local ones, no? Ha! Me feeling papa, yeah, was oyo.
3: Yeah.
1: Yeah, what do you? And then, now, come, my mean city. Hello?
4: Yeah,
1: hello. Pacho, Peter Pie Banana. In Pacho, come with the Ode and Yashi Braja, you want Ken, where Hunu Po, Pacho Kawai.
2: Hello.
1: Pacho lowa we set to the mommy kakra why? Na ya tun ke ye. Hello. Hello.
2: Hello.
1: Okay, and yet tribe you why? 0260 1960 64 0260 1960 65
5: Hello.
1: Yes, I'm Patrol Lua. I was head to the mama make a cry. I'm into being tone. Can you? Why?
5: Hello.
1: Yes, sir. You're more quabba.
5: Yes.
1: Yes, sir. Hey, I said double O.
5: Hey, let me see. I can't come.
1: We Patrol you. You're more quabba.
5: Let me see. You go on Quanta. You go to Amata. So to Quanta. To Quanta.
1: Ice. Ice, me call Quanta or two, Amata, not Patrocabium.
5: Ati kwanta san tu kura kwanta.
1: Oh, amazing, amazing. Why did you
0: die?
1: Aish, aish. My, me husa vocal, eh, backing vocalist tu waho. Backing vocalist tu waho. Hello. And I'm walking nearby, Nana. Hello. Hello. Monko cell 0260196064 0260196065. 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I not Saint Augustine, the Duchess, almost a day. Back in walking,
3: me and my Bakubi.
1: Bakalis Fabra,
3: you made it in Crani, Chini,
1: Egg Caboom, Ojina Ye, MFA,
3: MFA,
1: young
3: bad ye, Chucky Chan, Kurambu, Talio Banya Jabi, Injakabu.
1: I've been a bit.
3: Tale o baaje jabi injekobo.
1: Mhm.
3: Girl no, your friend is a glebo. Dan tro twa e anklebo.
1: Why ni nyina? 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
3: Oh. 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Girl no, your friend is a glebo. Dan tro twa e anklebo.
1: Why are they say? Auntie aku si aka say, "Oh, me elder why are they Hello.
5: Hello.
1: Hello, aha, you bought a car?
5: Yes.
1: Me pass you my car, ba.
5: Like you so.
1: Aha. Me pass you all the bad. Mhm. Pass you a car with me.
5: Papa, where's your pa? I don't need napa. Napa, I'm from apa.
1: Aish.
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1: 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Yeah.
0: Me unit is there. Ba ko di video.
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1: 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Patrol Lowa set Monica Krana. What to mean K Y?
0: Good afternoon.
1: Good afternoon, Yemo Akwaba. Auntie Lizzie.
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1: 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So she bought the different better better to make the better better better.
0: Wow. I see. Betty and one on your dance. Why are dear papa? Papa.
1: Yeah.
0: And then yenya double do. Yet ya obia. 0260 19 60 65 0260 19 60 65 Fre Fre na fa o debra. Anti ako si akabi bi. Okay, ba me fa kole.
2: Hello.
0: Aish. 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
0: 0260 19 60 65 Hello.
3: Pacho, good
0: afternoon.
3: Good afternoon.
0: Yeah, Mawakwaba. Dad. 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Aha, me too, Kapa. Me and Tia with you.
3: Yes, I'm a Grace. My class
0: is a boss. Joe, your friend. Grace.
3: Grace.
0: Who can say if you go so? Joe. 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
3: Where
0: we eh eni etia o ka bi mo me wate metini meti bibi oh great anyway chi agosu fo nyina amaye 0260 19 60 64 Hello. 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Hello.
4: Hello.
0: Yemo akwaba.
4: It's Mama.
0: Aha, yemo akwaba.
4: How are you anyway?
0: Hey. Oh, fine, okay.
4: When pulling the gag bene, back bene.
0: Aish! Oh, fine, she knew Ogbeke, I know track, Joe.
4: Kotobabi,
0: oh, okay.
4: I told him Morgan.
0: Hey, Mr. Morgan. Oh, okay, I mean, bank bene, eh? Eh?
4: The gag bene,
0: back bene.
4: Black bene.
0: No. Now you have one delay. If I cook with crack every time.
4: Why are you?
0: Mr. Morgan, you are done.
4: Oh, okay.
0: Oh, you are done.

0: Makai, teacher Tintin, call Takoradi to town. Now to Takoradi to town. Sharp, Takoradi to town.
1: Yeah.
0: Why are you there? Yeah, that's it. Hello.
2: Hello.
0: Bacho, good afternoon. My auntie Wonka. How are you, bro? Water tongue twister. Hey, but teacher Tintin to Takoradi to town. No?
3: Teacher Tintin free Takoradi to town.
0: Mitiviache. Papa. Hello.
4: Hello, Angela.
0: Hey, class P. Just one day. What's up, Yanko?
4: After this week, you know, your brother Jerry, 5 days.
0: Okay, availability.
4: Mm-hmm. Okay, about attitude.
0: That's right.
4: Okay, about attention.
0: Mm-hmm.
4: Okay, about action.
0: Mm-hmm.
4: And then last one, appreciation.
0: Mm-hmm.
4: I appreciate your customers.
0: That's right.
4: If you look in America, say, I'm going to be here. I appreciate you.
0: Sir.
4: Problem. So, yeah, I'm solving the problem.
0: Sir.
4: But so, I'm there. Mr. Morgan, in crying, five.
0: Ni bankwe ba mi eleno no.
4: Ko bi o mala. 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
0: Ko banku po ni gbo bi e. O fe fe just one day, thank you. Hello.
5: Hello.
0: Yes sir. Hello.
6: Good afternoon. Yes, I'm Obaya.
0: Obaya, Papa B. Oh, yo.
6: Obaya, Boba.
0: Obaya, and Pacho, Mienko.
6: A japa, pump,
0: Ejapa pam,
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1: awai ni gina yadase Well, let me find my last caller. 0260-1960-64. 0260-1960-65. So, I'm going to be here. I'm going to joke because me interested. I'm going to be weekend. No, I and now they're Fabra. Oh, okay. I'm going to be here. Hello? All right. I'm going to be here.
2: Yes, sir.
1: Obi Asabu, remember? Hello? Hello?
0: Hello?
1: Hello? I'm going to be here. I'm going to be here.
0: Yeah,
1: no, but so much more better. Me patcho kebi pa, uncle. Udi ni baby au frefi.
0: Nana yao,
1: me frefi. Oh, yo, yanko.
0: And then Valentine.
1: And I have Valentine.
3: Hello.
1: Mitum Kampacha Yanko lower set na mame why?
3: Okay.
1: Aha, na fe yanko.
3: 1992 Name was class 2. Nisha girl B Nani PhD 2 Nisson Nisa
1: Yes, Alice.
3: But I am 1992.
1: Class 2.
3: Misha Gilby, Nanny Shia Chuchu.
1: Hey! Yes, darling. And one, no. Hey!
3: Nanny Wall Class 2. Misha Gilby, Nanny Shia Chuchu. Misoni, Sana Wabota 2.
1: Why are
3: you? Na o she
1: tattoo. Why are you? Hey, tattoo abem. Oh, and na where chi go?
2: Na je ni se tutu pa.
1: Ni se tutu.
2: Ah, 1992 na work house 2. O ko nya je bi, all right.
1: Fa o to le ni bro, na ya bi na ya bi ni anko.
2: Avante bi. But na fie sa, nya je na me ya na dum. E me be da ho. The opportunity ni buy na just a green light na so am no call interview no. A call interview ni pen o cotton ase. Nti omu din komo ana. Papa no o interview ni no. A bo amount of money bi so scarcity. Ene o wa. Ye de be mawo. Opa na. Seja watna fie sa wa bre na no. Nyame aye adom na wo be nyi adwuma na se ye be man sa scarcity. 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
2: Amen.
1: 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Amen. Amen. Amen. Amen. Amen. Amen. Amen. Amen. Amen. Amen. Amen. Amen. Amen. Amen. Amen. Amen. Amen. Amen. Amen. Amen. Amen. Amen. Amen. Amen. Amen. Amen. Amen. Amen. Amen. Amen. Amen. Amen. Amen. Amen. Amen. I'm Papa Internet, Lady Joanne, Auntie Ajua, Svelte Lady. Nafe, yegi na aye mame. Auntie Akosi Agoa Bwaji, Madam Communication. Someone say dear me, just wane Abna Ruthie. May we show a happy, happy, happy new month in advance. A great weekend. And then, me blow kisses to me, living handbag, Duchess, me little girl. And the view, tiye ye. Yadamwase Papa Apa, nyami on show mo. Oh, a quick greetings to Capito. Capito, yeah, me trainer. Osawo Academy for Kids. Omuye wa yashore ho, Makers Chapel. Omuye football ni adi adi. Capito, zima nchiane na, semaba. Enti no, aya last. Enti, me chiano, nyame, onshra munyi na yedamwasi. Yebe shia, nyame aduma, next month, which is on Monday. God bless.

0: Mummies and daddies, do you know that education plays an important role in the development of your child? That is why you cannot settle for less. Introducing Three Butterflies School. 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We offer British and GES curriculum, and we have other extracurriculum activities like swimming lessons, taekwondo, ballet, and all the activities you can think about. Parents have access to an app called EYLOG that you can use to monitor every activity of your child so that you can know your child's development. Remember, the opening time is 6:30 a.m. and the closing time is 6:30 p.m. Wow, this is amazing. Three Butterfly School can be located at East Legon, 8 Pawpaw Street. 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We learn, play, and grow.
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4: jejuo kidney problem prostate die point one kumasa hanso so die wankasa e was point homeopathic clinic show for endpoint e was 0244867068 and 0274234321 endpoint homeopathic clinic wo mu demu fo
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8: owo agogo opposite government school no
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0: All right, so Sumpa 106.5 FM with the time exactly 13 after 3. Yeah, but we now kwa Baba for God in country in there if you had a Friday. Thank God it's Friday. And there if you had a. Yashabu say, yeah, when it's a Ghana hun come on, yeah, baby. Di. Ay, Ghana. 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O kuku seku. And you know, Apostle Kojo Safo Kantanka, Emeritus. Professor, doctor, a yeno crepa se ye sienu anasi yen sienu. Koma wei e tuja. 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Wamosin ye maybe wa won tia se. And you know, said ye press conference no tiano. Se tiano muye. But yebebo modern esisudia ama ye tiefo said ya press conference kwa ensemo omuka nyina no etiefo moma ye ntie na yeba ensemo aka no soso no eyade a ni nyina no ye ni ebedi echiri
1: behalf of the party for keeping you here for a while without much I do the person to present to us this afternoon is no other person than the national organizer of the our party and of course the incoming First Vice National Chairman of the Party, Lawyer Henry Nana Buachi. Thank you very much.
2: Good afternoon. Once again, good afternoon.
3: This is Sumpa,
2: the headquarters of the New Patriotic Party. I stand before you this morning not merely to issue a statement or to have an interaction with you, but to sound an alarm. When the institutions charged with dispensing justice become instruments of injustice, silence is complicity. The New Patriotic Party will not be complicit. What we witnessed yesterday, the choreographed, well-planned, well-orchestrated acquittal and discharge of Madam Sedinam Tamaklo, who stole some 90 million Ghana cedis by the Court of Appeal. What we witnessed yesterday is not an isolated judicial outcome, no. It was the unmasking of a system, and this afternoon, we intend to expose this system and confront it squarely. Yesterday, Thursday, 30th July, the Court of Appeal acquitted and discharged Madame Sedinam Christine Tamaklo Atiunu, former chief executive officer of Maslok, stripped away the judicial ropes and the lightened phrases, and what remained is this: a woman convicted on the multiplicity of accounts of stealing, causing financial loss to the state, money laundering, breaches of our Public Procurement Act. And this lady was sentenced to 10 years imprisonment for plundering almost 19 million Ghana cedis belonging to the poorest Ghanaians, the market women, the farmers, the poor traders. These monies are meant for them. And yesterday, she was given her liberty. Barely 7 weeks after the taxpayer funded her extradition from the United States of America. Consider this record, because the record is damning. This was a 5-year trial before a court of competent jurisdiction. 5 good years. The prosecution's case was built on documentary evidence, forensic audit, and sworn testimony. The convicting judgment of her ladyship, Justice Afia Sewa Asaribotri, which we challenge every journalist, all of you here, we challenge you to go and read the judgment. It is very meticulous, count by count dissection of fraud, fictitious disbursement, monies meant for struggling market women dissipated. You remember the Kantamantu market? This woman dissipated monies meant for them. And above all, serious breaches of our public procurement laws. No serious lawyer or no serious Ghanaian who has read the judgment can honestly describe the evidence as seen, describe the evidence as anything other than overwhelming. She did not stay to answer it. She fled the jurisdiction mid-trial and was convicted in absentia. A fugitive from the very justice system that has now embraced her and freed her. And yet, within 7 weeks of her forced return, the conviction has evaporated. We ask the questions every Ghanaian is asking. On what principle of law does a mountain of evidence become a mirage? Which findings of fact were perverse? Which directions on the law were wrong? The Ghanaian people are entitled to answers, because justice under our constitution is administered in the name, and they can smell what this is. This was not an appeal succeeding on its merit. This was an overcome, packaged, and well delivered. The MPP states without fear of contradiction, this acquittal was politically motivated, well orchestrated and planned, and its timing on the eve of legal vacation, with public attention divided, is no coincidence, and it's not an accident at all. And we hear the Attorney General says he's going to go before the Supreme Court on appeal. It is all part of the well choreographed plan. Commencement of trial was 30th January 2019. Charge sheet was filed at the High Court Criminal Division. In all, 78 counts were filed. In all, 78 counts were filed. Among these offenses were stealing, conspiracy to commit crime, willfully causing financial loss to the state, conspiracy, improper payment of public funds, unauthorized commitment, resulting in financial obligations for government, breaches of our procurement law, On 24th, and this will blow your mind, Madame Sedinam Tamaklo advanced a loan to Obatampa Savings and Loans. It was a check, ADB check. The moment Obatampa Savings and Loans received this check, they asked of the interest. And this is even poor administration of Maslok. Why would Obatampa ask of an interest after the monies have already been advanced to them? And the interest was mentioned to be 4%. And they said, no, we cannot. Because we deal with farmers here, we deal with market women here, they cannot pay the 4%. And Madame Sednam Tamaklu told the man to return the money. The man should cash the 500,000, cash, and bring it to Accra. The man obliged, cashed 500,000 Ghana cedis, met Madame Sednam Tamaklu at Bachuna Tota, packed the money in her car boot, and she departed. And she gave her a written consent that she has received the money. The monies were not lodged into Maslok accounts. Forensic audit revealed that the monies were never deposited in Maslok accounts. Yet we are being told that she did nothing wrong. Again, the board approved 1.6 million for her for sensitization and training program. She withdrew more than what the board approved, 1.816 million. Was withdrawn. Out of it, do you know how much she disbursed out of the 1.8 million? 1,300 Ghana cedis. The rest in her pocket. 1,300 Ghana cedis. Without compliance with the Public Procurement Act, she again signed a contract purchasing 350 vehicles. And it will surprise you. Let me go through it. I'll come back to the Kantamantu fire. Now, in 2016, without PPA's approval, she signed a contract for the supply of 350 vehicles, comprising 150 Avio Saloon, 100 Chevy Sparklights and 133-seater Isuzu buses. On the Avio Saloon, she purchased one vehicle for $18,883, though the market price was $12,000. The market price was $12,000. Yet she alone bought it for $18,000. On the Chevy Sparklight, she bought one for $16,500. Again, the market price was $9,100. On the Isuzu 33 Basita, she bought one for $112,000, $942. But the actual price was $74,493. In all, she pocketed $4.1 million, almost 50 million Ghana cedis. And the evidence is clear. These matters were investigated thoroughly. And yet we are being told that she should go home free with her money. In fact, at a point when a certain Samsung phone was on the market, selling on the market for 100 Ghana cedis, normal young phones, she alone bought it for 400 Ghana cedis. 400 Ghana cedis. You recall the Kantamantu fire, where 1.4 million Ghana cedis was meant for a market woman. This woman pocketed 600,000 Ghana cedis. 600,000 Ghana cedis. At a point, she requested that she needed to seek medical attention. She never returned. 2021, 22, 23, 24, 25, and she returned 26. And in less than 2 months, she's been freed. Ladies and gentlemen, again, unapproved payment of 273,000. These monies again went to her. She paid herself and her deputy 135,000 Ghana cedis, 82,000 Ghana cedis, 28,000 Ghana cedis as ex gratia, unapproved. And she was meant to go through the judicial process fairly. She was never under any duress. And at the time, following her refusal to join the trial, on an application by the prosecution, the court on 24th, she left on 24th January 2023, ordered that her trial be held in absentia. She left in 2021. And the prosecution relaxed on their constitutional rule just because of fair trial. So 2021, she left. 22, she was not in the country. 23, that was when the prosecution put before the court an application for her to be tried in absentia. And again, to ensure that she was duly notified, the court further ordered that she be served by substitution in the following manner through her lawyers, Agbesi Jakwasu Esquire, her last known place of abode, publication in the national dailies, and on the notice board of High Court for 21 days. After 21 days, she still failed to show up. Then trial proceeded in her absence accordingly. On 16th April 2024, judgment was delivered and she was sentenced to 10 years imprisonment. The trial judge in the judgment evaluated the evidence on record, including the cross-examination done by Sedinam Tamaklu's lawyers, her charge, and her caution statement. After the judgment, extradition request commenced under the 1931 extradition treaty with U.S. By July 2024, all the documentation from the AG's office had been completed and submitted to the U.S. authorities. In August, U.S. informed the AG's office that they had located her in the U.S. Her residential address was known and all her movement under surveillance. They placed her on the stop list. The U.S. kept updating the AG until January 2025 when government changed. There was absolutely nothing left for government of Ghana to do. Every further step was left in the hands of the U.S. government. Ladies and gentlemen, let me proceed by stating that it has become the modus operandi of this Attorney General. It was an agenda well conceived to free all their people, and I'm going to give you an account on that. Check this. The snitch scandal. Is it not worrying that the High Court in Accra also acquitted and discharged the former Director General and Board Chairman and two others who were accused of causing financial loss to the city to the tune of 70 million? again by just a stroke of pen, the Attorney General entered nulli prosequi. And these are accused persons who were told to open their case. The court had ruled that you have a case to answer, so open your defense. Yet, the Attorney General, the current Attorney General, just went to court, entered nulli prosequi, and acquitted and discharged all of them. The Unibank scandal. Again, we are talking about a whooping 5.7 billion Ghana cedis. It included the founder, Dr. Kwabena Dofor, and many others. In fact, including even the current governor, Bank of Ghana. And again, the court had ruled that they have a case to answer. Yet, this Attorney General, because it is already a well-conceived agenda to free their people, again went to court with a stroke of a pen, entered nulli prosequi, and freed all of them. We are talking about 5.7 billion Ghana cedis here. The Segleme scandal, Honorable Collins Danda and others, the monies involved, they were supposed to build affordable houses.
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2: And the monies were squandered, and they were standing trial for $200 million, the monies involved. And yet, the court had ruled that they have a case to answer. They must open their defense. Just when Attorney General, that was possibly the first set of assignment he was given, he again went to court, entered nulli prosequi, and the court acquitted and discharged them. Huge monies. Then the cocoa board scandal. Again, we are talking about 271 million Ghana cedis involved in this. And the Attorney General freed them. Attorney General freed them. These are all monies. These are all financial loss to the state. So we are not surprised that from day one, they had already conceived that we are going to free Madam Sedinam Tamaklu. And it is worrying how the Court of Appeal would say. And I have this here, I'll read it out to you. In one of the rationale behind the judgment, Court of Appeal is saying the charge sheet was defective. How can the charge sheet be defective? How? When they never raised this matter during trial, it never came up. Even so, Section 4061 of Act 30 is quite clear. Subject therein after contained, no findings, sentence, or order passed by a court of competent jurisdiction shall be reversed or altered on appeal or review on account of any error, omission, irregularity in the complaint, summons, warrant, charge, proclamation, order, judgment, or other proceedings before or during the trial. And this is quite clear. So you cannot base, even though it is true, assuming without admitting, yes, that there were some errors on the charge sheet, which

0: was never raised during Trump. The judges at the High Court, at the Court of Appeal, did a great disservice to Ghanaians. Great disservice. We are talking about 90 million Ghana cedis. And we can just hinge her freedom on the fact that there were some technical errors, even assuming without admitting. So if there were some problems with the charge sheet, it means the person should run away with 90 million, when indeed Section 406 is saying that, look, even if you have some errors or irregularities on the charge sheet, that cannot free. You cannot reverse a court of competent jurisdiction, the decision, based on errors or defects. Ladies and gentlemen, it is a wholesale amnesty for the politically connected, dressed up in prosecutorial discretion. But discretion under our law is not a private weapon. Under Article 296, it commands that it must be exercised fairly, candidly, and without, or it must not be done capriciously. What fairness, what candor is there in a prosecutorial policy whose only consistent principle is that the party card of an accused, Madame Tamaklu Atiunu, stood convicted, so the front door of a nolle prosequi was shut. Yesterday, the back door was open for her. The Attorney General did not protect the public purse. He presided over a ceremony of betrayal. And I'm surprised. The Attorney General put in a very weak and a relaxed defense before the Court of Appeal. I think that the judges at the Court of Appeal should have done better. They should not have relied on some of these things, especially when 90 million Ghana cedis is at stake. Because the Attorney General is part of the choreography. So they put in a very weak defense, very relaxed defense. In fact, it was even captured in the statement. Let me also read this one to you. It was captured in the written submission of the respondent in answer to the appellant's submission pursuant to leave granted by this honorable court. And I'll read just a small portion. We wish to bring to the attention of the honorable court that the record of appeal before the court is not complete. We state that all the exhibit tendered by the prosecution during trial does not form part of the record. The only document found as part of the record are some of the documents which formed part of the disclosure done by the prosecution. So it was even revealed that the Attorney General put in a very weak, very relaxed, very ill defense. So obviously, as we have predicted all this while, the entire choreography was to release and free Madame Sedinam Tamaklu. And to our judiciary, we say this with heavy hearts but steady voices. Every judge of the Superior Court swears to do justice, and Article 17 of the Constitution guarantees every person's equality before the law. Yet, the pattern now staring the nation in the face is the two-track system of justice. One track, swift, forgiving, and generous for friends of the government. Another, harsh, hurried, and merciless for the opponent. Selective justice. And I keep saying this. There is a certain fear hovering on the judiciary. From 1992, we have never, no government, no president, we have never ousted our Chief Justice before. Never.
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0: It is only under President Mahama who promised NDC members that he was going to sanitize the judiciary. And indeed, it was part of their plan to oust the former Chief Justice, Madam Tokunu. So the message is clear that if the president has been able to put in a system to remove the Chief Justice, then who am I? So it looks like, it appears, and that is what I see, because I have been in court where a whole judge, a circuit court judge, is celebrating Idi Amin, such a notorious tyrant, such a notorious dictator. The judge is celebrating Idi Amin in his ruling. In fact, in his ruling, he stated that although all of us are equal before the law, as stipulated by the Constitution, in practice, some are actually above the law. That is what he said in his ruling. And do you know where this judge is now? He has been promoted. He's at the High Court now. He was the same judge who again introduced Animal Farm in his judgment. Such poor judgment, which received several criticisms. That ruling was widely condemned. Yet, he has been promoted to the High Court. So now the impression is do the bidding of the sitting government and you receive promotion. So there is a certain fear hovering over the judiciary. And that is why we say democracy under siege, democracy under attack. A judiciary that convicts the opposition on thin evidence in record time, whilst government allies walk free against overwhelming evidence, is not administering justice. It is administering politics in judicial costume. Public confidence in the court is the only currency the judiciary possesses. And yesterday, the currency was devalued before the eyes of more than 33 million Ghanaians and the international community. The message this government sent to the world yesterday is chilling. In Ghana today, accountability is for the opponent and impunity is for friends. Still for the party in power, and the law will find you innocent. Oppose the party in power and the law will find you guilty. Ladies and gentlemen, yesterday's acquittal cannot be viewed in isolation. It is the latest chapter in a sustained assault on the pillars of our Fourth Republic. Overnight, the Mahama-led NDC government has succeeded in undermining almost every single index of good constitutional governance in Ghana. This is their record. The removal of former Chief Justice

0: immediately removed from office. That removal, conducted behind closed doors and in defiance to every principle of due process, transparency, and natural justice, was not an isolated act. It was opening move, the very beginning of a deliberate agenda to decapitate the judiciary. Capture it and destroy the last institutional safeguard of good governance in this country. Everything we have witnessed since flows from this originating sin. And I keep saying, eyes are watching the Chief Justice. My Lord Bafubony, eyes are watching you because you are the greatest beneficiary of this suspension and removal of Chief Justice Tokunu. Eyes are watching you. Again, your wife is also another great beneficiary of President Mahama's administration. She was appointed to be Director General of Prisons under President Mahama. So eyes are watching you. If things are not going well, if justice is being skewed, the legitimate questions people will be asking in their minds will be, is it because, my Lord, you have benefited greatly? Eyes are watching. Questions are being asked. And these are legitimate issues.
1: Sumba.
0: You are now the Chief Justice appointed by President Mahama after the suspension and removal of Chief Justice Tokunu. And again, as worse things. So is it the case that you cannot speak truth to power? Is it the case? These are questions people are asking. Is it the case that there is that fear hovering over the judiciary? Is it the case? Are your people administering justice in fear? These are troubling times for our democracy. Troubling times for our democracy. Interference with the judiciary, the independence of our courts, the last refuge of the citizen, has been systematically compromised, with judicial outcomes increasingly tracking the political interest of the governing party. A brazen display of selective justice. Persons affiliated to the NDC are freed, discharged, and acquitted, while opponents of government are hounded, convicted, and jailed on the flimsiest of evidence. The concentration of all so-called Operation Recover All Loot cases before only two judges, Justice Achibonga and Justice Kokuvite, who between them handle every one of these politically charged prosecutions, and whose conduct on these trials has strongly undermined the effort of accused persons to defend themselves. Now, these two judges, they are supposed to handle all cases involving NPP elements. All cases.

0: and indeed they have also been sanctioned. They have been given strict instructions not to go on vacation because the courts are on legal vacation, but they have been told, hey, stay back and make sure you do all these cases. People are asking questions. Why only these two judges? Why only these two judges? The baseless punishment of political opponents while NDC members work free. A two-tier system of justice in which the scales are weighed by party colors rather than evidence. We have witnessed over the years, a year and more or so, where operatives of MPP are picked up the moment they make the slightest of comment which is deemed to be offensive to President Mahama and the government. A lot of people have been arrested and they have been refused bail. So many, in fact, my last count revealed 25. In fact, and even yesterday, I have this here, they have arrested one Godfrey Ansu Damwa for a post he made on X as consists on the widely circulated video between President Mahama and the National Security Coordinator regarding some 150 million. Since his arrest yesterday, and as I speak to you now, we don't know where he is. Just yesterday, he was picked up. Godfrey Ansu Damwa. He was picked up simply because he asked questions. And all of you, you've seen this video. This video which went viral. He's asking that question and he's been arrested. Can you imagine? This is dangerous for our democracy, and it shows how the Mahama-led and his law enforcement agencies are weaponizing the power given them by Ghanaian people to prevent citizens from exercising their fundamental human right of free speech. Just yesterday, the hurried reintroduction of onerous bail conditions by law enforcement bodies, sponsored. They are politically sponsored. And that is where the fear is. Hurried is justice buried. Trials conducted at a breakneck speed through vacations with accused persons denied a fair opportunity for to prepare and present their defense are not trials at all. They are choreographed conveyor belt to a predetermined conviction. Why do we do this? Without a doubt, our democracy is under siege. The 1992 Constitution, for which so many sacrificed, is being hollowed out before our very eyes. And all well-meaning Ghanaians, irrespective of political affiliation, ethnicity, or creed, must rise to defend this. Our demands. The New Patriotic Party demand the following. Since it is now abundantly clear that the Attorney General and the machinery of justice under the administration have no intention whatsoever of protecting the public purse, the Attorney General should, as a matter of consistency and fairness, immediately discontinue and discharge all appointees of the previous MPP administration currently standing trial. It cannot be the case that the law is a weapon against one side on the political divide and a shield for the other. The Attorney General must render a full public account of every case involving persons affiliated to the governing party that has been discontinued, withdrawn, or otherwise terminated since January 2025. Together with the reasons thereof. The Judicial Council and the leadership of the judiciary must take urgent steps to restore public confidence in the administration of justice, which yesterday's decision has gravely undermined. Chairman Bernard Ntshubuisiha Kumuntumi, the Ashanti Regional Chairman of the MPP, must be immediately acquitted and discharged and released. His conviction and the outrageous sentence of 20 years imprisonment with hard labor handed down barely 10 days ago were politically motivated and procured without sufficient evidence, a fact his lawyers have set out more than 20 grounds of appeal now pending before the Court of Appeal. A call to action. Massive protest ahead. Yes. Fellow Ghanaians, the time for silence is over. The New Patriotic Party hereby serves notice that on 6th of August, next week Thursday, 2026, in collaboration with other political parties, civil society organizations, professional bodies, student movement, youth movement, and all well-meaning citizens, we shall embark on massive demonstration to defend our democracy. We are starting here in Accra and we'll be going to other regions as well to defend our democracy, our constitution, and the rule of law. I thank you, ladies and gentlemen of the media, for your attention. God bless our homeland, Ghana. Make our nation strong. And before Adofo, media for central for Mushia. Madaroma, and a Jumedia, a year Jumedia, a Hunya Yipa. 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
2: 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Jidia no, ayira. The public confidence in the judiciary. 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Nyami aduma on the 7th of August 2026. Aya the new patriotic party ni political parties akabu omu opposition. The civil society organizations, professional bodies, youth associations, wamo se omu babe ye demonstration che. 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
3: Munde dinam se menya foreign call. Hello.
4: Hello, Papa. Would the bad to be a new? Sister say me fill London. Echo USO.
3: Eh, nano crowd who could cry for me, Bama Mania.
4: Na Papa Mohut say.
3: A radiad to Mahabako.
4: Nana no could just see. A quobus and penemo. There were two adensi hunyamanoso. Wash a hodie.
3: Oh, wash a ho. A quoba. 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Now what do US want so much for Bundisana?
4: Eh, Papa, US a hakuradie. 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
1: Aha! Joe's Hot Kinky.
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8: 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Today, we dwelled on a year press conference, MPP for a year, but I have gotten the judgment with me from the appeals court. For lack of time, I would have, gone deep into it to do an explanation of what pertained our appeals court, no, Eddie, I'm going to one here, me guess I have to answer from Neno. Womo enya kasa enkantino. We de tiefui. Me kamu se nyamina duma e drada. Die kosu a peace court nini na ano. Insem bisa womu bisa ye. Die eye prosecution e ka ye. Die accused no lawyers e ka ye. Die judge no so e ka ye nini na ano. Bede nini na be bremo. I was Sumpa 106.5 FM. Ye dear car. Ye be chichim. Na ya komu fiko. Na se de be a wusu tia. 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Ebya yasaka Siegfried Akwa. Wano ye opinion pa owo the NDC communication national team. Wominumuka se. Watana se. Ye cheng eye chairman o marewa de. Former third national vice chairman of the New Patriotic Party and Ura Emmanuel Dako, lecturer, UPSC. Na on so ababa kan sawaha na en semino ye re mu. Siegfried Netizen. Pacho, so microphone, mam why? Touching ground. Okay. Siegfried, boko
9: de. Prof Abuchi, nyamiadum.
8: Bibi, I come out here. Good. Your first time here?
9: My first time.
8: Okay, good.
9: Ahaye Fepa.
8: Ahaye Fepa.
9: Must admit. My first time, I'm a call a radio, I mean, studio FSA.
8: Oh, sir, who would be that? Pum to sing.
9: Prof, nyamiadum. I can't cry. Your cost of President Mahama.
8: Yeah.
9: Juma Panty. Ama. Ghana for you, Nani Aji. Just that MPP for now, every day, or more person, more tune foot through Guyani. But I see a Ghana for you, Nabi. And he assembly a BCBA Ghana for a try, say, you're back in kind and when you cray womb. And Tinamiadum, Bibia Echo ye.
8: Okay, you better ask it. What's your press conference here? Yes, so a day actually in the tier four on Facebook. Facebook near Sumpa 106.5 FM Accra. You can join it over there. And me patropa so do voice note bar. We share a screen also a number na daho. And that's a WhatsApp message. Be up so the baby. We share a screen also a 0249-777779. Ude bar. Ya beji bre. Na ya kinkang. Your message edi amao. Say a voice note to swa. Ya be bo voice note no so edi amao na kai. We'll be activating the lines. Later on the show, numbers to reach us on 0260-196064, 0260-196065. Let me acknowledge the proud sponsors and fine tossum you know. One more as well as now, yeah, the Ebre War. RSYD, no video studios, but catch us here studios are off a year. We see me, your person, yeah, photo be our person chat. Video be a open so chat me patch or hold your account for now. Make come on some media show. I feel Endpoint Homeopathic Clinic. Woman, so you'll see a down master right from day one. They've been with us. So wherever you are, remember the end to chronic diseases. Your Dr. Dubuatin's Endpoint Homeopathic Clinic. Me name the Otimi ye. Maswashe and a majatum. Tim patcho. Say me come for mawa. Hunu se at the papa and I may come for Eddie Amau. Endpoint Dr. Dubuatin. Ya better was saying, sir, what's where I said in the way. What's here a year MPP, Nana B, press conference at one my year concerning a year Sedinam Tamaklu, Jaya Appeals Court, a Jayano? Then I'll make a phone.
9: Abuchi?
8: Yes.
9: I think that they didn't kind of meet here, Nana B, you know. Missy Afim.
8: Messiah Fim,
9: because
8: I didn't.
9: About you wouldn't say, previously, no, now MPP were mantra be or mu yusu. Maybe I'll be almost say MPP, intellectual party. Na se me no wote here ye nim se se ka se ade ye intellectual na se obi ye intellectual la. Asemba you don't conclude.
8: Mm-hmm.
9: But wo ye den. U take your time. Na wo hwehwe mu answer. Wo be hu se say na asem ne ti akoye se wo ye papa wo fie.
8: Mm-hmm.
9: Na wo ba ba di America ba wo se papa abochi.
8: Mm-hmm.
9: Me nua Kwame abom asum. Hwe se me sin atu.
8: Mm-hmm.
9: Papa wo sorry koya na wo bo Kwame asum. After later on Kwame beka the reason why ni nua na pra. Na wo say oh Kwame be sorry. Na ye den. So as an intellectual party aye nim se MPP etie no, I expected them to do a lot. I didn't expect them say me no ka say na na bi obi jina wakin kan press conference obi jina homa yi. I am very confident and sure say na na bi onkin kan judgment na ba no.
8: Mm.
9: Na na bi has not read it. Say ke na na bi akin kan sa judgment ya appeal court e dia ba ya ke na na bi injina hon ka de oka no. Enti I don't know what is happening in the MPP.
8: Mm-hmm.
9: The AC nina, I can conclude say MPP here penia obe direct yomo. Okay, Ayawaso, is it Ayawaso Central and Ayawaso East?
8: Mm-hmm.
9: Sa issues here by concerning vote buying the Ekekakika. Immediately na NDC Penifono is stepping in. But unfortunately, on the side of other aspirants, because any time emrene war between Ebia to organize new primaries. Any the actual data is in the Mayan, a bear 30 na. Omum jam we say, Obianya den, enko. And also, enka ho.

0: to mu se omo a ebia omo nurturing some ambitions to contest for ebia president to replace President Mahama. Quickly, Council of Elders issue statement say mu nyina mu hote ye main motives say and say ye be boa President Mahama ama na decide nti say wo peni wo fia peni no e direct ma wo take certain actions but you tie na na bi also on be call demonstration say we he me say me kenkan obi comment or say adens appeal court no e hu hia adens ti na mo pese chairman wo ntumi call appeal court but you say wo tie dey make am nti me the MPP for the pese meka bebre but say mere ho and as a time say ye by dive into the issue I'm ready to go into the issue
1: because I want us to get into the issues. Now one more erase it. One, they are calling demands on Mumeki. I don't know what you make of the demands. What you in some our back in no
0: MITB.
1: There one more I can understand. Say no amount for GDR a war a year the judicial system no emuno. And yes I GD no a idea and one quatri above from and you know judiciary no and more modern na woman restore I hear the public confidence in whatever they do. And then secondly, as I'm a kusu a wamu kanana say, I hear NDC officials are na wamu jina mrano prior to the 2024 elections are abaying eba, you know, all those officials and appointees, you know, a idea attorney general a issue nolly prosecutor to discontinue all those cases. Idea omo abo or minor eka. So respond to these two and we'll look at the others.
0: Okay. And see se Oshe issues are MPP for a reason. Media men person make kasabi bri. You bet to me cross take it to Sedinam. Tamaklu.
1: Right, issue, right.
0: Na prof, unim say me aminya dajre. You see, let me be fair to you. Immediately na me wo Neat FM. And a host, you know, can breaking news.
1: All right.
0: Say, Oma discharge.
1: Sedinam.
0: Temo. Inti miti sa sem nam si ye rade.
1: And run upon.
0: Nam si, ah! Aden o se, eyi, efen se, court ni yesa, and I say, aden o se, bani sa.
1: Okay.
0: Me kan bibi sa wo mi mu. I didn't say it.
1: Outside.
0: Inti host, ne bisa mi se, what is my take on it? Quickly. And I'm a catchy host in say, Mr. Omen King Kanye.
1: Judgment, no.
0: Into me, and come
1: and make a comment.
0: Into my minyam red, I'm making kind judgment, you know, say, making kind we are. Now, old friend, waha, Mr. Machine, my journey, a woman. Now, Prof, when him say, judgment in the way, you know, one conclusion I made a buy and say, NDC and MPP, we were not fair to Sedinam.
1: NDC and NPP, we were not fair to Sedinam. Tabaklo, why?
0: That is one of the conclusion I made draw fee reading the judgment. And number two, so on also said the name, no, she wasn't fair to herself. I didn't think I make her, sir. When him say, oh, on call out two, and I say, I'm fine to say you were university. Me feel say, when him university activities.
1: Yeah.
0: Okay. Now, and call for two, moko and to qua. Because you were mrawo university, what say? Se wo nim na wo fo obi ade na wo ne obi ko a na wo ball you ase ne se wo be free ho na wa yeden wa kọ rent hostel outside campus. That is a law. Se me ne wo e na e bi aye ko allege se we fought. Okay. Na omo de yakọ hall master nim na omo de yakọ hall master nim no because e bi a for some reasons my dwane man ba bi account ko an hall master. What is going to happen? Ube make sure say ube ka asem na eden ato me so my hall master eden a conclude
1: eh no correct
0: nti hall master conclude you say e bi a music fred wadi hole me uti asem no I feel later on me ba a hall master ho na me so me be chire ma say mu and a hall master ka chire me say ah na say de wasem ye de nti say wasem ye de dia sign bra hall ni mu. That is the issue between Sedinam and Akufo Addo Republic time ah. Na your friend said the name issue naba. And she said she wasn't fair to herself. Na cause said the name nyabo tre. No oko through the process. And ko through the process and kini has is here. Because okay, kai you know, said the name has not done anything wrong. And you know, for NDC to even call said name so uncle them, to me, I think say we were not fair to
1: no.
0: To me. But quite so no, there we and kasse. because we are in this in

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1: okay
0: nti at that time no professor dua ɛde ejuma no ɛde ma Morrison and Associate. 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
1: all right
0: you can kind adie bi
1: that's fine
0: edit your audience
1: that's fine
0: na se you can kind obi biara otie ye be ka chere say hey and they said we were not fair to say the name tamakru ombe hu say asem a me kan nyina no omo ne me be ya adwene me pa cho me ba yem bietu page 84 that is paragraph 84 but yourself wa yen ko paragraph
1: then me oh
0: yes beba nti de me pese me ye nyina ne se ye ba beka cross examinations no wasem
1: all right
0: 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It is a wusha 84 now. Patch on me ba. I'm on my
1: all right. Okay.
0: Because as same way, I was say yema Ghana for 8 years. Yes, you will have. It is a wusha 84 now. Or say the respondent tendered a list of beneficiaries for the sensitization and monitoring programs. However, PW7. Of Yoko. So PW7, you know. Ono no obi baby sa say why any PW7? Ono ne your friend no. Kodua Basua Penyin Chum.
1: Okay.
0: Oye Yoko ni.
1: Okay.
0: The staff of Yoko.
1: Sure.
0: Inti time omo fresh our staff na omo bisa ni semino. Sa semino na me pese yehu.
1: Okay.
0: Ene na men ye ba be discussing this is here. Now first question, you know. Omo bisa ni say during investigations you were furnished with several documents listing several towns under the sensitization program. Is that not so? Oh, say, Nkomoni nyina ne say, omo si omo diskabi ema said nam. Say, onye some monitoring and
1: sensitization program. Yeah.
0: And this our program, no? Ade ema omo nam, so omo jeli said nam, ne say, wanye sa program, no? Na, say, iska no omo demo, de kakre bi ne de ye wo Greater Accra, EBA, any voter region the waka no anye eno kra no mo 20 cedis sa na mo ka
1: and even kra with that money kra no na the initial sum no na
0: eye 1,800,000
1: and 1,700,000 sure
0: very good enti question na we bi sa ne so say during investigations because say yoko force you

0: investigations. Mm-hmm. Also, during investigations, we were furnished with several documents listing several towns under the sensitization program. Mm-hmm. Is that not so? And a prime witness 7, no? Mm-hmm. Also, then that is so. Yantu Yasu, I say, did the investigation by Yoko involve any attempt to speak to any of these persons listed in the several communities on the document furnished to Yoko? Mm. As for the man, he said, the sensitization program was organized for 85,300 participants with a budget of 1.7 million Ghana cedis. Mm-hmm. As part of the program, we do not have contact numbers of the so-called beneficiaries of this sensitization program. If we had, at least we might have placed a call to one of them to confirm or deny whether indeed the program was organized and they were given 20 cedis and TNT. Let's but you say what you are saying, okay?
1: Oh, Matthias here said you all can say sensitization program. No, you know, you know, omo the list be man and oka say list no one should have my direct answer
0: okay
1: and oka say ampa bibisa ekoso na ekoso no omo enya contract numbers judge ni bizan say omo timi contact you obo na also omo timi an contact obia anje but e ho no be kra no atwema dwen na kakra because sir ye ko eye programs are participants ebeba normally no on the attendance sheets you know your name your baby ufri your contact and you will be bia so ehono atwe majo then what did the judge say
0: so let's listen to what the judge Eneka said that admission is significant it means that Yoko never confirmed nor refuted the appellant assertion that the Maslock program took place. It is also striking that the respondent called no Maslock regional director to give evidence and be tested in cross-examination, but instead it relied on the evidence of PW6 and PW7 based on information given to them by the regional directors. PW7 testified as follows. Or say, one question, or say, you have only concluded that there was no sensitization because you claim that the funds used for the exercise have not been accounted for. Mm-hmm. Is that not so?
1: Mm-hmm.
0: I say, that is not so. No, say, what is the case then? And I'll start here. During the course of our investigations, Yoko interviewed 3 regional directors of Maslock. And as part of the audit conducted by Bafo Ewa and Associate, they also spoke to all regional directors and they indicated that there was no sensitization program organized.
1: Mm.
0: Also, even though an amount of 1.7 million Ghana cedis was approved for the program, there is no evidence to suggest that the monies were used for the stated purpose.
1: Mm-hmm.
0: The is also no document in terms of the beneficiaries who receive the TNT if they attended the program. Now, the other person we can you know say senior, until we knew when you know, and I will conclude this say what they said in Amakotum. Until we will share investigation, ah Yoko yeah Omo Yejuma. Now we will share lawyer and I say judge and I say seven or so. Osha wa Yejuma. So what you say? Now let's move. Let's move to paragraph 94. Paragraph 94. Paragraph 94, no, and also your cross-examination of the PW1. And no, a sticker. But your sticker, your friend is on.
1: Seven sticker.
0: Yes. Now, no, no, yeah.
1: Seven
0: CEO,
1: Amua.
0: Steven Amua. Ono no, no, yeah, CEO of what? Maslock. Now, you ain't started. And also, you ain't kind of cry. You ain't waste time because other persons are about. Or say, you testified some days ago that the issue in respect of Jadifor Adamfo are no more relevant. Was that your testimony? I said, more kind of say, yes, my lady. Now, you as well say, and I also recall your testimony was that it was not relevant because you got to know that it was used for the purpose for which it was withdrawn. hire me do

0: but she ain't can be. Or say, and I also recall your testimony was that it was not relevant because you got to know that it was used for the purpose for which it was withdrawn. Unima answer my or say, yes, my lady. Then to ask you, or say, how did you get to know that it was used for the purpose for which it was withdrawn? Answer my no, it was through inquiry. Then to ask you, or say, inquiry by who and to whom? Answer the man, he said, inquiry by Bafo Ewa and associate. That led us to that conclusion. Who did you inquire from? We inquire from both within and without. Within means after speaking to some officials of Maslok and then some officials of Jadifo, but I cannot pinpoint which one of them. We came to the conclusion that the matter had been resolved. If it had not been resolved, we would have put additional documentation. Is this testimony of yours captured in the report you tendered? I say no, it is not captured in the report. I say the admission by PW1 strikes at the very foundation of these charges of stealing against appellant. PW1 knew that the appellant had distributed the funds to the victims. PW says confirm as much as to him, yet that material fact found no place in the report tendered in evidence. If the funds were into the APC actually in the say, as part of the process, I'm with the jelly man and say, I'm with this cabin man, so I'm from comma, your friend say, counter market woman, I say, scan and yet then, uncle, a part of the reasons are on jelly and why you know during the cross examination. Okay, can I say, ah, until I did way no more nam so the jelly mommy 10 years nana. Last one before I be a
1: be last one I'm a person come no. Cantaman to the neho yami ba. My Buddha Nami Ma Chaman or Mariwadi Akwaba.
0: Okay.
1: Chad National Vice Chairman of the New Patriotic Party. Former. Shaman Mariwadi, let us say.
2: Boko.
1: Bibia Boko.
2: Mum, settings no na dosu.
1: Settings, benga.
2: Am I on this way?
1: What your settings?
2: End this way.
1: Settings, ben on way.
2: Con man, phone, kwa. Un con man.
1: The duca con man.
2: Connection man.
1: Omu ya connection man. Then a man we yesa.
2: And I know. I yesu a kodi abain sika. Sika yem fama dwa de fuwa kodi. Sika yem fanya yem cheman krofu a kodi. Wedi. Court. Eh, who say? You didn't call court. Who say wedi for the? You just chino for man who say fum or so yare or kosa or kosa or call hospital aba. The sinne. Nani ya best in fi after in fi mi ensan koni naimu. Ena waba. Say afeni wako. Don't cry. See a chino. No so ma. Na abriti America by say ye nisi kenyu anisa unza America for unza mungu so sebi ensense enfoso
1: eno mde nebae
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2: 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Tama no one blue train, no.
1: 2024.
2: Was it 20? Hey, said na no ni kroma no. No, yah at that hospital, our America, no. And this is for say, oh appealed.
1: But say in Tiamra.
2: Oh, brother, no call.
1: And who in Tiamra?
2: Eh, see me come back. In Tiamra, until I make settings and some connection.
1: My
2: con man.
1: My you.
2: So we gonna have now that so gender is for the angels also. We be a pa.
1: Judgment in a buy and working kind.
2: May come back, Yamutre.
1: Meet you.
2: Yamutre. I feel the equity cotia. Yes, it's a canoa. You can't a macola for can't see a friend like my cantaman too. As she near CM Fanco Buambano. Ah, my minute Johnny called the choir part in the wedding. Or see, Mamma,

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1: 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Now, Amafo Bibri, enya copies of the judgment from the appeals court. And the ekos wo hojina ano. Wouldn't him say, sir...
0: The age, you know, you are telling me, say, Elis is four crowds.
1: Meba. Wouldn't him say, sir, wo di kono etome soa. Wo and I also prove beyond reasonable doubt, say, Mabo Krono. And the judges at the appeals court are of the view that at some point in time in the high court, you know, the burden of proof was shifted to the accused. I don't know if you have cited all those documents.
0: You see, or this guy come out be well dry. Say, Maslow, and they born a bussia. One deny. Nimum. Or this is kind of money, penny, we are not dia no, this is kind of the amount to be to your interest, you see.
1: Sumpa.
0: And now, Papa, this is David. Interest, this is no, I said, first, call mommy. Papa, I'm sure check, was a mean pet check. Kui, Sikano. Now, Fagu, Ghana must go, mu. If I share more bachuna. Say, filling station. Or Maso, no, ja, or the Cusiano. Or G and or Papa and says, oh, yes, Matu. Or the seven day man was saying hi, and yes, I hi. Or sign ye, and I got a panic or two, baby.
1: Oka, a year 500,000 Ghana cedis.
0: Yes, you know, and do a panic or two. See, Sikanam caught some home over here. Ah, Sika by in ye, Sena Mundino. Ah, ye can't see any nomkofa auditors. No bay auditing. And no more honey in my son, name my wing, you know, PP, I say, Sika, we order fire, Sika, we order this, order this, order man, Sabinkum, Nanny Benkum didn't find you here. You're not good in our courts. And there, and this is for a say. I'm almost on Macum or your Urano. Okay, I'm Urano. Operation will recover all loot, you know. Mammy, where they won't find it any free.
1: Let me walk you through this. I believe, sir, ever board discussion.
0: There be no can pursue who are who team in the anyway. But
1: all right, okay.
0: The friends and Attorney General Kai, and the net end is worker. Oh, who's the live room? Oh, who's the connection room?
1: Connection menu.
0: Ah, Attorney General, some of them cost the highest cost room, and also about appealing.
1: And Uriya, take a lesson to
0: and
1: Nyabotre. I want you what raises our issue, you know, maybe some church muye. Na me bisa was some wa a course or court. Court ni bisa about a yes I case ya wokan wasem. Na asama ubisa and then say what was the case about? Said Inam Tamaklo. A former CEO of Max Lock and Daniel Axim. Its operations manager, blah blah blah blah. Obantapa Microfinance, a deliver a year 500,000 cedis cash refund directly to Sedinam. Again, once I'm now, okay.
0: Yeah.
1: Which she dishonestly appropriated. The now Omu Canada say, I just Sedinam any Daniel Azim, and misappropriating money released, or misappropriating that. Yes, you can. But maybe let me walk you through what the court said on those particular issue. Nanka, you a year said, yeah, and Komono Ebesifa Ako. Because your church, Musa, but did it be said, a tear for Ebete Asi Yepa with that money? 500,000
0: a year can we utamaku.
1: And the echo, so
2: the
1: echo, and what court, no. Okay, maminja maminye. Eh,
2: Dabi.
1: Me phone the credit room. Me phone the credit room. Yes.
2: Prof, what him say? Listeners, you know. Also, almost the actual thing from you because they are listening to you. You see, I won't a referee, no. Into referee, let us know what happened at the court before I answer your discussing. Into me, me kwa kadi ene chile se ene de fi court. Ma ye wu di e court.
0: Sa ma kwa kwa. Na onim, onim pas o bedi
1: bebe. Me vachon nabutre.
0: Onim pas bibi abe ko ye. Nka be den, nwa jwane free Ghana. Asi wa wako sana huya de. Nwa chanye ama ene si fuwa ba anzana oba.
1: Ende mamin chile mu, se de enu ya nakano. I see the prosecution there with him. What did the court decide about the 500,000 Obantapa refund? The prosecution case was that Obantapa returned 500,000 cedis in cash directly to Sedinam, and that she acknowledged receiving it in a letter. Uti, the court no ejina suni. The court found serious evidential problems. The original acknowledgement letter was not produced in court. And Unim said the burden of proof always lies on the accused. Omo intimi am produce original acknowledgement letter no ewo court no. The document tendered was a copy obtained from Obantapa. No corresponding Maslow copy was produced, even though the reference number on the letter suggested Maslow should have a retained one. Maslow officials who testified had not seen an original Maslow copy against which the document was compared. The chairman of Obantapa also claimed that he had exchanged WhatsApp messages with Sedinam concerning the refund. Those messages were not produced. Moreover, after the alleged cash refund, Sedinam continued signing letters demanding interest from Obantapa on the 500,000 investment. The court considered that conduct difficult to reconcile with the claim that she had already received the money. Sir Ude Waka say. Moody Sicano, Eddie Ama, a yes, Sedinam, Wade and Krata, Eddie Amaus, a yes, Sicano. Wamps of Wenshi Mono, a year and Krata, na Omo Eye Letano, Sahar and Kratano Copino, na a B, Maslok for a Nibi. Na Yomukonya Yeno, Omunya Free, the chairman of Obantapa, a year a friend is saying, investment fund, Omohon Omukonya ye. The court and a kind, I say. Now, but I'm sure the court and a kind. The court held that the prosecution had not proved beyond reasonable doubt that Sedinam received 500,000. Without proof of receipt, dishonest appropriation could not be established. The conviction and sentencing relating to that money were therefore set aside. That was what the appeals court said. Judge said. But then I can found.
0: Papa no so or this can be share no. Your friend is saying. I'm found map. I go back to also transfer can crack or two. Your friend is saying.
1: Account.
0: Maslock. Account to moon direct. No, see there be. First can bra. What papa no so mammy or pesky idea. I know quiet. To this kind of man, we are not say, mammy receipt, no choice receipt, man. Mammy, press Gadia, dear, also uncle file officer. A person above office was called my to APPS can go account. Now the judges are telling you and I say, because my men Edmund received my papana, or no one can't say Maslow was a sicana pan their bone in tea. My men in first canny.
1: But I ever said, but chairman also cabby, you say. One day a year said in Tamaklo. Womu ewo WhatsApp messages a bit me achre eye transaction yina. Na court re se and the onfa WhatsApp messages in mra. When timi onfa messages
0: so. Na unum de yo enwo ngo.
1: Den enwo ngo.
0: Me kan sem bi. 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Yes, sir.
1: And you might just say, Obantapa microfinance. Papa Nankasankasaro, but you had to say, or no, so young from so.

0: So mu chat ye. 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And la show no trace, no evidence. Ye pet trick ayeti. Oh, you bet me a mobi, okay. And then mama transfer amount. And omu transfer koe. And the scaram dear man, who bet you 20% interest to every month. Oh, 20% and business when I'm there. 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I me beko go account to. Efangu mas log account to. Abe yen na si yis kano cash. 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
1: Na uze ebe ngo ngo pase.
0: Ne papa mua.
1: Me ba u. 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Yen far is 500,000 me di amo. This is kano 5 billion. Na skana ude amamino. Na mi owa na masachro let us say me pay interest on that money
0: enyengwa
1: I don't accord to say or reconcile the two positions
0: now and see I no akoye wohun wuntu me principle ni bi wo koto dia ne bojwe nyanya ba kono baba kono ile oso ni pamra I didn't think I want to be. The born kwa do. Say, na sa si a what document it was to say or no, eh, your friend is saying, oh, na, on the year, license to operate, and that's about 2 gold, you know. Wa ma obi, a coin amount of 2 gold, you know. Well, nya hung fast walk, nipa crowd got 2 gold, no, and I can't to be a man assassin, call on go to. Or no comma obi comma obi permit
1: ba unim
0: se amasika wa fani nyina e ti koda je 20 years
1: unim se
0: there
1: be in some no I am now because my boy who sian 500,000 wo di akwa ko adwuma e na wo se 500,000 there wo return ya comma max lock and to return is kano wo di scanner fiscal cash e na comma ma me no. What if fiscal cash no come on, mamino? Obi a return is ka. A bad thing, Anna. Mamina sabe bisa se. Scano, enya maye, mami interest.
2: Dumpa
0: F. Where?
1: Where your settings?
0: Debut, meba. Meba, T. Uli mda o diska, scano ma mamino. Papa no.
1: Mm-hmm.
0: Oba tampa no.
1: Mm-hmm.
0: Nenim ta, da, data ni wo letter ni so. Do de baye no.
1: Mm-hmm.
0: And at the year, coach, I catch on, let's say, my menu after receiving the money, I request the interest. No, a date, be sometimes, Mrs. Settings, no, one say, yeah, it may beat you.
1: My phone is running low.
0: Yeah, it may beat you.
1: Oh, dear, Mammy T, a year, Minia.
0: Mrs. One say, yeah, yeah, it may beat you.
1: Zephyr, let me take a lesson to you on this one.
3: Prof,
1: yes,
3: Prof, when you say, Chairman, I can't kind. Judgment, you know, him say, step MPP take it, you know, and yeah, but chairman on per se obeying any money party, ain't no defender. Chairman knows very well, say, as me a kind, said the name Eddie Bim. When him say, sir, what say, obi every escar, and ain't he wouldn't park corner air cock quarter. So, what say, to me prove it? But your dear American only me arguing. Won't to me infer, as same and to me so. Abra wa wodi asem na to me so no. Oko quarter wo se uni evidence biya. Na court of appeal so ebisa bisa no to the extent that don se me ne said na am cry chat ye. Wo ne chat ye evidence when ya went to me anye de amfa evidence number. Na what happened? Omo kwashi asem na we meboa. Enso unim se sa asem we anko appeals quarter. We so ka one of the reasons why omo de jeli said na am tamaku.
1: No correct.
3: So meaning that jelly tamaklo no, we were not fair. I still stand on my basic conversation. Say we were not fair to the woman. Now unim, the actors will be my air safe any partner. Almost say oh, said the name no, and then the deputy before mubabe hand you over no. Almost throw, friend is saying almost signing bibi discam or mo amu. And also enam so emo mo they said the name equal to prison. I didn't know we didn't need to prison. Oh, said the name we crown for. Or by hand you over as CEO no. Or no sign a letter. And no said the name and then the deputy no. Ediska. Eh, then. Eh, more. I think say omobo amount ono fire around something. I forgotten the amount. Ewom ono no fire amount no the deputy dey ban. Enti appeals court in every witness. Ah your friend no. Witness no cry PW5. Omo friends are PW5 say say ena ensem na koso. Enti be yi ensem ano. Ena ono buy. Na wonim say sir PW5 no ono no ye director of finance. Mm-hmm. Oh, Maslock.
1: Mm-hmm.
3: Now, first question on Mubisa and say you tendered exhibit A, D, A, C, and A, B,
1: mm-hmm.
3: which relate to the payment of end of leave and ex gratia to A1 and her former deputy. And her former deputy, is that correct?
1: Mm-hmm.
3: Mubisa asked that question. As someone kind of said, that is correct. Question number two, the payments were processed by your office. Is that correct? As someone can say, very correct. The other CBM, or say, the processing was based on documents relating to the appointment of A1 and her former deputy. Is that correct? Or say, very correct. In processing for this payment, did you notice anything untoward? I say no, I did not notice anything untoward. Meaning, the person just said, "Why be bia?"
1: Oh, one from so bia.
3: So bia. I say, you put your signature under this payment because you did not find anything wrong with this payment. Is that correct? Tiasemo kai. I say, I authorized those payments because I did not find anything wrong with the document. Senior, where your witness now? Your friend is saying, Republic, and they didn't buy you. Almost you, oh, said the name of this car. Now, all this S car, no, in the form of S Gracia, no, they be man, a deputy. And you see, they call jail. Now, say, said the name, they are seminal call court, and appeals court, and now, witness in Beyin and Noah, or say, oh, I deal with me and I'm here, then, Miss Sania. Now, say, Scar, director of finance, as Sania, I see, because there was the identity, or say, what she said the name, and then, I won't fret, is any panel sign this car. Now, said the name, now, they be court. And I wouldn't be called prison. But I just said, what's the argument? And last one. Last one, I'm going to say. The air as if FEMPA is a sticker, you know. A PW2 IFN sticker. One of the bases of the jail is said the name, they say. Said the name, I got to vehicles. 350 vehicles.
1: Sure.
3: Eddie Ama. Your friend said Maslow.
1: Maslow.
3: Now, sometime, no more catch you say, say, scanning a 10 cities, sir. Say, then I call born 50 cities.
1: Mm.
3: And as a result of that, we are scar.
1: Mm-hmm.
3: Now, who him says, who can carry reports? Now, we are back in kind. Who can carry reports now? The interesting part is that Steka admitted, say, or no, or buy, you know, or be a renegotiation of the deal and a contractor, or more than a company and a ton cast, you know. Into all, yes, I renegotiation, we are and San Mutiaka.
1: Very well.
3: And unim obi otu ya sakano
1: I just take amun e motu ya sakano
3: under Kennedy Kenoforiata na etu ya sakano ah irade minya ka ba koto asu apase de nam chew wo de me akoto prison wo si me di eska me de talka me wa se eska nya me na
1: me mami hwe kantaman to de no
3: mami
1: me on crop obi o kantaman to a
3: okay
1: omo de bi omo fra bo si said na me diska
3: okay
1: eh eh we friends akafia bo
3: okay.
1: Yeah, is your.
3: I say, Cantaman to the end. Now, a friend is saying, Eja Eto Cantaman.
1: Sure.
3: And now, President Mahama, Eka say, Munfa Eska win, I'm compensating victims for no. Omoa, Eja Shishio Muniama. And Tisa, Adiano, Maslock, Ayen, true, Jadi for Adamfo.
1: Ejuade for Adamfo.
3: Savings and Loan Company sure. Limited.
1: Ejuade for Adamfo.
3: Yes, sir. Company sure. No money on Muyadi. Mm-hmm. Now, Unim. Omo catch as I said the name is Kana and Koso de Momo. No, one far Momo. No Momo, 1300 was his name, maybe, sir. But it's Kano soon. It was, I think, 1 million,
1: yeah,
3: something, yes. But one more Muskan. As a result of that, Omo de said the name, then, a two. But on say, Timbia Mikase, court Nyankopon in the wisdom of Omo framing constitution. Omo ya, dear, say, so would you be caught quarter and how would you be caught prison? Obey to me, appealing. Sanka appeals court in Iwa and said the name a bregu.
1: Okay, yen share
3: time I know mu bisa bisa me dey ho na e me dey obi call cross examination ono no e witness omo bisa and say first question omo bisa say you testified some days ago that the issues in respect of Jadefo Adamfo are no more relevant. Was that your testimony? When mo be anoy say testimony
1: no? Why?
3: See we sticker or say you testified some days ago that the issue in respect of Jadefo Adamfo are no more relevant. Was that your testimony? Sticker say yes, my lady. And sticker dia to me say any relevant be as asem put the man
1: who here.
3: Obisan BM say, and I also recall your testimony was that it was not relevant because you got to know that it was used for the purpose for which it was withdrawn. And as the kaka said, yes, my lady.
1: Nyabutre.
3: Or say, yes, my lady. Omo say, oh, steka, na say iskana, and konsomu de makantaman to fono. Oji to man, I will testify, say, iskano, omo de ye, anaya de makantaman to fono, and as the kaka say, yes, ye de momo. Na se wo discam ma kantaman to fo a adan e na wo koso e jeli said na se e scan ko so de ma kantaman to fo wa fa mo
1: mami na se
0: oh den tell am ka se end is for no omo any Ghana for end ni ye and I just said something eh oh yeah fa che me but wo kromo a now da so ze end is for dia na wo problem na sa wo na your problem no
1: eh
0: and I'll tell you why I'll tell you why.
1: What's it then? Who are you then?
0: Who are you then? That's all that's so the NDC for. A dia. When you believe them.
1: Who now you are?
0: Who now your problem? No? Because, Sabi, I say, when you do the NTS, you don't know.
1: Because,
0: so now I can't you.
1: Omari, overpass, mama, me. Sabi, Sabi, pray to yourself. Because, you do the
0: NTS. You do the NTS. Barco. Edi adu mi enu edi adu mi ensa na da so de akire e defend ah bra sister
1: na se wan kasa no utie eye sticker cross examinations a wo mo ye
0: won dey feel appeal court so high court dey as em no appeal court won dey require o
1: dey require
0: appeal court se fe nko fe witnesses appeal court be what be da e okromo appeal court based on the evidence that was submitted at the first high court, no?
1: So you want now to you say that you know no wait here. wait you want to say that in the appellate court, no?
0: Yenfe witness
1: me patcho yenye cross examination
0: yenye fe lawyer bia
1: where so
0: fe lawyer bia
1: ore koso
0: based on the data the information that have been I feel like I only knew ekokotum. Even court crowd, yes, you program case, no. Me, I'm not my can say and yam the say day, my fever your time wake up to prison. Me if I saw me also. Nyamide. But dear boy yeah, no. Ain't in my yet me can be chill say sana tia dia rip say obit me for 90 million. No dear near to me free muse ya fakwa and pass on the jail in dia. Then what are you in court for with wound to me? What are you in court for with a friend say, Romy? I might be a friend say, a court, a friend say, bill conditions are weird down by them. You knew what seminals over them. The children were 24 hours, that's so. Now you catch a kofa, a dying. And so sad. Me say emphasobia ni suma me say my record them, but the settings, you know, the perception, the impression you guys are creating. Any day more at current attorney general, unum na Oshanda.
1: My Shanada.
0: Kati and say yeah, yeah, the settings. I inche umbe inedi. And the deputy na be show.
1: Doctor Shrimpsai.
0: Me say.
1: Now what's a man? How can I?
0: Me say Kati and say. And set is not my yeno plan or my final strategies, no. And umbe replacing with a fellow say, Sremusai.
1: All right, so I asked the question, can Ghana's appeals court witness be cross examined? Or say yes, It is the exception, not the norm. Tightly controlled. Ghana's Court of Appeal deals mainly with the trial record. It doesn't retry cases by calling and cross-examining witnesses as a matter of course. However, it does have statutory power to do so in limited circumstances. What must some circumstances be? Or say, Nyabutre, what must some circumstances? The legal basis, you know, ewa. On the grounds, you know. Or see, new matters arising after trial. New matters arising after trial. Evidence about things that happen after the date of judgment trial can be admitted more freely since it isn't a case of party sitting on evidence. Everything else. Also on special grounds, where the appeal is from a judgment after a full trial hearing on the merits. Further evidence relating to the matters that existed before the trial is admitted only on special grounds. And also, what they are mying.
0: So I told you this is a special case. I told you that's what about appeal. So Lucia, Chief Justice, honorable.
1: Tokono.
0: CJ. So, CJ, Tokono, Yenadi, was a home. I don't know, Penny, was a home. Oh, possessed the eye. Quiet, Coco, dear, Jab, assembly bra. The cast, I said, we are assembled the Benkun, Krabako, Chiraconifa. And it's not like judges are a superhuman being. Judges are strong for. They are all Ghanaian, Zeminumian. Now their father say, "Whoa, Professor Bochi, and you can't just choose between your job and do what we are asking you to do. What will you do?" And now Norm say, "Kufuado, judge be ruling." I say, "Kufuado, and now what control ruling? No, judge be ruling." I say, "Go the free gabi ho, judge be." Now that the end, I must say, "I'm free for." Now I'm just a question. No, the judgment to be part of be free. Nada mtie na somo we na ko chire no o se je na bi o tele bi a wo ho a ya adwen kakra o me se sir your friend say ya da no current Bank of Ghana governor no jina court ah ya kana se ba wi a ya ba ye ya se no lead there be
1: prosecutor
0: ya jan free ele ya san man position say san ko hwe Ghana nyina sika so and now current at finance minister no so ejira jelo I'm going to cry. Ambulance be by who sick ourselves. Okay, ambulance. No, my ambulance, no way. Yeah, we miss Amo. Amo, you see, whatever. I'm going to call you. That's what you see. And I'm going to call me.
1: Okay,
0: so. I don't know. No, I'm going to call you. Ah, I'm going to say, I'm going to call Collins Dada. I could for what you need, but I'm going to call Dino. I'm going to call you. I'm going to call you. I'm going to call you. Second brain can sink on high debut. And I would not cut no cry and can fool so there's some on my job.
1: Maybe I talk, maybe.
0: And I don't quo.
1: Maybe. Now, me should share a year. Reason why I appeal court, you know. Or say, judgments are not one more tena assembly. One more and recall it and I say, one re examine Obia. Instead, no, they went back through the existing trial record, including that cross-examination testimony, and concluded. The court ruled that
0: Professor Poche, my cat was who GNDC for dear. A demo here, the make cat was the cross-examination now, Mokasa was saying, and this is for to Gumuno. And Obis and Cecilia Crisis here will prove you, Obit if you dimatem. But now what? Miss Oona, your problem, no, what would dimatem? Almost set you up. Who expose so much? Now who would the atom? This thing may say, or told General Catcher say, you had to be called a your friends, or
1: work of Supreme Court.
0: We'll see at the Kruma, see here. Yet the Kruma,
1: are they all judges, Nitimana?
0: na de wo yi omo me ka ti so sis omo ko hwe mu no bibia bibia da ne kwa mu judge no a oburu ruling ye no appeal no e correct yes ala mo ka ti so o wi a ka ti so the supreme court ko pe de na ba se be sad e tama kwa ka kutu said nam ah and come madam Jimmy
1: ya brand
0: ko ya mi de makati mi de ma hunu
1: never talk ya brand ko ya brand ko mo ma mi fa ko na bi ma mi fa ko time no ko
0: atie from here college ko manage mo ba ka ba ka
3: say I was saying so me ma mi closing remarks short one
0: some fight ya
3: e man ka mi closing remarks
1: atie ma closing remarks
3: me okay enti kakra question na me won niema two first one say I ya da me ase say sa judges me ensay am wetin a case lo so two of them MPP time no mo appoint you mo thank you koye NDC dey an
0: propaganda
3: and na na me number 2 question is
0: say me say Ben Akufo Addo he
3: me pese obisa chairman say allegations here ono no believe say eye no current you mo dey to said nam so no obetumi approve ya na
1: ma me na say hello good evening
2: hello
1: good evening bacho me pato nya botre
2: so ho
1: me ho ye enna de enche bi ani mo nti ye nko
2: mate me di mra no so pepe enna de mani ya bre papa pa kanta man me mo enna me wa pata ho ye fro jeri apata mu
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2: Mother,
1: Hello.
2: Hello,
1: I don't. Yeah, Bibato, I'm in a case. Bye. Bibato, I would rather see it you. Bibato, me pato, the coso, coso, and then, yes.
2: Go to court in the two anana. Tapa, one case, you have to go to court. You are. Go to court. I want to rule of law. Say, Obilia sentence now, open the
1: Hello. Yes, why me?
2: Hello.
1: All right. Wait, me jira ba no so. Hello.
2: Hello.
1: Yeah, but go on a minute, Cassie. Oh, Patrick, hello. Yeah, Patrick, one a minute, Cassie.

0: Mr. Kote, my auntie, why? Hello. Yeah, I'm Pacho Boko. One of them is
1: Elias.
0: Elias, baby, say Elias, my auntie, why? What are we here?
1: Oh, the edible for gratuity. Oh, Elias, your bamboo, 2,000. Elias, your bamboo, 2,000. Who's Elias, your young amount? Oh, I need you for the opportunity. What was the opportunity? What was the opportunity? Or can't I come to 2,000?
0: Hello.
2: Good evening, bro.
0: Yeah, good evening. But I'm into your wife.
2: What is your
0: name? Me but I want a brand new team into no. Me who ye? But I want a man in the case. Okay, Afrifa, go with him, Nianko. Why?
2: Debbie,
0: and a journey, me but I'm going him.
2: The brother, me can say. Sama ni watu mwa badaho ya chile ingu ya mahama asamu yomu kame de yomu kame eje ni saa nito vini mune se e gana kotu wino mungu kotu
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0: But uni abaku di aja tumse wonu nya 20 million.
2: Oh okay. Maybe I had much here. Wonu abaki di amount obi no ma abu mu jani ten. I know na him NGO obi na bere bad no.
0: Okay.
2: E ma me ni di na na say.
0: Yo, we dey matter. Nyame adu ma da draw. Ye be ru asa asem we mu. Yeah, sorry so Omari,
3: 30
0: seconds.
3: Yes, Okai Circle disaster. Eja hoshi ye no. The same thing. Ye man ye transcat to ho. Omantu akufu adu bae no betua ye. I remember very well. Kantamantu issue omochi tamaklo wi ye no. Akufu adu gave Kantamantu for money.
0: Okay, ye be
3: ye anchi tamaklo wi ansa na. Cover down musika
0: go. All right, my nurse, I'm into you.
4: They are messing my kind of say. Meda appeals court for what say because an Kenya appeals court and King Naya Jaji and King Naya Jaji said the name in a wrong way because and yes, I appeal court a judgment. And King Nim say, Sir Cass, you almost say, said the name now, court to a sana, a Kennedy Japon authorize ye. And
0: you
4: said the name,
0: a Ken
4: Ofori after. And no, Mammy can't
0: say about your brevity. I mean, sorry, but there be ever kind news, ever kind news. Mammy, no more say, Bush, you have a family club, Labuchi. Okay, Prof, let me do my dad draw, Yabisha. Yes, sorry, hot bite news to us. Yedamunina, say, Yakrabon.

0: side on a fit of Wobby War, a chill honor, a honor.
1: Every now, a papa is to a little boy and Tim Wobby peer beside. The side now, a peer second gate one. And when containers war, it is famous with containers, they are a cover by a lot of work in Asia. And one woman aside, the has not said common.
0: Because me hear videos now say me who say a man's entrance no crane wo hoy
1: ha e go nya ka ho e go nya container say come wa sia no
0: ei e na container bi me hu ne ha de o tim say we no crane no eye te say sa ayi 40 feet container bi ni ya chem ye no e 20 feet 20 feet e na wa san de rolling shutter gate bi cross out to ano ai e no no wa mo ye dey. Hey, top guy, top guy, phone repairs, Hono.
1: Aha. Who said, Tara contain me, yeah, who will you? San, who has been Zubano, or no expertise in here, see, Yan Yan, sir, containers, yeah, then you won't you know. Tara container, we know Hono. And Hona, Kizuba, FSC, again, now, and your container, the other container, I ran out, now we're about this to go. It's my answer, almost greedy, yeah, but. And yet, the Utra media, the woman knew, some of the same, you know, the Utia and Kurama, and Papa and no Sata, dear Blackmo.
0: I
1: am what you say. Sasa, almost a day, only one, not up with dinner, or before you put them away.
0: And a baby is a guy,
1: in the book, I guess I have to have some dinner with. Say now, I'm so many of them, say, I'm one way. The bonus of the two, what you're going to say in the end.
0: I thought you said I'm to okay. But the crown when you to you say yes you will be out for and what it be?
1: Okay. Okay.
0: Okay. Okay. Okay. Okay. Okay. Okay. Okay. Okay. Okay. Okay. Okay. Okay. Okay. Okay. Okay. Okay. Okay.
1: Okay.
0: Okay. Okay. Okay. Okay. Okay. Okay. Okay. Okay. Okay. Okay. Okay. Okay. Okay. Okay. Okay. Okay. Okay. Okay. Okay. Okay. And now you might want to quiet, you know. And now, who screen is on Facebook or so? Bra, never had it. Now, it's a radio, Mamma Mano, what would be my bam? If you are mind pinching them, they will show you where power lies. And will be a intimate cassa, will be a cassa wash at the yam. Now, so, thank you, quiet, but I couldn't be there. I black, blue black for the dear. Cavalis and can crawl for a paw, my boy. And no, I'll quiet some cassia. And see, what must he say be, hey, container way say be, you know. And on a one pe, ewo ho, and tis a unyas you can't find yas idea will be dia, and yena, yame, one can hopa. Abusia, nesanti, ma, yonko, ahomaneso, na, yen.

0: botaye no eyedie importin e na bio container ba ku bi a eno yase na ye modern container eno na se se mo prescribe se so bi be ye mpo a eno bi no wonye manfo obusese na weni parodo se na ebenya sika ye bi
1: enye sa na to
0: mba jase
1: umase sa na te
0: okay
1: umase is Ghana second largest capital, known and recognized as the largest city of West Africa. Over the years, we have lived in so much indiscipline. And see, we are reorganizing the city by carrying on a near engine Ghana's second largest city. If you want to modernize the city and let it look like a clean managed city, 80 containers and sometimes basa basa, a war and miaya, a war maybe a home will be a bar, maybe why he is. And that is what we are doing around a man's birthday. May I show some one thing? What is a container? Like a extra, I just go to the mission. Yeah, you be a grown baby or in the out about. And in card management, yeah, stadium is set down. And you have a container, I can see that you have a gate, get a container, just in case we be a city or stadium or underground. And we have to make it to exit on an emergency basis. And I'm not going to answer. And yeah, Yamahom up to December of 2025 at the instance of the managers of the sports team, because that is from last year September. It is Yamahom up to December to be here. Yet to December the year, how many Japan could take and 24 Kayoko in Nahom? It is extended Mahomo, Waka, AYND. It is a very popular and small moment account to the end of March. In April, they started demolition exercise. And then there were lots of requests for a human space food. They are expecting. So all the containers were from the sea, and yet they are not equated and planted. The only one that I will accept is the one that will let the place look modern. And it is not an intervention to replacement. I'm getting rid of all the people there. If you can't be part of the new situation, right, get off the place.
0: Okay. I'm not here.
1: You can't be the situation, right, we'll get you off our place.
0: Yo, Mayona, I consensus be a amount for the verb and say, Osha,
1: people who are squatted at unauthorized places. It's a bring legitimate consent. Don't encourage the indiscipline.
0: Okay.
1: I have said this thing that in Kumasi, I'm not going to accept indiscipline. Make sure say aha, and yet you are everybody should pull it. Let's do what will benefit the majority of the citizens of Kumasi, and have the ensuring expression of my pain or to let Kumasi look modern and work it towards.
0: And Anua will call the chemical call you must say move through hoba na what pa na why neat. And on a man for sana. Aha. No na man for busa say. Now we were alaba ho as one say the qua sabunzon go on the adenoa. A honsu baby oh bas a ho dear by own call ho.
1: Kumaso. Yeah, you manaka can't a cabinet without me now. But you see, although I have more eternal about them, I have been fair, no more decor. Now, I've been for the uncensored. Alaba congestion can do a freaking room, emperor, my money, a few anymore. If I have been stuck in the city house, let us stop for 30, as I did see at the GM equipment anymore. All congestion and all the things. Alaba, and it's the same room. I did I have a more kind of wedding. You would do it if you ain't drink time wedding. I can't have a silly secret of my sound.
0: Okay. And see, near my ear, can

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0: And I know how call Santasi run about to say. And what say a man for say, Omo Abaso Pajima, Okoya, and Hono, say, Oma, one in Kakra, and Sana Moko, Akoya, my free. Where are
1: you? There's the only way you're quite engaged. There's nothing you have been engaged in for close to 1 year. And I give them up to end that said, 30th of November, 31st July, there's nothing that you say. Now, I'm going to go to work. Maybe Abi National. Same thing. No, we need to make sure we open the second street.
0: Avenue.
1: Come up from that. Omo ba pata. Pata pedi se won kuwe na ya. Me omo ni na to the first July. Next the first July. Mako mo next week Friday. Obi awo ya online. Otherwise, we have to do the area.
0: Ano na oka se we alaba de na sha se free room Ashtown kra no kakra wo mu ase yedwiri free ho ne ada
1: Ashtown be be wo ma it is them so ni Ashtown ha it is them do we come on
0: that enti ano na aja we de yenya we de ene na nka ye busa se aso ubetimi ase wo mu nso brebi na aja wo mu de ato wo mu so se sani ya meyo aka na so mpa so de anhwe ye obeba pe wadi kan ka dada enti ye mu aboya enko si da ben
1: I'm not going to be able to do it. Ever clear free Monday and Wednesday no one of you.
0: Oh, okay. Mm-hmm. Say dear, as antimaginate you, baby a honye, baby I was here, yeah, decongestion, baby I was here, clean up exercise. Can we beat you 1 year?
1: Grandma Penny, his excellency on the man in my hand, and Kina. Nah, yeah, baby, Kumasi, Naman, I said you'll be out with them. In Vienna, we there will restore law and order to the Kumasi community. And to the Americans, we will be any, we will be unclear on the entire topic. We can attract the appropriate investment. The man said, I'm about 1 year, we will be able to move. But she said, Korea, yet may attract the appropriate investment into our city. We will be able to be here. It is everybody should help us to make sure that. We stimulate things, we organize Kumasi. Let it look like indeed Ghana's second largest city and the garden city. Kumasi look nice and beautiful.
0: May already not cover where we are now. Already away from demolition. They say Katie and common because it's in Katie phase 2 and common. And I don't know if you want to say, I said, contract and a person and the MB, I'm on Saturday and Tiasia. What's me engage you on Kakra?
1: The last time I contacted an issue certificate, May 2023. And then the war again. She tried to get the bank to get phase 2. Now 283 million euro. Maybe we have May 2023. Come this certificate is mine. And come on, we're not going to get it. The chance that can get it, yes, the year get it phase 2. Yabai Yamamati. Now, so a number of persons that Mahama Puma claimed Kumaki for less than 2 4 than a Kuma 20. Yeah, yes, you say, I hear Pesica, and Yababi, you face the Mamakoma Kuman 20. It is the baby of Mamasana person, Mamma came out to me.
0: Mayo, and you may Sumpa Asantamai, Ghana. Yet as a swatch of brand new church and say, watch him say, okay, and you may watch you be a son by never do Hongkomo.
1: Mr. Madam,
0: Mo. 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
1: Shabaka, and near my beer, air cost war, our attention in the mono. 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Now what you mean, Nunia Chica Cray, Cortes on Kufri, Obia, or Far Gana Sika, 90 million Ganas, Ojimimo Bibusia, no Biabusan, sir. Now you see who said it, that's Was in the Muyo or Hamunchi Munai or Hamunchi Munai, where they entered India, and if a Sikana Bremi, Sikana, young Franco Masroka Council, near the Sinica, which no call. Yajisika, 1.8 million Ghana cities. Yakako Yan Sacher, a 1,003 Ghana cities, Pat and a Mammy, who you see here. 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
0: 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Now, Papa, ye are cutting you, my pa, why ye veteran diplomat. Ah, as ye are a rabble, which is some so. Baby, I could talk like we. What was as I say, cra, I am my dear boy, my pain. Anna, Mahama, Yarega, ya, no, ya, Dom Cassiano, woman, I knew you, Brazil, the fee. Wokojina simpioni ya pazwa wakasa edi ama mrashebe jwani nyina no enu wakasa hwe no kreni nyame ani mini papa vitogbawo se obi jina ba bi boni dimboni nyambetimi atua naka sense enye ma papa oyema awoman no se wakasa wo ka won't even come here.
3: The chiefs and people of Keta and the Anglo traditional area, and to the National Democratic Congress, which he served with such distinction, I extend my deepest condolence. It is often said that the worth of a life is measured not by its duration, but by the constancy of one's service until duty's final call. Ambassador Gbeho embodied that idea. He served with pride, distinction, integrity, and an abiding sense of purpose until the very end. As scripture reminds us, and I quote,
0: Wei eye Oremyanfo Mahama Ayarega, Mr. Kanadin ne ho. Na wewi eye pe ena Joyce Bawa Moktari. Wano ye wafo soronko kra special aid. E de mama mpani Mahama. Wano su jina simpio ni apaso na no wakasa de mama mpani. Wakansi etu aso.
4: And the respect of colleagues from every region of the world, because he believed that diplomacy was not about winning arguments, but about building understanding, advancing peace, and defending the interests of one's nation with honor. His outstanding service naturally called him to greater responsibility. As Minister for Foreign Affairs under President Gerald Rawlings from 1997 to 2001, he helped shape Ghana's engagement with the changing world and consolidated our country's reputation as a respected and principled member of the international community. Those who worked with him knew that he...
0: Joyce Bawa Moktari. Now we are here. Abroche Swafo, Samuel Okujato Ablakwa. One on a North Town for Atua Badia and say, when you see your man, I'm going to receive your fee. One also Kasa and Wasri. And Okrapa and say, Papa, Ninu Mapa, ya watana, asya ya won no ne, wodia de or better ho, ebe ye yintino. One more was a papa no, as one was an William. And inti, one more time for Frocra, one more, Esia, and she won't be to our commono. One day, Victor Bahudin, a better so.
5: I recall vividly how sharp he was when I visited him at the hospital. It remained that he will recover, so we could continue our discussions on matters of national interest. It was Ambassador Gbeho's devotion to Ghana, steadfast until the very end, and always ready to place his experience at the service of the Republic. Ambassador Gbeho was a true son of the Ministry of Foreign Affairs. He joined the Ghana Foreign and Commonwealth Service in 1959, only 2 years after independence, advancing through its professional and administrative ranks. He remains the only foreign minister in our history to have risen from the level of a junior career officer through the successive responsibilities of director, chief director, ambassador, permanent representative, and deputy minister, before ultimately serving as Minister for Foreign Affairs. His public service later extended to advising President John Evans Atta on foreign policy and leading the Economic Community on West African States Commission as its president. Ambassador Gbeho arrived at the summit of Ghanaian international diplomacy.
0: We are Samuel Okujato Ablakwa. 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
6: Very simple thing, very simple message, reflect his life. And the reason why we will never forget is because of these three simple. One, Nkrumah represented a message of freedom and the agency of freedom. Freedom and the agency. The second represented the message of the betterment of the lot of the African and the agency of that work through rapid industrialization. And the last was a message of unity. The unity of Ghanaian, first and foremost, country that he led. And then ultimately, the unity of the entire African. Those were the three key messages that reflected his life. And these messages remain enduring. They remain enduring. They remain relevant every single day in our political lives as leaders of this continent. And it is because of the agency and simplicity of these messages that Nkrumah can never be forgotten about, because these are issues that, as my elder sister said, if we listen, we will realize that as far back as 1963 and even before, Nkrumah had designed the path for us.
1: Ene ya ikuti ye ye domdudu onoba no deni yira mahama ayarega.
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7: That one will be done in camera. You will nobody sees that. It is when they have done that and they will outdoor him. That's why they bring him forward for him to be shown to the general public that we now have a regent. Currently, the Kuna and his elders are in consultation. They are currently in consultation. You see the where they will call Katina. That's where they will take the regent secretly to go and do the shaving. They will take him to where they buried the father. We call it Katina. You go and do the shaving. So you can find canopies around that area. That one will be done secretly.
0: We aye wahenia wande wa lamashegu. 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
8: So far, we've closed down about roughly 30 facilities. We've closed down about 30 facilities. And these facilities are facilities where they've failed to be compliant with regulation. You visit those facilities, you realize that the practitioner is not on premise. The practitioner has failed to display the license. And the practitioner may have probably established different branches across the region. And he has actually contracted unqualified practitioners who are in there. Most of them have actually appealed to the council, and the council is looking at initiating sanctions. But for ones that we've closed, that they've not appealed to the council to ensure they take the necessary steps to rectify the problem that we've identified. When I go back, I'm going to engage the legal team to ensure we initiate criminal proceedings against these practitioners who are operating without the necessary
1: Ene ya yekoti esesie yi waye head of compliance enforcement NFA inspection Emma traditional medicine practice council no Orua Michael Lawson
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12: And then we will deal the issue first of happening in the region for the first to the third quarter. And definitely a security review. The issue came up strongly with illegal mining. And beyond, I realized also that there were 23 cases of drowning, including children and female and some adults as well, which has to do with the uncovered pits from the illegal mining. It has become a very key concern for NABMO and the security agencies. Yes, the government has institutionalized miners and funded by central government to help fight against illegal mining. That does not mean that the MCU should fold their hands. Yes, we understand that their common fund has specific allocations on what they should use those funding for. However, they have the responsibility of showing evidence of having reported whichever illegal mining that is occurring within their districts.
0: Yes, sir, that the target to home. Monfa 1% in Faha, Monfa 5% in Uncoma PWD 4, Monfa will inquire health, Monfa will inquire. Nan so, Mubeti Miami, Yamia, Enya, 0.2% to beer. Whenever I say it, I call pump from warm, not be beer to me, I have fine. Udamian for Frank, I'm a coin, doctor, 1 year attending, Casantiman Temosua for Boba Bedu, and I didn't come in now, a buy.
1: Na doctor, I didn't somewhere to Jano Wakasa, Efa. 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
12: After ECG presentation, they will say revenue generation is one of the areas they want to step up their action. Maybe there was a question about meters, a wall system, the assembly members meter. What it means, they say, sir, meters, no amount of fear, omuntuala, donokra, or so. And so there was that question of, requirement as meters, no possible system, no in the first place. ECG from you, because our meters, no meters. So what it means, they say, usually election period, sir, meters, no church, or no more. And there was a mayor near the economy. They've given us an assurance. They have meters in stock. Who are some members who meters need to be meters over channel can apply to them, they'll come and replace same for you. Maybe you're educating this is why you're educating or more citizens on the need to oblige this civic responsibility. Beyond that, I'm moving more into digital platforms. They do need to have phone so and all that. Many of you are my panel need to assistant. We won't do only man say Bosumi Asun, ya do like do ya printed up no fee. And don't also do one and say, Bosumi Sunday, do ya.
1: Way I asantimante muswa for Dr. Frank Amwakohini.
0: Saren son, sir, some packers, you know, near friend a hot bite, and you made the ano, free no numine fa. 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

0: the stillness of the morning, before the noise of the day begins, there is a sound rising, a sound of prayer, a sound of power, and a sound of victory.
1: Yamawa Kwaba was some perfect service. I was some party TV, some par radio.
0: Your early morning altar of encounter. 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
0: Through this prophetic platform, destinies are aligned, burdens are lifted, and lives are transformed.
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5: And you want here, passengers a gumikaimi, a Hana do one aircraft.
6: Hey, and this Akra and then put away at the moon.
5: And yet the Muampa, the Sesadia, a Duchem Atlantic International University, America Memo, about Dr. Dujanfi Babasu, honorary degree as a professor in biology in herbal medicine. It is a idea, I am Saro, I am more. Oh, Missy Minim, wife, your copa war, 1 year, 1 city, Nielsen between 1 and 8 years, Carol. Connection now and shut down Koye, not a sakakra. She said, well, pigeon mama, what you have them?
6: Connection, what do you
5: want? What about the crow? What about the crow? What about the crow? Stroke, so dear. What found small? Chessa, I did you all who wanted yes, you know. Yari, B.I. Tatia, and Dr. Tamdasu and the show. Diabetes, hepatitis B, prostate, hypertension, malaria. Yari, B.I. Kumasi say,
7: oh, who are you? Opposite government school.
5: And then Krahanso, Abepim, oh, Pokuyase, Mayra Kwanoso. For a doctor, 0244-774-282.
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4: Yeah, no, I
3: said. Audio now, wo boni nyina. Na metie wo ka mo, not online.
4: Ah, okay. Yeah, me sure.
3: Na metie wo ka mo. It your wife and me friend me producer. I said producer well, so no more. And there's a boys and they're chilling. Weekend no more chilling. No so weekend they be am make content, make real information. And I so when connect tie radio station we. Papa your ka say you good. Make sure say by Wednesday he's on the show. And I listen to you. And I'm a friend, me producer say on tie na ansam no awoka no counselor Charlotte me na me frɛ no enyo no ne ba aso ofɛso oba o me na me frɛ no me na
4: scout
3: yes yes every good coach scout every good coach scout I mean ohwe abuna mo we victoria lebene wanwa nyina me na me ko scout yom na mdo nyina ba
4: nyan se kra me hu abrante bi oma
3: I do that every me tie every radio station me tie 95.7 unique. Yes, yes, yes, I listen to Radio Uni, GBC. They are content. You see, we need to see the good in others. If you don't see the good in others, your light will not shine.
4: Sure, sure, sure.
3: It, when I listen to you, I'm saying, wow. Maybe apart from voices now, Bible quotation now, now, come, what? You see, apart from the humor part of it, you know. There's wisdom in it. You see, every good communicator be an anyhow obey to me arrested the attention of his listeners or audience. And you got my attention. Me phone ring a crown because I don't want to mempesa be fuck on na e be interrupted with the message that I was listening. So you are good.
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6: Se me chef vim ao dia o dia sorry wo radio soa minha ana ka be abrante ti sao
4: sao papai ye padom no mo
6: ni zila o ti je o ni je che se o kum hunyina de wa kuma no urade adom ye kese wo so
4: amen
6: o no tim nya me pegam
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6: February mo ba biye 40 days or 21 days. 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Or starting your revelation and see problem BBC.
4: Yes.
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4: Yes.
6: Into a nini pa machine form. Or car semoa. Me fast semo. Tinam kache and semo. Kaso ye son of prophet. Or ye prophet and kasa. Hallelujah.
4: Amen.
6: Or ye son kra. Or ye prophet. Nami reason as a major prophet.
4: Now,
6: on the prophetic ministry, no. 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
1: 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Then another one that Moti is there, that is a motion part, infradum and quadum. Then I'm sick to the animal, the local some part. And she will be a white depending on with you some part. And I'm not a mochi, who you made in Emun. It was with the Nana Kennedy, the chairman of four, and the mother of four. Let us see. Bye bye. Alika Parabadiba Sunday. Some of what is sun and a whole and a

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0: Kanda Maya, Kanda Maya, Kanda Maya, my father, my father, Kanda Sumona, Kanda Sumona, Kanda Sumona, Kanda Sumona, Kanda Sumona, somebody lift up your voice. In the name of Jesus, Jesus, Jesus Christ.
1: That's the one you called me. 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
0: I don't know what you mean, the prophet Godfred Akwa. And then he had 3 days fasting and prayer. And then we are here. As of when you're easy. When you're easy. But then, because Yandia, listen to me, my brother. 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Mango, they win to mean to me. Mister, Yandia, we are under instruction. Any believer, Biara, was so anointed home. Now, why Yandia, what pet? Anybody that serves a spirit must be ready to obey instructions. In the book of Judges, Bible said, the angel of the Lord appeared unto Gideon. Judges chapter 6. Oh my God. I love that. I love it, my brother.

0: Verse number 8. Yeah, bobom pa ye 2 minutes pe. As for me, I am done. That the Lord sent a prophet unto the children of Israel, which said unto them, that seest the Lord of Israel, I brought you out from Egypt and out from the house of bondage. Then to us where? Verse number 9. And I believe, and I delivered you out of the hands of the Egyptians and out of the hands of your oppressed, but that thou oppressed you and drove them out from before you and gave you this land. Onyame, Moshe, and Namodi for so a war country, the people of Israel. I bring the good your count. As I will hear you, verse number 12. They say sometimes, oh brother, you need appearance of a spirit. No, I'm a kind of people in tears, so I'm not more. No, I'm not so down with children. When you're buff on tears, Savuti. A prophet was delivering a word to the people of God. Not Gideon. Until a prophet, until an angel appeared and said to him, the Lord is with thee, you mighty man of valor. And you see a deep phobia, and you see angel being a human. Brother, it is your own problem. But listen to me. The prayer that we are going to pray, and it says, let an angel appear to you. Let the Spirit of God appear to your life. I have said, Gideon, the bailout system. The bailout system. In the life of the Israelite was the appearance of the Spirit of God. Father, appear to me. Jesus appeared to me. An angel appeared to him. So what can verse number 9 now? Verse number 13 now. And Gideon said unto him. Gideon said unto him. Oh my Lord. If Lord is with us. Why then all this befallen us? But you need a quantity by it. Mommy, I will be an angel. Mama, dear me, a lot of believers. And name the Omonia, Wabrabo Wemu. Also, for me, see a lot of people under the sound of my voice. They are in the middle of the ocean. They are in the middle of problems. They don't know what to turn to. Brother, I want you to pray. Ask God. Ask the Spirit of God to reveal himself to you. At this dispensation, you want me, brother. You need the Spirit of God. You need the angel. You need the Holy Ghost. If you believe in the angelic, pray and ask the angel of God to reveal himself to you. If you believe in the Holy Ghost, say to the Holy Ghost, Holy Ghost, reveal yourself to me. Sister, be one.
1: Appear, the Spirit of God, the Spirit of God, the Spirit of God, the Spirit of God, the Spirit of God, appear, bring deliverance, appear and give me direction, appear, oh Lord, appear in my life, appear in my life, appear in my life. Appear in my life. Appear in my life. Appear in my life. Appear in my life. Appear in my life. Appear in my life. appear in my life. Appear, oh Lord. Appear, oh Lord. Appear, oh Lord. Appear, oh Lord. Appear, oh Lord. 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Let the Spirit of God appear himself to you. Yanda pa, yanda kada pa, aranda baya na, akampa yanda basa, yanda baya, aranda kada baya. Let the Spirit of God appear himself, appear to me, appear to me, appear to me, and bring me deliverance. Appear, O Lord, and bring me deliverance. Appear, O Lord, and bring me deliverance. Appear, O Lord, appear now. Appear now. Appear now. Appear to my life. Appear to my business. Appear to my business. Appear to my life. Appear to my destiny. Appear, O Lord. Appear, O Lord. Appear now. Now. Now. Yes, Lord. Yes, Lord. Yes, Lord. Yes, Lord. Yes, Lord. In the name of Jesus. Jesus. Jesus Christ.
2: Mighty man.
1: Mama tie tie. Me say the American won tie say am sir koda. Asabo. Me say me yaw, me am tie. Me benyini ye abusua me free mu no, bra. Eye so obi wu aye jejeto.
2: You are the Lord.
1: And I saw, sir, a year idea da ho.
2: We bow down.
1: Asabo. I have met a spirit. And then I became the baby. Oma my magi son and tiasia. Mrs. Safo, I have met a spirit.
2: Come into.
1: And that spirit. Actually, minyansa. And that spirit.
2: Yeah.
1: What the transformation back. And now, no, me catcher, I will say. Adia baku a bed daddy. Emma will be a woman say Ampa. You have met the Spirit of God. Hey. A transformation. To your American, I don't know. What do you musa? Penny, what do you want from Tia? Osavo, my boss, your penny is for ya. I see a year where the Abbey didn't see a bit to me. Are you? Because only my grandia. Any pump you know, I can't boom. And I'm on Anka, any papa, I couldn't woo. Nebusiana to Dakabako. But this time around, any pump you know, I stood up and I said, I am burying my mother as well as my brother. Everybody, keep your money. Osavo, as I speak to you now, Abayan Sanda, what do you bush him? And that Obi Biara Shishemi, and Osafo Mango de Hifan Wawa, Osafo Godfrey, Hifan Wawa. Listen to me. Until then, you prove to them that you have met God. They will continue to. Who said I'm a kind of crowd? Ombekoswa, Ajia Chinye. They have never experienced it in their entire generation. Abusiana mimi free muno. The nyanko poeti mi afame swaye. Ebinsiye. Brati enye. You have met. You have not met God. Gideon met the Spirit of God. Gideon was a mighty man. Brati enye. Before ana wonsiye nyame tumi no. Na di atene se Gideon no otete. Na Gideon otete. Gideon na otete. But until the Spirit came. Osafo, okay. Chapter 7, konwa. Gideon, I know what to tell. I said, Gideon, the winner, a mighty man. So, I'll any problem to tell. Osafo, in Gideon, I bet about Canaan wrong. Sir, the Midianite and the Moabite and the other Eastern people, when they were coming, na Gideon to tell
2: somebody,
1: but Gideon see a young coupon to me and punim poo. Now, what's run a direction? Say, caught or to be what papa feel. Conacubu, Osavo, okay, verse number 7, Conwa. I feel the Gideon and Kunimidia solid Yamane. Brother Tianye, we are going to pray this prayer. Father, restore to me. Restore to me my originality. Restore to me my glory. Restore to me my fame. Restore to me my talent. Restore to me my boldness. Restore to me. Lift up your voice. This is the going to be the last prayer. Last prayer. Restore. to me. Restore to me. Restore to me. Restore to me. Restore, Lord. My God. Restore to me my glory. Restore to me my glory. Restore to me my glory. Restore to me my business. Restore, Lord. Restore, Lord. Restore, Lord. Somebody pray. Lift up your voice. Lift up your voice. Brother Gershon, lift up your voice. Restore. Restore. Restore. Restore to me. Yadada payada. Yes, sir, baby. My God. My God. Restore to me, Lord. Restore to me, Lord. Restore to me, Lord. Restore to me, Lord. Restore to me, Lord. Restore to me, Lord. Restore to me, Lord. My Lord's glory. My Lord's glory. My Lord's glory. My Lord's glory. My Lord's glory. Restore, Lord. Restore, Lord. Restore, Lord. Restore, Lord. Restore, Lord. My originality, Father, restore me. Restore me, O Lord. Restore me, O Lord. Restore me, O Lord. Restore me, O Lord. Restore me, O Lord. Restore me, O Lord. Restore to me. My Father, let it be restored. Let it be restored. Let it be restored. Let it be restored. Let it be restored. Restore, O Lord. Restore, O Lord. Restore, Lord. Restore, Lord. In the name of Jesus. Jesus. Jesus Christ. Hey! 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And I'm serious. I have met the real God. 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Sorry, so all we are worshiping God with practicalities. Before I began fasting, yes.
3: Love you, Jesus.
1: I had to do something. Then I went on my altar and I placed a certain amount of money. I said, God, this is the only money left in this house. Do you want me to go and borrow my neighbor who doesn't believe in God, who slaughter goat? If you allow me to go there,
3: you are my
1: do it.
3: Asabo,
1: what God did blew my mind. Asabo, di enyame ye ye
3: no one like you.
1: There are for more than 7 years, nyame wonimu.
3: It's no one like you.
1: Gideon knew the God. Asafo, verse number 34. Verse number 34.
0: The Bible said, but the Spirit of God came upon Gideon.
3: I salute your majesty.
0: But initially, Gideon was what a tech. You can never meet God. You can never meet God. Now, who may you who for? So Gideon's identity was restored. Gideon's identity was restored. I pray for somebody under the sound of my voice. May you be restored. May your glory be restored. May that destiny that is taken out of your life, may it be restored. May it be restored. May it be restored.
3: But no one can.
0: The Spirit came upon Gideon.
3: No one can touch.
0: After cutting down that evil altar, the Spirit came upon him.
3: The living God.
0: Brother, may say, until the Spirit comes upon you, until the Spirit appears to you, you become ordinary. I am telling you, you become ordinary. Whether I sounds like your friend is saying, or comfort, and I sounds like your friend saying, Illuminati, and now I don't care. If you are saying you are serving God, na I want you to know when you are saying you are coupon or your foolish God. That unyan coupon, he doesn't deserve. Say ni papa son. Are you hearing what I am saying, Antoinette? Are you hearing me? What's the word summing me? Awadia your problem. Awa your problem. Akwentua your problem. Na unyan coupon and the responsibility ni den.
3: Azavo
0: unim I one day bina yakwa sorry. Yako all night. Nti mibe tuka no ana me catch them wife say one share ya branti ya. Also baby I'm a card one. Embe enye mi fie no like a different place near park can. And I'm catching my wife say, Papa we a walk we one shiny ya or baby we are. It was on Sunday, Friday evening. Because now you're all night in a shall say 9. Now also when you see Adia Chin, you know, which is Saturday. Me Saturday I'm a numer be an maybe that sorry them ho. And ti me wa ahuma channel. And I'm who say, a different me feel landline frame me. My wife on family landline frame me. And I'm a pick and I'm say, Adia Sam, or say, Ubia be run to Kuyanum. Adi, Kwekwe last stop, no, eh, you be phone. And I'm going to say, I told you that this person will come and steal from us. You never believe because Tin ye, above will be a man.
3: Trust me with.
0: Listen to me, brother Tinier. Me say, be being we see a mere shocking. Because one way or the other, the Spirit will reveal it. I pray for somebody under the sound of my voice. May the Spirit of God come upon your life one more time. May the Spirit of Jehovah come upon your life one more time. May you have an encounter of the Spirit of God, the Spirit that make it, the Spirit that change it. The Spirit that called those things that be not as if they were.

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1: I am your.
0: Gideon was restored.
1: I am your.
0: Baby, I'm a country and I'm a say. Minuobia. When you're me, we'll be new. Be a with Jammy Mua. And I'm in some impassive. May also reserve for met tea. Listen to this.
1: Till the day you will come, Jesus, I am.
0: And I know Omuk Omukobisa, Omanko Bisampo, Omuhes, Anomus Akwe Akwe, or non quandantin warrior Cassiasin. For here and I said, Court now so sing and the door. But check here, the Bible said, and God was with him. And God was with him.
1: You are my
0: people. And young Copon, who are my. They can't be broke forever.
1: As of all,
0: they said, haven't you read the Bible? The restorer of my life. Restore to me all that I have lost in life. All that I have lost under the influence of the evil altar. All that I have lost under the influence of that altar. Father! Restore to me, restore to me, restore the glory, the stolen glory of my children, the stolen glory of my business. Father, restore, Father, restore, Father, restore, restore to me, restore to me that marriage, restore to me that relationship, restore, Lord, restore, Lord, restore. Antoinette, may God restore to you. Mariama Ibrahim, may God restore to you. Ayeyi, may God restore to you. Mama Margaret, may God restore to you. Mariama Ibrahim, may God restore to you. Eric, may God restore to you. Christiana, may God restore to you.
1: This is my story.
0: Abuaji, may God restore to you. King George, may God restore to you. In the name of Jesus. The Spirit of God is a restorer. Oh, my God.
1: This is my story.
0: Me di the prophet Godfrey Dakwa. Be one, be one. Ne de nyame ase. 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Why be ama? Why be ama? Why be ama? Name why be ama? Name why be ama? Why be ama? My God, my God, my God, my God, my God, my God. Thank you, Lord. Thank you, Lord. Thank you, Lord. Thank you, Lord. Thank you, Lord. Thank you, Lord. Thank you, Lord.
1: You are the God of
0: bounds. Thank you, Lord. For answering our prayers. Thank you for answering our prayers. Thank you for answering our prayers. Thank you for doing it for us. Thank you for bringing down all altars, all evil altars, altars that are not from God, altars that are against our life. My Father, we thank you for bringing all of them down. For bringing all of them down. For bringing all of them down. For bringing all of them down. Thank you for restoring me. Thank you for restoring my glory. Thank you for restoring my glory. Thank you for restoring my glory. In the name of Jesus. Jesus. Jesus Christ. Order for Nyameya Adumwa. And then you may from 11 to 12. Mema 12:30 mumpaho. TNE. Those who are going to do this direction. Mema 12:30 and mumpaho. You step out of your room and then you smash the bottle of oil. Now, T. The paper na ewo container ni muno. You take the paper out. Adiachi. Na uba liberation na wane ya anointi uwea. Uko fia. You go and burn that sheet of paper. A container within and wabushu ya din. Now, the reason why we're going to burn it, and it said, you know, fire of God purifies and consumes and destroys. Then you burn it with your intention that
2: tare wo din no ho tare wo busu din no ho wo di gya no te wo ho efrim tie ni ye me me frem nka nchem se papa ma nte de wo kan and I know a lot of people are not going to do it because they didn't pay. Listen to me. When people don't pay, they don't pay attention. 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Eye wo na me de me ho to wo so a, when dey me hwambo. Me din, I the prophet Godfred Akwa. O pese nyame ya dom no wo kena wo ba anointing service ni bia. Me srew number wo be fre enu nie. 020 99 33 another 33 9 020 99 33 another 33 9 Chro number na fato 020 99 33 another 33 9 Ofra ye befa na ya chro time wa ye de ya sori baabi a ofri a wo ba obefa obeduru ho nyina ni nyina ye be chro Ofra, just ask for the direction and they will tell you the direction. Don't have any discussion. Don't speak your matter to anybody. Just call him. You want to come for tomorrow's liberation hour, the anointing service. You want to come for it. And one no, obechiro baby. 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the fastings we have fasted from day one up to now. Number obetimi aso seed in ewoso enunye eye 0597 397 217 0597 397 217 edi ewoso eye Naomi ofe eye official momo number eye for only momo any text message only momo any text message a your official momo number for some parted service program ameye into you want to sponsor you want to sow a seed into what I do here number obe send this kana koso aye 0597 397 217 empire bo ayabo any fasting ya 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

0: God bless you. 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What a wonderful performance.
1: Wow. Wow. This is Sumpa 106.5. And then, ni akani nyina yenni nkomo. 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I share new dimensions up to a year. Yeah, this 3 days fasting and prayer. A tratwe. My ending come on. Numbers in your 0260196064. 0260196065. Sir, minya course bese a 9 in Numbia. Oh, question. Bisa question. Unti bibi as bisa. Na yenu nin komo. Abusia, yeah. Good evening.
2: I'm Bonnie.
1: Auntie Maggie.
2: Auntie Maggie, me.
1: Auntie Maggie, mo akwa ba.
2: Yeah, I know. Good day. I'm sure I watched
1: it. That means sounds, Auntie Maggie.
2: I'm sure I papa.
1: That means sounds.
2: We are dance. For the after, we are craft, bro. Oh, tapai ni ebo soto. That means we are more Bonnie to me.
1: Amen.
2: My
1: name is Auntie Maggie. God bless you so much. Auntie Maggie, no move with me, Afre. Abusia, good evening.
3: Good evening.
1: Good evening.
3: I think that it's about time we get the difference between a foreman and administration.
1: Okay. What is it?
3: We are about to now, but we on our any performance.
1: Oh, okay. Okay.
3: And let's clarify that. But
1: also
3: for Patrick,
1: bye bye. And yeah, Patrick, yeah, and no. 0260196064, 0260196065. Abusia, good evening.
4: Good evening.
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4: What's your frozen?
1: Yeah.
4: But I don't know how to do it.
1: Amen. 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
1: 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I am the convener of Liberation Hour. 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Listen to me, I don't belong to any occultic group. I don't I don't know any spirit apart from the spirit of God. I don't know why I'm saying. Obi odi mechi from the former 2-3 stations in Nigeria. 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My messages, aye messages aye tnasi. 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Me say se on se. E duru be ebi a on. 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Just come. I'll give it to you. Now wato. I'm telling you. You can't serve God. And be like, send ye can say, I sorry them a crack, there be. that means you are not serving God. That means you don't know that God that owns the heavens and the earth. Sabe pepe. 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Come with your problem and I believe sir, the God I know obesue. Abusha, good evening.
6: Hello.
1: Good evening.
6: Hello.
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6: Hello.
1: Good evening.
6: Hello.
1: Hey. Mr. Ola Nenye, Sisano. Watchin' an opa. A yem paibo. Ye dim paye. A rim paye. A sram paye. We are near ye anointing oil. Near kuye fee. Minim senya me bayama. Abusha, good evening.
7: Good evening, Wango Day.
1: Mini Abema.
7: Opening get here.
1: Bibi Abokwa de.
7: Mobuhu Peter on the bush of Bakiramuswe.
1: No more day. Your frau say, Naifana Kasefrinso.
7: Nikasefi and crying. If you say this.
1: And cry, I am quite many.
7: And so what is that? It's me. Na me tunya ko bona ke ni ko na adamu no moro so
1: amen
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7: amen.
1: 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Next, watchna, aye, on the first. Into from Monday, ko, I am bringing to you a new series. Ah, say a new series, no. 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I am talking about pattern. 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God is a God of pattern. TNA and God can change his pattern. As I was ever, I know a day. I was a good evening.
7: Good evening.
1: Ah, Ufresa, so Lani, and Wami.
7: Oh, Miss Matunga.
1: Ah, Miss Matunga. A giant coin, you may meet you within the baby, because every. Okay, elder.
7: Okay,
1: what
7: Edda Tete.
1: Oh, Edda Tete, I miss now. Young Quire, I meet you.
7: I'm going to go to the house.
1: Is afwa se men fa call ne bio wa hwe ya de se men kan men tim kan ma pon tieniye wo chena azavo. 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And I say sealed every prayer you have prayed. 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I believe and I know. Listen to this. I believe and I know that the spirit that worked with Elijah is still working with us. Yeah? And come see, and young come see me bring out a mechanical bonting. 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

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So, Banner be Yero will be Sugu Radiso, and will fear when Yamibe Joe Hano. 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There are a lot of people that came just 2-3 days. Ne huaton, ome biye misi kwa sorry. 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Mango de, we praise the Lord. 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You can still go back to your church. 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But sa uji ni se me ma sore na mango de me yawa hasen and ubina one me better and also you are welcome. There are a lot of benefit that you will gain joining mango de ministry and yam kupon the adum ye ewan kana hase. Ebe wow. A simple entifre evangelist Gershon says ya 020 99 33 another 33 9. Mesrao and then you mrey 11 to 12. Memma 12:30 mom paho. The direction are yeah yeah now. Watro ebusue din. That is the family where you come from no. Watro dia shao yo ni munu. 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Mesrao 11 to 12:15. 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We pia bonting. You speak to the atmosphere. You call on the name of your God, the God of the Bible. Call him. Na ka ontense di abusuani fem, ene ne yawanka sanso wo fem. 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Make sure say all your now dey bo ho no ebe pai. Listen to this. Ye de bo ba akopɛ anya mienu o de bo ho na ampae a mesra ofa to wo. Na say ya akonchene 3 days gusu ansana. What try the second one? You don't want to fumble baby a pie once. A pie we are. You people no. Fakoto. Anopa. Nebra asori fie ni enya anointing service. Ye we are. Okwa. You go and burn that paper. I am telling you, sir. This direction will set you free from any evil manipulation from an altar. Every nyankopon. Opa jidi. Opa jai. Mama, Mama, say, wa me pacho.

what in ye dear? Mama say wa untina masaya sa announcement we because munso send me message very long one na me kan ye na sa na chere mesro I very simple do that direction and you'll be free from any evil manipulation Lesser Company Limited asoma send den den den when ebo a me ma me betena ha adwo ada to fiada na me say dwuma die we bra wo pese wo twi wo sina wo sentime white saman good day na o sitimiti apot 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
1: 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I was Sompa TV and I said Sompa FM. A Juada, a Kusi, Lifiada, and you men on Kuna, Kusi, and you men known to the Biara. 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
6: 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But a group PNU Amadia Mana Enko into Osa no almost declares enya Osa into a no doctor Nidia and Jusha Mono or Katra Mammy say, on Pepe being far Baba way and far. Into Mammy's to say, Nini Abba and a real Cedar. I would TV, I yes, some per TV. Now a Cedar hour so almost some emerating. Into a say, Otsilan is a Cedar hour. Bishop Abbott Basso into Sharon. 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Or yalia or yawu. Now mami say, I bring me pia and a bishop catch on say, or chiromo di ass or money. Now so me to me ya quan chile we ya. 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
0: 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To July, and if your day, a 31st, Bosomen soon as I have been a year, or China, a Bosomen watching. New Mamu, I a day, new Mamu, I a tafe amount. 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
4: As a phone, your botana, Uluma and Remoka Cram.
2: God bless you, Bishop.
4: 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To rest them, say. 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
6: maami wedding fie se
7: paja 42
6: 42 and I will buy a quota of a fair fee. What pound say?
7: Patcho, my pound 12.
6: 12.
7: And a menium of 5. I come 17.
6: And we are from a bread.
5: Oh.
6: There are dears.
5: I'm ready for natural, sir, or catch them, sir, and even if you have me more this, he said. A free sewa baha and Bible Gusua Ekosuano, and Puna Kasia Kasia Kasiana, FBP at Yamanua, was it a full for Babina Aka as a trade up with Akupodi and Emanyam?
6: Oh, Korea Sofu and Sofu Omoti and Kamwa FM, Krukach and Sida, if you read a Kohom Bible, Ukunya Sofu, as well as Obe Druhano, Yamedum Kunim, Opa, 42 years, Yamedi Amano. Me new my dear, what patch? Erade de betcho.
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5: The radius.
7: The radius. What they can see a wine. Now my na is swan. You know, say because they now what they can say. Em me beam. Then so radio will chew me a dear ni na yenu. So I na so pe ba. Me catch that was said. So papa fresh say one more pe bamla. Fadi dia j. Now what did dia jia? Erade de bet mama me na broso. It's with the radia say, with a papa in a boar phone in our say. A one pie boar, I mean, super papa so, but the papa says, say, oh, papa, cranny bow, me bad papa, my punch, and my papa, yeah. Ninina, where radia to charge me. Now, with that suit, see, I see, yeah. I'm because I used to me that was, yes, done, come with
6: amen.
0: Hallelujah, hallelujah, hallelujah.
6: Amen.
0: Mamma, family, no mercy, mount, not flesh, say, now also so me know ever bomb by a 0557 and a 0557 0557 30 30 90 90 80 number toso 0553 0553 53 53 53 89 89 also obey me after number na me catch say one odi adanse nyina o mutu anamon mrebia me catch say ya ye fan TV no so no radio no so ene ye wadanse so agi say utu anamon we no mo odi adanse nyina o mutu anamon
6: yes
0: ochra first agesi ochra memory day my name team here, yeah, yes, yeah, special counsel. I'm a one and you're my wife, dear. I'm a one, or quite and call or sign or and sign. A brabo baby name, oh, maybe say,
6: ah,
0: or what you may be say, or what you be say, also so die your bonny be a distance as bonny a brown or china to an ammo, a ya anopa, a frown machin, no, nay was already demo, a free noon seer. 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
1: 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Me baby o wano, enonon ti min se ukwayo. 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
1: E be kura ti mi free our neighbor countries ibi. 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
1: Oh, yes,
0: I'm going to go to your dance. The Bibra.
2: Praise the Lord. At a fool, would dear dance, yes, and uncle party as a phone anyway. Papa in the year in the air and Hokani. Now, when I'm papa, you soon or baby Pia. Ninging on a set or see, I don't fool be chair on the say. Do you fool that empire was say, and rather to me, Wapo, into your cobompa and Tibrebi? Now, papa, yale, or no, so you are ready or your cratch a pa. 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
4: And content, and I'm in your
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2: Bishop, your mammy, so Edna, ha, na or da as a for radiancy. Your mammy, and near some our Sumpa TV, and yet see that our program, no so. Now, Bishop, your mammy, say, and sana, open where near the some our Sumpa TV, no, as no. 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
0: Amen.
1: See that about some part of dancing and I try to go. Deborah, dear say.
2: Me Deborah, dear say. What you want, I are a sour, dear mommy. 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Amen.
1: Amen.
3: Hallelujah, hallelujah, hallelujah.
0: Amen.
3: Yes, unquane, Timmy, yes, sir. Yes, and sending you. And in your messes obey ye also, dear Nama. Obey your banner, dear Nama, or Chumano. The I always say, Angel, you know, also Yame Bay. Yame didn't sabe count Bano, where Chumano, while warrior no, while acquaintance sem no, O Christo Sumno, born near Watumno, Yame obey you with him, or so obey you, not wash no, and moon yam.
0: Amen.
3: Hallelujah.
0: Amen.
3: Yami shut out. So say, Ombre, no what died ye. 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
0: yes.
3: Ochina. First, I guess he. 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
1: yes
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1: yes
0: but on a day we are going to pray. Ampa. Ukuru ne de obe ye ye. 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But to me be delay o mo. And where we am ye de ne kura ba kwa na wo ma me no won te ase. Oh yeah. 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
0: 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Rabbi Ya Rabbi Ya Rabbi Ya Rabbi Ya Rabbi Ya Rabbi Ya Rabbi Ya Rabbi Ya Rabbi Ya Rabbi Ya Rabbi Ya Rabbi Ya Rabbi Ya Rabbi Ya Rabbi Ya Rabbi Ya Rabbi Ya Rabbi Ya Rabbi Ya Rabbi Ya Rabbi Ya Rabbi Ya 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

0: 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Tie o see said the urade kanie o see sa firi brei mu ko won twe mensam a me ka kire mu nkwa kire bi em mese platform no so bi antwere ma me no more delay, no more delay. 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
1: yes.
0: Yamia Castle, your body four, then so net would the damn to say,
1: yes.
0: Huh? Let me. Castle would a
1: day.
0: What can send me be a family? To me be a rat. Or trimming some quetching, or chili, what can from a home, Majaya song,
1: a diamond,
0: Swedish, and commissary damasson. I will be chiquette, or postpone the date, and we yes, so there will be a man of Bombaya. That to me, so wound, so this is Cassia, promise and fail. They delay me life with Antoine. Oh, yes, sir. You are my
2: Shabba, shabba, shabba, shabba, shabba, shabba, shabba, shabba, shabba, shabba, shabba, shabba, shabba, shabba, shabba, shabba, shabba, shabba, shabba, shabba, shabba, shabba, shabba, shabba, shabba, shabba, shabba, shabba, shabba, shabba, shabba, shabba, shabba, shabba, shabba, shabba, shabba, shabba, shabba, shabba, shabba, shabba, shabba, shabba, shabba, shabba, shabba, shabba, shabba, 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
1: Oh.
0: Business is as I say, a boom, we pet. No problem, be a bar. Now, I was a catching attention for a business and a so, Cassa would have been young. I did Biera.
1: You
0: did delay me progress.
1: You
0: did delay me glory.
2: La la la la la la la la la la la la la la la la la la la la la la la la la la la la la la la la la la la la la la la la la la la la la la la la la la la la la la la la la la la la la la la la la la 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
0: Laba divakata. I was a baby camp on Bofu Biscataho.
2: Yes.
0: One dress here. Because Michael see a bavium ho.
2: Yes.
0: And when you pace your Bofu, you see, and you say, hey,
2: yes.
0: Allow him.
2: Obi
0: Treba me. Lord.
2: Lord.
0: Let the enemy allow my life.
2: Let the enemy allow my life. Amen.
0: Let the enemy allow my progress.
2: Let the enemy allow my progress.
0: Liba kata. Also, hey, allow him to go. I want Gabriel to go.
2: So,
0: you have money. May your progress be allowed.
2: Yes.
3: Amen.
0: Wawadi, you know, may it be allowed.
2: Yes.
0: May say, wow, one, may it be allowed.
2: Amen.
0: Oka army, beba.
2: Amen.
0: Ubin to the army, mommy.
2: Amen.
0: Ubin to the army, mommy.
2: Amen.
0: Kavali kata. Namalabadozi velekete. Zavo. And he won't pay me, papa. May say, and they owe for the bibabo. Oh, no, sir. Zavo. You're waiting to be waiting him. Na from a neighbor or more obetimia so a seed of above 100 Ghana should send me their prayer request.
2: Amen.
0: And Makari mean to
2: yes.
0: With faith. We are just sending me your prayer request. Wait, this is what I'm passing through. When I'm better with your mommy, with your name and then you're with D na mommy age. Yes. Just give me your name and age. And that's what I want.
2: Amen.
0: Laba Diva Kata. 0598-530994 But dear, you can just give any amount that you want to give as a seed. Now, and the last service can never be predicted. How Savo, be Isaiah, mommy. Isaiah chapter 8, verse 10. But if Isaiah, woman, it's here, a year, and watch it. Ni, mwa, ye do. Isaiah chapter number 8, verse number 10. Labada yakata.
1: Eaten.
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2: God is with me.
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2: God is with me.
0: Ntwere ma me say God is with me.
2: God is with me.
0: Ma lava kata la barakata. 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

0: They said, "Next, oh, you can sow your seed." 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
1: Yes.
0: 0598 530994 0598 530994. Amount to be out with me, but Mrs. Obi send it above 100 Ghana there, from 100 Ghana and above. Oh yeah, yeah, send me your prayer request with the name.
1: Yes.
0: Mobile man in India would dear my within your reference. Send a bear me home message and said, "This is the person I may can answer me." And idea, and here for a special waiting beer, a woho. But a ne upward amount to be a and amount to be a be a wo on for GD and your baby man a bravo. I send a moon carsem,
1: yes,
0: na Emma,
1: engineer,
0: yes, suffer. Sabre obigina abosom derby mu kasawu
1: yes
0: e chante wu obigina nsuo bia no chante kasawu da de so obigina ba bi e kasa e chia mabra ko obigina umura bi mu obigina bola bi so obigina jana bi so obigina kwantana bi so e kasa e ku mabra bo so se mabra bo nsai mabra bo nsai me man sai me chuma nsai ma wade nsai ya de ntome so so I'm going to be here.